with this beautiful about Ramayana and this. And people understood. Children, parents, what in which this hard time Rama went, the Sita went, and how and all how they were once. And people learned this so much. When this was finished, the next was Mahabharata and Krishna's time. And you know the Mahabharata and our Bhagavad Gita and etc. And that was also not easy. You know how was it. That was so good that people were learning. It was not the what you call this Hollywood, Bollywood, Collywood. I don't know how many Bollywood is. I saw only two films or three. That was one is the Gandhiji. And therefore also they were playing concept of Gandhiji. And so there were many, many spiritual things and divine things. So many, many people, young people, they again awoke. Is this our tradition? Is this Sanatana Dharma? Is that our Bharat? Etc., etc. It gave them very great knowledge. So there is always one side is hard and other side is pleasant. And this is both was going, but finally the Sanatana or Dharma doesn't matter which religion, but not killing of the creatures. It will come, it will go. And so our yoga people, I was so happy that I was very proud of my disciples or my brothers, sisters, or my bhaktas, whatever we call. Always I was speaking on the Mahaprabhuji's, Devapuriji's, Alagpuriji's, Siddhapuriji, etc. That was great. And always I was chanting mantras for all, because many people were calling me that they have problems. Many, all we have problems, some young, some old, some disease, etc., many things. And many people, they had big problems, painful problem with not money and this, not families, but our physical self, our bite, disease. And they just were calling me often, and I had evening before, after the prayers, we had on the Swamiji television, and we all first were chanting mantras for all, not only for our yoga people, but for all the people, humans and animals. And simple mantras which everyone can understand. And that was in Mahaprabhuji's mantra. Om Namo Siri Prabhu Deepa Niranjana Hum Sab Das Prabhu Sarana Parayana.

this mantra that all were singing there. Today we will not chant here because it is not allowed. So we have to be, because they have counting how many people are here. And we said, there are many, only people, so many others they are helping. Okay? You are many here, but someone is here cleaning and this, and they are helping and this and so, okay? So be silent, otherwise they will lock us and we will stay how many days here? And we don't have here chapatis or bread or something. So, and then Om Prabhudipa Niranjan Sabadukha Bhanjan. And very beginning it was very big problem. Our Niranjan Puri from Hungary. And you know everyone, yes? And he will die. And I said, no, I will not let you go die. And I told everyone, we said, Om Prabhudipa Niranjan Sabadukha Bhanjan, Om Prabhudipa Niranjan. And then I said, for Niranjan Puri, but for all, because we have seen so many bhaktas have problems, and many people, they again said, Swamiji, after your mantra chanting, and I spoke with you, I'm so happy and healthy. So I don't know, it's not my power, I'm like you, but it is our Gurudev, or Ma. But Guru Kripa Hi Kevalam. And it is the power of the Guru is only from Parampara. If you go one Guru here and then second Guru there and third Guru there, it means splitting. And you know what is splitting? Splitting is something beautiful, very nice, hot or warm milk to drink. But we want to put little sugar, but we put it lemon. And what happened with that lemon? Milk was splitted. Similarly, doesn't matter. We have to have to that parampara, that guru. And therefore, you see, so many yoga, what happened in this time? They are bringing to embassies and only few people, only they say do this, but the others not. So it was not good. But we, in our, let's say in our Europe here, there are so many great yogis, masters. So there was one yogi from Hungary, and then he went to the after Second World, then to the after in Switzerland. You know that? Oh yeah. And there's a good book from him, very good. And the Yogananda, Swami Yogananda, how many yogis he brought, the bhaktas, how much blessings and techniques gave. The Swami Sivananda. And there are many, many other yogis. And one of them, I am already about 51, coming to the 52. Yoga in daily life. So, yoga is yoga. But something we have to get our, what we call the, that we should know who. And therefore yoga in daily day. Other have this, other have this, other have this. Good, why not? And that is called a color. So everyone doing to according to their master, their gurus there. Yeah. We can see them, we can friend, nice, everything.
We can learn from them satsang, why not? But even you are in the satsang, but your concentration is on our gurus. And other one who comes to us, they have concentration, but to their own master, own guru. Like the parents, one father and one mother. There is no two father and two, no. And so, but we can go to everyone, but father, mother is the one. It is like this. We have that tension, attachment. Doesn't matter how it is. May your child is not good. Your child is, and your parents are very angry and sad. But children are not good. But still, the parents take the child on the chest. And the children will also to the father, mother, on like this. Similarly, if you are one to one guru, then you should not split. Then it's gone. Then it's gone. I was searching and I asked Dr. Shanti. She went for different things. She wanted to go to Himalaya and this and that, why not? But then I told her to concentrate with Alag Puriji. And then she got a path and we got the Alag Puriji's cave and Dev Puriji's cave and many things. And so Alag Puriji, and that is called Alakha Puri Glaciers. And it's about 20 kilometers or so, means how long there of the Alag Puriji's. It is not with me, not with the Shanti, but in the stories, in the many, many letters, books, or whatever we call, it's called Alakha Puri Glaciers. And Alakha Puri, what we call the capital of Alakha Puriji is there where we are. So now we know from the Satyugas till here, and we got the thread. So our thread, you know what is? I'm not a scientist, I'm not a doctor, I'm only roti khao, I eat some and sleep, that's all. But something I have, I think six times, I have the angiographies. Doctor said, I said, look, let's go in. First it was a little bit was like this, but then I know. And now what I say, it is not about this, but it was in the beginning, it was under the, near the our thigh. And, oh God, 24 hours. Or at least whole night or this. And I was so straight sleeping. And I sent the bogey, what is that? Sent what is that? Yeah. And I was sleeping. And then Dr. Radha came and she said, from her father or something, they gave me the under my bag. So, oh. And now, technology is good. Now they are giving me here from the wrist. And going in and I'm, and then I get up and walking. Yes. But that is also not, doesn't matter. But that technique like this, that one
Patata, going in and going like this, you know how? I have two things. That in where is much water or there is no water, very dried, but the roots are going and searching where will be little weight. They are going exactly there.

target to our Gurudev, and that is from far, far distance. And now I have got some kind of scriptures, very, very old scriptures. Gragacharya, Maharishi Gragacharya, and Maharishi Gragacharya, and seven Sapt Rishis. And Sapt Rishis is connected to the Gragacharya. And Gragacharyas is from that time. And there's a temple, and this from Gragacharya, and we from Gragacharya is coming that Brahmins, and the Gragacharya who was making marriages for the Shiva and Parvati, also the Krishnas, and this, all this. And so, now because I was searching, I was searching where I am, and really I came. There's a very nice book, or somebody will make videos now, some things. And so, Gragacharyas. And coming till now, and Jyotis is from Gragacharya. And there are many, many things I will talk to you sometime. But have to come like this. One, we have to go there. So many people in Austria, they said, that yes, from we are which kind of blood. The others said like this, and others now all are disturbing, gone. And therefore, we ourselves, those who respect and understand, they will go on this path. Others splitting, then again, the milk and layman, yours is good. Basar is the andre saite, one biscuit splitted, which is also good. Thus, but we don't want to be like that. We want to be the exactly. Therefore, Guru Kripa hi kevalam, Shishya ki ananda mangalam. Always Holy Guruji said, Holy Guruji always said that Gurudev is the Gurudev. So, Gurudev ke thoughts, everything. And if you think that my master died, then you did understood that your master is, you had a master. Our master never die. So that you can see from Alak Purijis. And further, they are all living. Alka, the Alaknanda river is flowing still constantly from that time till now. That's a life. In that river, you know, it is a life going still. Many, many, similarly, many, many great, great saints, we don't know how many, but we have inside something in that soul. So we should go and come where we are. I don't know what people were saying. Long, long, long ago, here was only glaciers. Here was all glaciers. How, where we are, many things, how we lived. Yeah? Many, many. And then we are in Austrians. They are behind us. In the, they were living in the Neanderthala. Yeah, so it's a good. But if you tell the German Austrian that the Neanderthal, they say, nah, we are sind keine Neuna. That's okay, no problem. They were also very good. That's a very good, very one in Deutschland. There's a one city was is, and there's a very big, very good something to see there. What we call museum. And museum from there, how they were and how now they were nicely dressed and is going on. So we are developing, but Guru Kripahi Kevalam, Shishya ki Ananda

0: 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And so I want to tell you that please, everyone, at least one mala every day for our Krishnanand, Hungarian. And he have some kind of disease. And within half or 4 days or 20 days or 1 month, he got 4 kilos less and this, anything we don't know. But please, we shall pray for him. You know who is Krishnanand?
1: Yes.
0: Yes. So he is in hospital and they are making all kind of tests. So we will see how it is. Thank you. And I'm so happy that you are here today and I see you really. It is like I feel like I'm all the times I was here. We were here. You see, distance is nothing. Distance is nothing. Because when we come close, there's no more distance and we don't know why you were talking like this. So distance is nothing. When you have a distance, then we are there. But we are, though it's a distance, but we are one. That's it. So feel the oneness. Don't think I'm long and I will not be and this. So this is very, very. And now, though it is the sun shining, and Indra, that's called Indra. And Indra is doing something very good. So now, after half an hour, other group will come. And please, is there some tea for everyone? Yeah? Poor children. Oh, good. So I think remain sitting here. And we give you the cup of chai, okay? Namo Shivaya. No, slowly, slowly. Namo Shivaya Namah. Om Har Har Bhole Namah Shivaya. Why Indra? What that? You see? It is something. Who are we that we can stop or we can call? No, that's it. It's his. He knows when and where and how. Now I tell you many things from India, but something I want to say, buddy, and this is two beautiful horse babies was born. And one, she was mourning it before sunrising, and she was trying. She's the first time she had that baby. And she was sitting and getting up and sitting. And then we call our driver and he went there. And he was holding babies and then baby came. And all other four, all mother and sister, they were standing and looking at the baby. Horse, you know, the horses. So beautiful. Her eyes are, I don't know how, what kind of eyes they call them?
1: Blue.
0: Blue. It's not like a blue, but it's some like a crystals. Beautiful. There are rare girls are here in our group. And she's so nice, so nice. And she always comes and so nice, and she was licking the fingers, and And now she's 1 month. She's 1 month and 2-3 days. And another should have get babies, but they said, oh, she's empty and she will not. And exactly after 2 weeks, or 3 weeks, yeah, she had once, that was the daughter, his daughter, who got a new baby. Okay, very good. All right, done is done. No more talking.

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0: dobrá. 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And therefore, this Om Shri is Mahaprabhuji.
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0: Om Namo Shri Mahaprabhuji. 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So Mahaprabhuji, Deep Nandmaji, is that our Lord.
1: Mahaprabhuji je náš pán.
0: Hum sab, we are all bhaktas here, all together.
1: My všetci tu dohromady sme bhaktovi.
0: Om Namo Sri Prabhu, O Mahaprabhuji. Hum all we are adoring to thyself.
1: Všetci uctievame.
0: And that's why it's very important things.
1: Preto je to veľmi dôležitá vec.
0: Om Namo Sri Prabhu Deepanarayana. 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Narayan is the Vishnu.
1: Narayan znamená Vishnu.
0: So what, that is that God that is the Lord of all.
1: To je to božstvo, ktoré je Bohom všetkých.
0: Om Namo Sri Prabhu Deep Narayan. Hum sab, we are all. Hum sab. And we are all your devotees.
1: A my všetci sme tvojimi oddanými.
0: So we are with him.
1: Tak my sme s ním.
0: We are all together.
1: My sme spoločne.
0: Hum sab de. Das. Das means devotees.
1: A das znamená oddaný.
0: We are all thy devotion.
1: My sme všetci tvoji oddaní.
0: Hum sab das prabhu sarana parayanam. And so that we come to thy holy feet.
1: A preto prichádzame k tvojim svätým nohám.
0: That's very important.
1: To je veľmi dôležité.
0: This we should know.
1: To by sme mali vedieť.
0: So immediately whenever anything happens.
1: A tak keď sa čokoľvek, kdekoľvek stane.
0: Then we should know.
1: Mali by sme vedieť.
0: That we should have this mantra. And this is a nice mantra, big
1: mali
0: mantra.
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0: in long, long area, it makes very nice, pure, the pure energies, the pure atmosphere, the pure thoughts, fills the whole body, because when we inhale this beautiful smell, it makes inner side our body healthy.
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0: You know that also in Christian temples.
1: Viete takisto, že v kostoloch
0: they are also using this Google.
1: V kostoloch tiež používajú tieto vonné látky.
0: And now they are also using the agarbati.
1: A v dnešnej dobe používajú aj agarbati.
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1: A potom z týchto vonných látok a byliniek sa vytvoria také paličky, ktoré my voláme agarbati.
0: And so in the temple or in the church, now you call the church.
1: A v týchto chrámoch, my ich tu u nás voláme kostoly.
0: But Jesus' time it was called the temple.
1: Ale v čase Ježiša sa to volalo chrám.
0: The church came after.
1: Kostoly prišli až neskôr.
0: So in this temple,
1: tak v tomto chráme,
0: it is when we enter in there, immediately with one breath inhale, it changes its atmosphere within ourselves first, in our body.
1: V momente, ako vstúpime do takéhoto chrámu, prvým nádychom sa zmení úplne atmosféra v celom našom vnútri, v celom našom tele.
0: Then it comes on our body.
1: Potom to prestúpi našim telom.
0: Then in our looking and breathing, everything becomes pure.
1: Aj náš dých a zrak sa prečistí.
0: And also that time they make the ceremony like with the water.
1: A robí sa pritom aj ceremónia s vodou.
0: Because water is the also the fifth element.
1: Pretože voda je piatým elementom.
0: And that water is a holy water.
1: A voda je svätá.
0: Long, long ages they were using with the water, spreading them as a holy water.
1: Je to už dávno, dávne veky, čo sa voda používa na svetenie.
0: And if you know that even in Christianity they are giving the with the water the ceremony.
1: Aj v kresťanstve sa voda používa pri mnohých ceremóniách.
0: And many others, not only Christians.
1: A používajú ju mnohí, nielen kresťania.
0: But that is the water.
1: Ale to je voda.
0: And water is a life.
1: A voda je život.
0: And I think that Jesus had also his guru.
1: Myslím si, že aj Ježíš mal svojho majstra.
0: And he was giving him blessings in the water.
1: A on mu žehnal práve vo vode.
0: So water is purification.
1: Voda predstavuje prečistenie.
0: The water is purifying.
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0: The air is purifying.
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0: The fire is purifying.
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0: All these are purifying.
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0: And earth is purifying.
1: rovnako ako aj zem.
0: For example,
1: napríklad,
0: we have one floor with some stones or the cement.
1: Máme podlahu z kameňa alebo z betónu.
0: And you go for holidays.
1: A odídete na prázdniny.
0: And then you will come back.
1: Vrátite sa.
0: You will see the dust.
1: A uvidíte prach.
0: Dirt.
1: Špinu.
0: Where?
1: Kde?
0: On your cements.
1: Na svojom cemente.
0: Or any stones.
1: Na kameňoch.
0: Etc.
1: Podobne.
0: But in the earth, in the, your garden, no dirt.
1: Ale
0: it will grow.
1: Ale v svojom dome, na
0: it
1: záhrade,
0: will,
1: tam tú
0: špinu
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0: Or earth. On the earth it will be purified.
1: Všetko, čo dopadne na zem, sa prečistí.
0: So, that is the earth, mother earth. We are come from mother and again we will go to the mother.
1: My sme vzišli zo zeme, matky zeme, a opäť sa vrátime do matky zeme.
0: So everything but mother is there.
1: Takže tá matka nám ostane.
0: So everything is purifying the mother. You
1: matka
0: know,
1: všetko prečisťuje.
0: When a little child is making urine or toilet, then the father is looking and tells his wife, please, can you clean your tire? Yes.
1: Keď dieťa urobí svoju potrebu na trávu, tak sa otec pozrie a povie matke, prosím, vyčisti to po svojom dieťati.
0: Also in animals.
1: Takisto zvieratá.
0: Animals, they are also the purifying.
1: A zvieratá sa takisto vlastne
0: the mothers
1: prečisťujú pri matke.
0: So even the birds, they have the eggs and they're taking care and sitting with the warm of the mother's body.
1: A aj vtáčiky, keď majú vajíčka, tak vlastne tie malé sedia. 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
0: That's why always the mother sits on the eggs.
1: A preto matka sedí na vajíčkach.
0: Because it must have the mother's warm.
1: Pretože oni potrebujú materské teplo.
0: In that this in egg develops then the body of the birds.
1: Potom a preto sa v tom vajíčku vyvinie to telíčko, nový život.
0: And only she knows.
1: A iba ona vie.
0: That now she can touch, it will break the egg and baby comes out.
1: A ona presne vie, kedy sa môže dotknúť toho vajíčka, kedy už je pripravené vyjsť von.
0: So everywhere is a purification and this mother's and the father's.
1: Takže to prečistenie, tá čistota je prítomná všade a je spojená s matkou aj s otcom.
0: So many all animals and some animals are like this when they have eggs immediately they eat.
1: A toto je vlastne všade v prírode. 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
0: The mostly reptilian.
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0: Well, we don't go further.
1: Nezachádzajme už ďalej.
0: So this five element.
1: Týchto 5 prvkov.
0: The earth.
1: Zem.
0: Mother earth.
1: Matka zem.
0: Yes, mother earth.
1: Áno, matka zem.
0: But my father's land.
1: Ale je zase naša otčina.
0: What means that?
1: Otcovská zem.
0: A little part of the earth.
1: Je to kúsok zeme.
0: So that father is happy.
1: Aby boli aj otcovia šťastní.
0: But the mother is whole earth.
1: Ale matka, zem, to je vlastne celá zem, celá planéta.
0: It is mother and mothers.
1: A to je matka a to sú matky.
0: The father is greatest thing.
1: Otec je takisto úžasná, úžasný
0: very
1: tvor.
0: Very great.
1: Veľmi dôležitý.
0: That will come late. And after that, what we have, water.
1: A potom tu máme vodu.
0: So we call in India, Jal Jaha Jagdish. Where there is water, there is Jagdish.
1: O otcoch sa ešte pobavíme. 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
0: And what is that the jal?
1: A čo je to ten jal?
0: Jal is the water.
1: Jal znamená voda.
0: Jal jaha Jagdish. What is Jagdish?
1: A čo je Jagdish?
0: That God who is on the earth.
1: To je ten Boh, ktorý je na zemi.
0: On the jag, earth.
1: Na jag, na zemi.
0: So, where water, there is a God.
1: To znamená, že kde je voda, tam je Boh.
0: And where is a God, there is a water.
1: A tam, kde je Boh, tam je aj voda.
0: And where the water, there is the earth.
1: A kde je voda, tam je zem.
0: And where the earth, there is a mother.
1: A kde je zem, tam je matka.
0: Doesn't matter which kind of mother.
1: To je jedno, akákoľvek matka.
0: From any creatures.
1: Akéhokoľvek stvorenia.
0: There is, even it's called some animals or birds, they are always in the sky.
1: Niektoré stvorenia, napríklad vtáky, sú stále na oblohe.
0: And also they are created inside, in this space.
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0: And they die also.
1: A takisto umierajú v priestore.
0: There are certain, they cannot sit on the earth.
1: Sú stvorenia, ktoré sa ani nemôžu posadiť na zem.
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0: Then the space, which is for everywhere.
1: A ten priestor je pre každého.
0: Then comes the fire.
1: Potom je na rade oheň.
0: The fire is everywhere.
1: Oheň je všade.
0: Without water,
1: bez vody,
0: the fire cannot exist.
1: Nemôže oheň existovať.
0: And water cannot exist without fire.
1: A voda nemôže existovať bez ohňa.
0: They are together.
1: Oni k sebe patria.
0: Which kind of water?
1: Aký druh vody?
0: Not only liquid water.
1: Nejedná sa len o tekutinu.
0: But there is different kind of water.
1: Sú rôzne druhy vody.
0: And so there are many, many, many, many different waters.
1: Je veľmi veľa rôznych vôd.
0: For some kind of water we worship.
1: Určité vodstvá uctievame.
0: Yagyas.
1: Robíme yagye.
0: We need a bit of fire cooking.
1: Varíme spolu s ohňom.
0: Making warm.
1: Zahrievame ich.
0: We need also for the funeral.
1: Alebo potrebujeme ju aj pri pohreboch.
0: That's called the Jata Agni.
1: Nazýva sa to Jata Agni.
0: And that is also inside the fire.
1: A ten sa nachádza vnútri ohňa.
0: Without our body cannot live.
1: Bez neho naše telo nedokáže žiť.
0: There is water, but without fire, the water will be also fry.
1: Je v našom tele voda, ale bez toho ohňa by to nefungovalo.
0: So also the water, there are many, many kinds of water.
1: Je mnoho druhov vôd.
0: And many, many kinds of fire.
1: Mnoho rôznych ohňov.
0: Where is a fire not?
1: Kde nie je oheň?
0: And where there is very cold and snow.
1: Tam, kde je veľmi zima, kde je
0: ice cream.
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1: zmrznuté.
0: Also the same thing.
1: Ale zmrzlina je ten istý princíp.
0: So in the this the what is called the very big part of the ice or any kind of the Greenland. So hold the snow.
1: Skúste chytiť sneh.
0: Take the snow in your both hands.
1: Chytte sneh do oboch rúk.
0: And how long will you hold it?
1: Ako dlho dokážete udržať?
0: It will melt it.
1: Roztopí sa.
0: As long as you have your hand warm.
1: Bude sa topiť dovtedy, kým sú vaše dlane teplé.
0: And then slowly, slowly.
1: A potom pomaly, pomaly.
0: That this earth, although this snow. Snow have lots of fire inside.
1: Ten sneh má v sebe veľa ohňa.
0: Also when the iron is very cold in the winter.
1: Aj v zime je železo veľmi studené.
0: And hold iron.
1: A skúste chytiť železo
0: oh
1: v zime.
0: My God. After a while it is cold. And then becomes like a hot.
1: Zo začiatku
0: cold, hot.
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0: So in the cold is the hot and in the hot is the cold.
1: V tom mrznúcom je teplé a v tom teplom je chlad.
0: They are developing in different parts.
1: Rozvíjajú sa v rôznych častiach.
0: And then the air?
1: A vzduch?
0: Without air is nothing.
1: Bez vzduchu nie je nič.
0: It is said once when Hanumanji
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0: he was flying to Sri Lanka.
1: Letel do Sri Lanky.
0: And what did happen once that the Vayu Shakti.
1: A čo sa raz stalo?
0: No air anymore.
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0: And he just fall Hanumanji.
1: A Hanumanji padol.
0: And it said he cannot movement.
1: A on vravel, ja sa nemôžem hýbať.
0: And he was a little like a little boy.
1: A bol ako malý chlapec.
0: Yeah. So his name is Pavanasuta Hanuman.
1: Jeho meno je Pavanasuta Hanuman.
0: Because Hanumanji's father is the wind.
1: Pretože Hanumanov otec je vietor.
0: And that is Pavanasuta Hanuman. So Pavan is the air.
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0: That is name is Hanuman. Pavanasuta Hanuman.
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0: And so again Hanumanji said.
1: A Hanumanji povedal.
0: Father, I cannot live anymore.
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0: So Pavan, air.
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0: Without air we cannot.
1: Bez vzduchu sa to nedá.
0: But air is not outside.
1: Ale vzduch nie je len vonku.
0: Also in the body.
1: Je takisto vnútri, v tele.
0: And when we eat something not good.
1: Keď zjeme niečo nie je dobré.
0: Then the air takes out all kind of dirt.
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0: So the fire,
1: takže oheň,
0: the water,
1: voda,
0: the earth,
1: zem,
0: the what I said, air,
1: vzduch,
0: all these five elements,
1: všetkých týchto 5 elementov,
0: all these elements, they ask that energy.
1: Všetkých týchto 5 elementov si žiadajú energiu.
0: And that's why the yogis are purifying this.
1: A preto jogíni toto prečisťujú.
0: Then long life will be.
1: A potom následuje dlhý život.
0: And what kind of food we have?
1: A podľa toho, akú stravu máme,
0: we are not using very good food.
1: Nepoužívame príliš dobrú stravu.
0: So we have to get very pure, very good.
1: Mali by sme prijímať dobrú stravu a menej potraviny.
0: Don't eat too much.
1: Nejedzte príliš veľa.
0: As much you eat, that much you will become, it's called the not a pure energy.
1: Čím viac budeme jesť, tým menej čistej energie budeme mať.
0: So that's why there is a pranayam. And why we in yoga we call the pranayams.
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0: And that prana is very difficult to keep in the body.
1: Pretože pránu je veľmi ťažké udržať v tele.
0: And now it is said, all creatures they eat their on that kind of nourishment which God has given them.
1: A hovorí sa, že všetky stvorenia jedia tú potravu, ktorú pre nich určil Boh.
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0: will not eat ice cream.
1: Tiger nebude jesť zmrzlinu.
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0: Will not eat the chapati.
1: A nebude jesť čapáty.
0: Will not eat the bread.
1: Nebude jesť chleba.
0: Nothing.
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0: But what the tiger or the lion, what they will eat?
1: Ale čo taký tiger alebo lev budú jesť?
0: They eat always meat.
1: Oni vždycky jedia meso.
0: So once Holy Guruji was somewhere.
1: Raz bol Holy Guruji. And then Holy Guruji niekde.
0: He was from some king families.
1: Na návšteve u kráľovskej rodiny.
0: And they said, Holy Guruji said, come to Mahaprabhuji.
1: A Holy Guruji povedal, poďme za Mahaprabhujim.
0: And then this family was sitting there.
1: Tá rodina potom tam sedela.
0: And then Holy Guruji said, Mahaprabhuji said,
1: a potom Mahaprabhuji povedal
0: to the king,
1: povedal kráľovi,
0: Maharaja, you want to have mantra from me.
1: Ty by si chcel odo mňa mantru,
0: but you are eating meat.
1: Ale ješ meso.
0: So I will be not giving you that such things.
1: Ja ti preto nedám mantru.
0: So he said, okay, I will give up.
1: A on povedal, dobre, ja sa teda vzdám jedenia mesa.
0: Okay.
1: Dobre.
0: And he gave the mantra.
1: A dal mu mantru.
0: But before he make the with Holy Guruji a argument.
1: Ale predtým sa ešte s Holy Gurujim hádal.
0: That Maharaja.
1: Ten kráľ.
0: So he said, the king, of course we should eat the meat.
1: Ale ten kráľ sa predtým s Holy Gurujim hádal o tom, a
0: vravel, everyone is eating meat.
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1: mačka,
0: the tiger,
1: tiger,
0: everything,
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0: Guruji said,
1: Guruji povedal,
0: yes, áno, tiger eats meat.
1: Tiger je meso, žere meso.
0: Then he's a tiger.
1: Pretože je tiger.
0: But dog,
1: ale pes,
0: can eat both.
1: Môže jesť,
0: he can eat bread,
1: môže jesť aj chleba,
0: he can eat some milk,
1: môže piť aj mlieko,
0: and everything like humans.
1: A môže zjesť čokoľvek, čo je aj človek.
0: And also the meat.
1: A tiež aj meso.
0: So, what do you eat?
1: Takže, čo ty ješ?
0: I eat everything.
1: Ja jem všetko.
0: Then you are not a tiger.
1: Potom ty nie si ako tiger.
0: You are a dog.
1: Ty si ako pes.
0: If you, does a dog, a car, tiger eats the meat from the boiled or fried?
1: A žere ten tiger meso, ktoré je uvarené?
0: Said no.
1: Povedal král, nie.
0: Will the tiger eat anything that other animals have ate the piece of the meat and then tiger will eat also? No.
1: A bude ten tiger dojedať po ostatných zvieratách jedlo? Nie.
0: So therefore, come to Mahaprabhuji.
1: A preto poď za Mahaprabhujim.
0: And then Mahaprabhuji told him.
1: A potom Mahaprabhuji mu povedal.
0: So don't eat.
1: Aby nejedol meso.
0: Clean your house.
1: Vyčisti svoj domov.
0: It will take many, many years.
1: Zabere to mnoho rokov.
0: It will purify the atmosphere of the earth, air, fire, everything.
1: Prečistí to priestor, prečistí to zem, prečistí to oheň.
0: And I'm sure that you have read in the our holy Mahaprabhuji books.
1: A dúfam, alebo som si istý, že ste čítali Mahaprabhujiho knihu o Mahaprabhujim.
0: So have you all the books of Mahaprabhuji?
1: Máte všetci knihu o Mahaprabhujim?
0: Did you read that?
1: Čítali ste ju?
0: Is that written?
1: Je bola napísaná.
0: So our inner self, the most impurities is in the human's body.
1: Najviac nečistôt nájdeme v ľudskom tele.
0: The other animals can, dead animals can lying in the space and in the forest somewhere, but it will not smell very bad.
1: Mŕtve zviera môže ležať niekde v lese, ale nesmrdí tak zle.
0: And then other animals eat.
1: A potom ho iné zviera zje.
0: But humans, after few hours,
1: ale ľudské mŕtve telo po pár hodinách
0: smells very bad.
1: Smrdí veľmi
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1: zle.
0: And that's why all the food bring in the cold, cold place.
1: Preto ľudí zatvárajú do chladničiek, keď umrú.
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0: And therefore it is said first eat sattvic food.
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1: a podobne takéto čisté jedlo,
0: then you will have no impurities too much in the body.
1: Nebudete mať toľko nečistôt v tele.
0: And that's why that people are eating everything.
1: Preto ľudia jedia čokoľvek.
0: And cannot digest.
1: A nedokážu to stráviť.
0: And that's why there are many, many disease comes in the body.
1: A preto množstvo chorôb prichádza do tela.
0: And that's why we said, I'm ill and please, and I have this and operations and this and that.
1: A preto hovoríme a sťažujeme sa, o, som chorý, potrebujem liečbu, operáciu, takúto a takúto.
0: So we shall make, it's called the sattvic food.
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1: To sú rôzne druhy prány.
0: And so when we come, when we are singing some nice mantras,
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0: and every song is a good song.
1: Každá pieseň je dobrá pieseň.
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0: But some people likes other song or bhajans.
1: Ale niektorí ľudia majú radi aj iné piesne, iné bhajany.
0: Why not? It's very good bhajans.
1: Prečo nie? Sú to dobré bhajany.
0: No. Here in Czech Republic, Slovakians also.
1: Takisto máme pekné piesne v Čechách a na Slovensku.
0: They are having very nice bhajan songs.
1: Majú tu tiež pekné bhajany.
0: What they call?
1: Ako ich oni sami nazývajú?
0: Tancuj, tancuj. No, what this is? You see, everybody will... Eh? How is that?
1: Vidíte, ako...

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1: Dance here. Sing and dance here. Yes. I'll come up. Sing and dance here up, yeah? Yeah. With the shoes or without shoes, okay? Good. Yeah. Good. And Poonam also. Now, you see? So bhajan is also, and dancing is also very good. Everything is good. Where the human becomes happy, that is a good.
2: To, čo urobí ľudí šťastnými, to je dobré.
1: Yeah. Okay, pranam. Very good. Yeah. Hariom, pranam, Poonam, Hariom, tanči. Yeah. Tak.
0: Okay. Tancuj,

0: You see how nice it is. This is bhajan is also. This is a great that how you are all happy. How you become very active and very nice. See?
1: Aká dobrá pesnička, aký dobrý bhajan to je, ako ste sa všetci zaktivovali, aký ste šťastní.
0: Something more? Song.
2: Which song?
0: Yeah.
2: You know, Saya, somebody Slovansky. Okay. Chesky, Slovansky.
0: No? Namo Shiva.

0: good. 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Good. Thank you.
1: Ďakujeme, Páras.
0: What you would like to have? Yes? Tak? Dobro? Dobro? Okay. Thank you. Your mother and your father is here, and they said that my dear daughter can sing with us. Okay, thank you.
1: Je tu aj tvoja mama, aj tvoj otec a povedali, že vieš pekne spievať a tancovať.
0: Yeah, because they are little children and therefore parents should say yes.
1: A oni sú malé deti a rodičia musia povedať áno.
0: Thank you. Thank you, Poonam. Hari Om. So, so that's what we, many kind of this, in yogic parts, what we are understanding and bringing our prana up and our soul, our own atma that comes then into the purities to the supreme power.
1: A je mnoho teda ciest v joge, ktoré nám pomáhajú pozdvihnúť naše átma do tých najväčších sfér, do prečistiť.
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0: 24 hours, good air here.
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0: There are some trees in the night they do not give you good oxygen.
1: Je pár stromov, ktoré v noci nedávajú dobrý vzduch.
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1: ale tu v tejto oblasti,
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1: my všetci vieme,
0: oxygen is very good from these trees.
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Our divine adoration to Alakpuriji Siddhapita Parampara. Our humble prayers to Gurudev. Dear brothers and sisters around the world, wherever you are, many blessings. Today is the day where the human begins to think more spiritual. Last 3 days, 4 days, many millions of the humans were in great pain because of the situation. What we call the God Friday. It is said the time when Jesus was crucified. It's not easy. Neither easy was for the disciples, not for his mother, father. It created lots of fear and feeling of guilt in the people. But in other hands, you should not feel guilt. Because not that Jesus has to suffer on the cross because of us. It was for the some people. And that time has gone, though sin has been removed. We should feel blessed. We should may feel free. Of course, Bhagavan Krishna also said, Arjun, time to time I manifest myself through my yog maya. In every yuga I come to protect the pure souls, the bhaktas,
and destroy the adharma. Dharma and adharma, both are running parallel. Devik Shakti and Asuri Shakti, both running parallel. Birth and death, both are running parallel. That will not be removed forever. It will last forever till Mahapralayas. Till Mahapralaya will not take place. As a nimit avatara, for particular purpose, as God Vishnu will come. Doesn't matter if you call the saint or Vishnu. There is a misunderstanding in the translation. Unfortunately, this word was not there. It came up just about 60, 70 years ago. The word called semi-god. There is no semi-god. Either there is a god or no god. Why semi? But someone, out of certain conflict and not understanding the divine light of the God's incarnation here, someone translated Bhagavad Gita and wrote there, only Krishna is the perfect, the highest one, others are the semi-god. Ikemini, vasi semi, that's why it's garnished. This in the seminar. In Deutsch is Sprache wird gesagt, yeah. God is God. Everyone has their time to time. So there is one is called Svayambhu. Sarvopari, the highest. The highest governor of the entire universe who represents each and every atoms. In endless universe, Anant, Anant, Anant. There, Vishnu has no approach till that. Brahma has no approach till that. Only one consciousness, that's called Shiva. Svayambhu. That is a Svayambhu. After the, through the Svayambhu's Ajna, Vishnu, Brahma, and rishis begins to carry. But it is the responsibility, and everything takes the Bhagavan Shiva on his head. And it's not easy. Even the poor Shiva was not easy. Because from the creation of the Brahma, his sons, they had the rishis who had that time, rishi has 13 wives only. And out of the conflict of between these ladies, one was a very greed, and she gave the birth to Rakshasa. Other one gave the birth to the devas. So these two forces, Asuri Shakti and Devik Shakti, from that side, they want to have equal right because both are the children of the same father. Heaven, everyone want to have heaven, joy of that. No one want to go Naraka. Swarga, Naraka, Apavarga,
So that has to balance by Shiva. But when the Asuri Shakti becomes dominating more and more, then Vishnu's duty is to come. That time even the Shiva comes to Vishnu's supporting Seva. Bhagavan Hanumanji is believed as a Shiva. And Rama is believed as a Vishnu. Well, same is in the Krishna. So Krishna comes to have a battlefield. But not always, when it doesn't go anymore, then you have to chip all the poisonous thorny bushes to have again a good orchard garden. There is then above the ahimsa and hinsa, therefore say, Bhagavan Krishna said, Arjuna, I am not on your side because you are my best friend or you are the son of my aunt, the Kunti. But I am on your side because you are on the side of the Dharma. And others are all adharmis. They are rakshasas, they are destroying everyone's faith, belief, this, that, and leads them to the naraka. So I come again to protect my devotees. So once a yuga, or in yuga even twice, three times, can come the Vishnu. Otherwise it's not necessary. It's like the cosmic government is exactly that government is designed here on our world, everything according to that. When the civil war begins and everything goes out of order, out of control, then president have to take over, or the governor. Then called the president government. Then military comes. The police cannot handle this. And so when everything is so far, then Vishnu has to come. And when the Vishnu comes, then is it the cleaning begins. Otherwise, comes Nitya Avatara. The Shiva, Swayambhu, once after the Mahapralaya, again to begin this creation. Vishnu, samaya samaya par yada yada hi dharma se glanir bhavati bharataha. Arjuna, when the dharma, righteousness is suffering, a dharma, the negative is dominating, then sambhavami, yuge yuge, every yuga I come. But what will you do? How long we will wait? We don't know when again Vishnuji will come. The next preparation for Vishnu is called Kali Avatara. The incarnation in this Kali Yuga. For the Kali, that time this Kali will finish. And again Satya Yuga will begin. But how to protect man wide? Then Nitya Avatara, and Nitya Avatara are the saints, holy saints. So many have been, and many are, and this holy saint is respected, adored, worshipped exactly as a god or Vishnu or highest one. So it is asked, Jesus, are you incarnation of the God? He said, no, I am the son of the God. So we are all son of the God.
All are the son of the God. But few of us have the in vision of that God. Some not. When Holy Guruji, our master, His Holiness Swami Madhavananji, when he was about 14 years old, 14, and in the night he had a dream that he sees the Krishna, because Guruji was bhakta and worshipping of Krishna very much. So he came to Krishna and said, I will meet you, or you will meet me, so I will meet you on that and that day, that time, that's all, finished. He wakes up morning, he has remembered his dream, which you can read now in Lilamrita exactly. But where, when, and how, I don't know. So Guruji did not know. Now where? I am running here and there, but where? A lost deer from the group is running in the forest, here and there, nowhere is my group, my friends. So similarly, who is searching is walking around, looking every day. But that dream is again and again awakening in his consciousness, awakening that longing, the pain. And so Mirabai said, Mera dard na jaane koi. Mera dard na jaane koi. Mirabai said, nobody knows my pain. No any doctors can cure me. No Ayurvedic doctors can cure no one. Day by day I'm getting pale and pale like a leaf of the tree in the autumn. Oh Lord, oh Krishna, when only there's one treatment, when you come as my doctor. Otherwise, pyare mera darad na jaane koi. Virah ki mari ban ban dolu, virah. There are different kinds of fire, agnis. The most dangerous and most beautiful and most unpleasant and most pleasant is a viraha agni. Viraha means longing in the heart. And when that is, vairagya is there, then you have the viraha. When you lost the vairagya, then bhakti is gone. Then that viraha agni is finished. You lost again. 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

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Then jnana will automatically guide us. 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That's all. If we have knowledge or not, that doesn't matter. Then he will take care. He will lead us on the right way. And when this is lost, everything is lost. The night, she said, Divashana Bhuka, rare in the Nidra. Daytimes, I can't eat. My appetite is gone. It's burning only here. 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In night I can't sleep. My bed is like the needle bed, like a fakir. That is called longing. And she will get, Krishna will come to her. But we will wait 1 day, 2 days, 1 month, 1 year. If it doesn't come, okay. That's okay. That's not okay. Ye dukhe hai. That means cheating. Your inner self saying okay is cheating you. And God wants to know, you know the story of that bird? And that man who was lying and waiting and saying, Kaga sab tan khayo, chuna chuna khayo maas. Magar do nen mat khayo, piya milan ki haas. Oh, Kray, eat my whole body, each and every piece of flesh from my body. But please don't eat my two eyes, both. Because still I hope to see my beloved one, God. Where do you project a God? And so, one Swamiji came, Bodhananji Maharaj, who was a disciple of Mahaprabhuji, and he introduced Guruji. So, that time, Mahaprabhuji was in Jodhpur, and the Jodhpur Maharajas invited him to make a Chaturmas, 4 month of the seasons we stay and give satsangs. And Guruji was running, going there. Young man, young boy, 16, 17, 18. And it was the evening, round 7 o'clock or 8 o'clock, there was satsang, and Holy Guruji was coming, walking, very tired. He walked about 130 kilometers from his birthplace to Jodhpur, from Nipur to Jodhpur. That's called longing. That's love.

And then it is said, even I have to walk on the thorns. I walk through the fire. I may have to leave my country, but I can't leave you, my Lord, because that happiness is only there, eternal happiness. Guruji said he was so happy that he reached the place and asking, where is that Maharaja? Who is the Maharaja? Young man, where is the palace? So people told him where he came. And Mahaprabhuji was sitting in the satsang and talking something. 10 minutes before, he told someone, you sing bhajans. And Mahaprabhuji got up and walked somewhere. So generally people think, may he want to go to bathroom. Yeah. Yeah. And Holy Guruji was coming and Mahaprabhuji came. So divine view his Holy Guruji sees, like a Krishna in Mahaprabhuji, nothing else. And he bowed down, he fell in the lotus feet of Mahaprabhuji. And Mahaprabhuji said, get up, my son. Remember, I gave you message in the dream. Is not that same time and that date? Guruji sees in him Krishna. And then Mahaprabhuji. That vision, that same vision which was same kind of pictures, face, attitude, everything what was in dream, then after. And that then Guruji have realized that now this is my Gurudev. That was a Mahaprabhuji. That's it. So vision first what you have, that you have to hold it. Life was not easy. Life was not easy. But everything was a joy, pleasure, unpleasure, peaceful, unpeaceful. But it was that most joyful. If the pain was full of the joy, and that's the pain of Jesus, what? He had a joy in it. Because he said, the Father sent me. And he sent me to take this all fear and pain of others. I suffer for that. I feel the guilt because you are also children of God. You are mine. I am the son of the God. Responsibilities. Well, therefore Guruji wrote beautiful bhajan. Then he showed divine lotus feet of Mahaprabhuji.

So, bhajan is beautiful, long, you know all, many times we sing this bhajan. That goes to your or bhakta's consciousness, it merges into oneness. Then you know that truth. Doesn't matter what will come then between. So, time to time, yuge yuge sambhavami. The time to time, nimit avatara is God Vishnu. Nitya avatara is holy saints, the great saints. And the saints have been, saints are, and saints will guide us, protect us, enlighten us, liberate us. Though Kali Yuga is there, but if we are sitting in the boat of the satsang. Nanak Sahib said, Sadguru Naam Jhaj Hai Chade Sutri Paar Jo Sardhakar Sevade Guru Paar Utaran Haar. Guru Nanak says, Sadguru Naam Jhaj Hai. The name of the Gurudev is the boat. Jo Sradhakar Sevade, those who will sit in with Sradha, Vishwas, devotion, confidence. Guru Paar Uttaran Har, be sure that Gurudev will bring you to the mainland or there. Therefore, it is said, Guru Brahma, Nitya Uttaran has got this right in the cosmic protocol that Guru Brahma, he will act as a Brahma creator, creating the Buddhi, creating, inspiring us, giving us motivation, giving us that knowledge, that is a Brahma. Guru Vishnu, he is protecting us through the blessing. Don't do this, that, do this, that, do. Though you don't like to go this way, but he will say, no, no, go this way, do this. He said, no, I cannot. No, you, it will protect you. Child want to touch the fire and mother said, no, don't touch the fire. Now this is a fighting between child and now I want to. But sometimes child is all, children is also very clever. When mother looks this way, he put hand in the fire, then cry, mommy, mommy. Mother, mother, I told you. Why? So, that knowledge, Vishnu is protector. So, Guru Brahma, Guru Vishnu, Guru Devo Maheshwaraha, and he is the Mahesh Shiva. Guru Sakshat Parabrahma. So, in these three, he is that Parabrahma. Not a Vishnu, not a Brahma, not a Shiva, but above Parabrahma. Tasme Sri Guruve Namaha. Bow down to the Sadguru Dev. Dhyana Mulam Guru Murti. Therefore, follow and meditate on the Gurudevs. Dhyana Mulam Guru Murti. Puja Mulam Guru Padam. Worship the lotus feet of the Gurudev, which lotus feet story I have told you when the Vishnu, Bhagavan Vishnu and one Rishi, that Vishnu told, gave him his lotus eyes. Dhyan mulam Guru Murti, Puja mulam Guru Padam. Mantra mulam guru vakyam, which mantra should be practiced for siddhis, perfection, protections, this, that? Guru vakya. If you miss the guru vakya, then you are out of the boat, fall down. Moksha mulam guru kripa. Therefore, nitya avatara have the rights to get the moksha. When you get a passport, and the president gives the stamp and signature, it doesn't valid. There's other authorities who will issue and give the stamp, that will be valid. So
There are crore Devi Devta, millions goddess, gods and goddess. Goddess are the what we call the female and god the male. God and goddess. There is no semi-god, my dear. So goddess is, she's great, she's divine. Vishnu bow down to her, Shiva bow down to her, that is a Shakti, Matri Shakti. First, Matri Devo Bhavaha, in Upanishad said. Matri Devo Bhava, Pitra Devo Bhava, Acharya Devo Bhavaha, etc., etc. If mother is not there, from where will you come? Bye-bye. Okay? Remain wandering in the astral world, there is no door to come in. In the samsara. Mother is the door to come in the samsara, and mother is the liberation to send you to the light of the cosmic, the self, the divine. Therefore, no semi-gods. Now, devas. There is a word called Deva. And Deva have a different meanings. Everyone who did good work, male or female, there is no difference of the genders there. So don't think that women doesn't go in the heaven. Always speak men goes in heaven, women, what they do outside? They are working in the field. They work in the field, take vegetables and send it to the heaven. Did you ever say it? Is there any stories about in the heaven about women? They say, finally they think, God, thanks to God, now no more problems. Yeah. No, that's not. In the hell? Also not. Then where are they? But if you see the Swarga, in Swarga Loka, Deva and Apsara, they are both. Male and female, both are. Ever young, ever beautiful, ever enjoying, ever. This is called the Dev Kanya. What called? Dev Kanya. Do you remember the Dev Kanyas here? We made? Yeah, Dev Kanyas. We had a 5 Dev Kanyas, they got. So, those who have done good things, they come to Swarga Loka and they are known as Devas. But Devi, Bhagavan se prarthana karte hai, Devi prarthana karte ki, He Prabhu, He Parampita Paramatma, O Supreme Father, Holy Father, but you call Parampita, Holy Father, we call Param Pita Paramatma. Param Pita, the Holy, Supreme Father. Param Pita, the Father. When our karmas, good karmas, all we have got credit of that in Swarga Loka, in heaven, then we have to go again back to this chaurasi, the cycle of the birth and death in this mortal world. He Prabhu, again give us the human life and bless us with Guru Bhakti that we can get a moksha. So, come to the heaven or the swarga is not a moksha. Because swarga is a limited, heaven is a limited. If there is the heaven is unlimited, then where is the hell? So if there is a hell, then heaven, then between border must be. So those who are in the heaven, in the swarga, they pray further when we again come to

0: karma, that pursarath, that is a devta. 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Pursarath hina prani. 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Put the work on that, on that, on that. Don't want to study, don't want to work. Pursarath hina prani, sab kush dekh kar roi. And that one, when he sees my neighbor have one new car, oh, he bought one car for his son. Then his wife said, not only he bought his son, his daughter got also one car. From where do they get all? They worked. Pursarathina prani sab kus dekh karoi. They are jealous. So one man came and said, ask, how are you? He said, I'm okay, but I have one big problem. I'm unhappy. I said, why? Because my neighbor is so happy and have everything. So he is unhappy because of his neighbor is happy. There are people like this. That's called naidik. What is naidik? The envy.
1: Jealous.
0: Purusharat hina prani sab kuch dekh kar roi. 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They don't get anything. Milega bhi to dega khoi. In case of case, if they get something, they will lose it that also. Prasarath hina prani, sab kuch dekh kar roi. 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There is a word called purusha. Doesn't matter, male or female, human. Purush naam pursarath ka pursarth karne se siddh hoi. Jo hai dev ke bharose vritha janam gamai. There are some people, God will give me everything, and you go and make a puja here, you go puja, God will give everything. What will God give everything? Jo hai dev ke bharose vritha janam gamai, they will lose their chance. Dev naam hai pursarath ka. 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Good work, positive work. Karne se siddh hoi. If you will work, then you will get it. So there's a Tulsi, beautiful bhajan of the Achyuramji. Beautiful bhajan. Therefore, goddess are they who worked good. He did good. To everyone, hurt no one, inspired everyone, lead everyone in their spiritual path, not misguide them from the path, not create jealous or doubts. Then you go to the Rakshasa in the lower lokas. So Deva. And this Devta said, finally, let me come please to the human life. that I can again this practice and get the moksha.

So, finally there will be then Mahapralaya. But not maybe end of the Kali Yuga, no. We don't know when. There are many, many Satyugas. And many times the Shiva himself came. Which Shiva are you telling? The king of the Himalaya, Hemraja, or the Shiva. The king of the entire Himalaya range and this all, which was also more than half the India, north side, the China, this all, that was the great ruler, the kingdom. And his seat was in Himalaya and Kailash. And Parvati also Hemraj, the king's daughter, Ganga and Parvati. But Swayambhu was different. Swayambhu was ruling from the Kailash Mount, and they, Hemraja was the whole ruling there. So this is another story we are going there. When Mahapralaya is that, it means the entire earth will be destroyed. That time, before this destruction comes, all bhaktas will automatically will be rescued, brought in the Brahmaloka, in the Shiva consciousness, in the divine light called Shiva Jyoti. Shiva Jyoti, yes. That will flow into the that divine river called Yamuna, Ganga, Narmada, Saraswati, Ganga, Gita, Chagayatri, Sita, Satya, Saraswati, Brahma Vidya, Brahma Valli, Trisandhya, Mukti Gevili, Ardha Matra, Chidananda, Bhai Agni, Bhai Nasini, Vedatrai, Parananda, Tattvartha Jnanam, Shanti, Shanti. So, after that Dundundkar, we call that Dundundkar, it will be completely void, empty space. Everything is moved, boiled, finished. Then the new srasti, then the new creation comes in. That time only once manifestates Swayambhu Shiva. Other times, in every yuga, he appears. Darsandete. That's what we call the Dvadas Jyotirlinga or Jyotirlinga. So, Shivji can also appear in this temple. Appears and disappears. But that Swayambhu is only after one Mahapralaya. Then takes over Vishnu. And Brahma is balancing. Brahma creates and gives the responsibility to Bhagavan Vishnu. Hari Ananta, Ananta Hari Katha. Therefore the Vishnu is also endless and his glory is the endless. So this is the time, one, what you call, is moved every human's heart on the God Friday and this. And do you know what happens and how hard was? It was 1,000 times more cruel when Devaki gave the birth to her children and her own brother killed all 6 children. He put his sister in the small room of the prison, she and her husband. If you see that, that was 6-7 times. Had not easy life. Any incarnation had no easy life. Any holy saint came, had no easy life. When they are gone, then we cry, then we will pray and make arati, puja. But that time,

0: You never did a aarti, never did a puja. What you did? Jealous, doubts. And what we all did? We hang them up, crucified. What happened to the God Rama? Must that Vishnu have to suffer like this? That he has to renounce everything and go in the forest? But they were not suffering. Jesus was not suffering. Krishna was not suffering. That was their play. They have to go through these situations without feeling they were above that, to sow the samsara that can happen, my dear. Therefore, Holy Guruji used to say, Chand tale, suraj tale, mahapurush ke vachan kabhi nahi tale. May the moon and sun change the directions, but the Guru Vakya, Mahapurusha's words will never change. Therefore, even the mighty Himalaya begins to shake. But Mahesh, to me he said, Guru Bhakti, your faith should never shake, not even for 1 second. That's it. If you change, this change, then you can't become the Mira, you can't become the Maria. From the Maria comes the Mira. No? It's the same. You say ladies and we say ladi. In our language, we say ladi. Nare, Virendra, no?
1: Yes.
0: Kya kehte hain?
1: Ladi.
0: Ladi. Ladi means wife, woman. So from ladi to white lady, that's all. But ladi is little bit respectful sounds. Just a lady, hi lady, hey lady. So what? So now we said ma'am. I am high. That's it. So, many, many things, Sanskrit words and these words, this is different. So, my dear, the situation, but Bhagavan Shankaracharya, Adi Guru Bhagavan Shankaracharya, he said, don't feel guilty. Fortunate are they who got a human life. If you are a guilty, if you are a sinner, you will not come as a human. Clear? Then you will be reptilian or you will be some other lower creatures. So, fortunate are they who got a human life. Second, the blessed are they who have a spiritual parents who give them a spiritual education and leads them to the divine life. And lucky are they that they have a spiritual awakening from childhood. And liberated are they who meet Brahmanishtha, Srotriya, Satgurudev. Four things only you meet when you get a human life. Therefore, Shankaracharya said, you are not a sinner. You are the pure souls. Now don't pollute. Your consciousness, don't pollute that, your feelings and the soul which is within you. You are a light and guide everyone as a light. So human, you are like a torch light guiding all pure souls through the jungle of the thorns and stones. Become that. सब घट मेरा साईया कोई घट खाली ना आए बलिहारी उस घट की प्रगट बोले आए. Every heart, in each and every entity, the light of the God is there. but my adoration to that in whose heart God speaks. That's it. So, don't feel that you are a sinner. Don't feel you are a guilty. No. You are lucky that God gave us the opportunity to serve. Show the way, do good, and show the way to the God. That's it. So, my dear, tomorrow we will begin, come further to the webcast. Wish you all the best and good evening, my dear. Where ignorance is suffering. Of course, we do feel unhappy, we do feel sad when something happened to our father or our mother or our sister or brothers died or our children dies, our dog dies or a house pet cat. Some woman, she traveled from India back to Australia because of only her cat. The cat was very ill. You see? So definitely, when such a great soul like Jesus and people behaved in such a way, not good manner, we are all very sad. And it awakes our eyes that it can happen. It can happen even to like a Jesus. It can happen even like a Krishna. It can happen like a Rama and Buddha. He had to escape into the Himalaya and towards China, you know, after his enlightenment. It was not like that. So you don't know the whole story. That's it. Why Buddha has not easy life. Like Dalai Lama escaped to India. And you know the Buddhism? Very nice. And there are many, many different branches. The real Buddhism are called Bhikshuk Buddhists, and they don't eat even the egg. Pure vegetarian. Buddha was walking with the Udasi Mauna, that he doesn't step on some ant. Or when he walks, he doesn't harm some branch of the tree. That was ahimsa he was following. When he brought the bhiksha, he divided it in five parts, and only from five houses or one house. Birds, ants, fish, and dog, and for himself. And he left part for himself. When some guest or someone came, then he divided between them. So, they were the saints, and we are a small ant. But we find somewhere some corn of that Mahaprasad of the saints. So one day, we will be also liberated. Elephant went for a swimming. Do you know the story about how the elephant swims? Oh, beautiful lake, crystal clear lake, deep water. Elephant went for a swim. Can you imagine for an elephant, such a heavy body, and suddenly he's like so light in the water. He was so happy. And he take the water with his trunk full and he wash his head. So the shower in the bathroom, what we invented, is coming from the elephant techniques, yes? And then, oh, yes, elephant. Everything we take from nature. So elephant was diving deep in and out and stretching his legs and feeling so happy like a flying. The flying elephant feeling come from there.

1 hour, 2 hours he was washing himself nicely. Then he came out and he was walking towards the forest. And what he did, he took with his trunk some dust and put on his head and on his body. People said, stupid elephant. Now, just now he was washing, having his good bath, and now he's putting the dirt on his body. Other one said, you don't know, because the mosquitoes and ants. Other said, you must be crazy. The elephant skin is so thick. The mosquito have no any effect on the elephant's body. Doesn't matter how many will bite him, he doesn't feel. Everyone was telling different. Others said, no, because he's nicely washed and shining, so perhaps he will fall in love to someone. So they will, so see, he's putting again ugly. You see how people are thinking. So there was some wise person sitting, like our Narayan Puri. He said, why are you fighting, arguing? Go and ask the elephant why he's doing. That's all. Very simple. Very simple. Said, yeah, that's great. So they asked the elephant, dear elephant, brother. So he was going, looking, yes. And to everybody, you know, elephant looks to everyone. He blesses everyone. Ganeshji. They said, we don't understand why you put so much dust, dirt on your body. Just now you bath, wash yourself so nicely. He said, yes. My dear human brother, you know, you have an approach, but we animals do not have an approach. They say, what do you mean? He said, I have one hope. May in some centuries or sometime, some holy saint walked here, and in dust is his holy feet was touching. So maybe this holy dust will fall on my body. I will get a moksha. In next life, I will become a human bhakta to find that saint. All they were looking to each other. They looked to Narayan Puri. What is Narayan Puri? Narayan Puri also taking dust on his head. The other also beginning to put a dust. 30, 40 people all beginning to put on their ash on their body. And they run to the lake. From there came the Naga Baba culture. Deepdhan Bhagwan ki Deveshwar Mahadev ki Madhav Krishna Bhagwan ki Sanatan Dharma ki Sri

According to the elements, physical or subtle elements, adibhautik, adidevik, adhyatmik. It's called three tapas, three kinds of fire. But these three different kinds of fire meant here the troubles, problems. Problems with our body, problems as illness, physical, mental, and the worldly problems, what we call neighbors, colleagues, families, illness, and so on. Problems with the nature, animals, mosquitoes, heat, cold, drought, flood, earthquake, and then more astral problems as a destiny, the psychic problems, negative energies, and so on. This is three tapas. Whatever we begin, we try to purify, and it functions. There are certain things if you believe or you don't believe, but it is. Belief does not change the reality, or not believing also does not change the reality. The truth cannot be changed by any religion, by any philosophy, any politic. The truth is truth. Evidence will never die. The evidence of the truth is there. So, great yogis, rishis, the hermits who used to live in the huts, their research work is that how to protect from these three tapas. There is also from the different planets, also from the environments, and from the societies. Yes, the influence of the planets, they can interfere in our deeds or in good things. Now, the interfering of the planets is not only for humans, but it is for entire Earth planet. Doesn't matter if it's animals, plants, or vegetation, birds, fish,
fire, water, air, and so on. We humans are not excluded from this all, we are included. We are a tree, and this tree is mobile tree, and the tree which we see, this tree has permanent place. How the weather and changing of the seasons influences this vegetation, it also influences our body too. Yesterday, I spoke about negative powers and positive. Devik Shakti and Asuri Shaktis. So there are mantras or practices to strengthen or to gain in your favor Devik Shakti, positive power, or Asuri Shaktis, the negative powers. Negative power is realized easily, quickly. When you have white shirt, it's difficult to clean and keep nicely that is completely white. It takes time to clean. But to make a black spot on it doesn't take long time. Those who involve themselves in this negative energies, negative siddhis, powers, they become permanent member of the negative powers. They will be suffering till this planet will exist. And positive, Devik Shakti, they will also become member of them, but finally they will unite in oneness of the universe. So mantra or prayers in beginning of your any deeds, we repeat, we chant a mantra. It was also here in Western countries, also that you are very well know the Celtic religion. Celtics, which was believing like Vedic Dharma, the sun, the moon, the water, the trees. And ancestors. Today is beginning first day. Yesterday started, the days is called Shraddha. And Shraddha is a prayer for the ancestors. Those ancestors who died and didn't get liberation still from the ancestors' world, Pitraloka, is their children or the parents or family members, if not, then friends, but have to go through certain ceremonies, prayers. In Christianity also, beginning of November, is coming the day of the ancestors. The day where the holy souls for the saints to remember them, not prayer, remember them. And for your ancestors, you go to the graveyard,
You go to the church or temples and prayer. Yes, it is the ancient times. Different religions have changed a little bit in different way, but reality is the same. If you will not act in that way, to pray for them and this, then it can happen that soul of your ancestors begins to interfere your success, your deeds. You will have no growth of the families. You start some business, will not be successful. Many, many things. But that is in the rare cases. But it is there. And if you do the ceremony prayers, then that soul is liberated. Means liberation means now for the soul which is in astral world or in Pitraloka, means now he has access to other life. Like a blind person is searching door to go out. And so access to other life, doesn't matter which kind of life it will be given, human or animals or the birds or the fish, but now it's free from that blocked traffic, it's red light, it becomes green. So when you make a house and you make earth-breaking ceremony, means foundation, has its constellation, the time, which day you should not do, doesn't matter what it is. And if you do, then none of them will be happy in this apartment or in this house or this. In family house, there will be quarreling between partners. So, these things is not only blind belief. It has its meaning, it has a sense. Similarly, for meditation and beginning for your yoga sadhana, also there is certain prayers and mantras which will lead you to the right direction. Now you know we have in modern technology for road guidance, navigator. You put on your car address, there's a small machine,

and off you go. And that will navigate you, turn left or right or straight and like this. Similarly, the mantra, Guru Kripa, is that navigator which will lead you safely through this anant, endless universe. It will break through, will remove all the negative energies. If you make some mistakes, you take different road, then it will say again, turn back or this. But you said, no, I will go this direction. Then is your karma. And so, many who didn't follow the Guru Vakya made the decisions, I will do this. Yes, for some times it is a good. But finally, the result will be painful. So, mantra is very important to recite and to have. Now, prayer or mantra, doesn't matter which God you believe, which religion you believe. In every religion, there are beautiful words and prayers. Must not be in Hindi language or Sanskrit. It can be in any. But it should have that energy, that feelings. And so, there is one mantra, peace mantra, for meditation, who want to meditate, who would like to step in the spirituality. Every day begin, that we will chant now. Okay? Many of you know, many you don't know, maybe. It's coming from Upanishad. Asato ma sadgamaya. Upanishad, Vedas, and all this authentic literature does not speak about religion or particular God as incarnation. They speak only about one, there's only one God, the Brahman, omniscient, omnipresent, the universal God. Because that time, there was no like this personal or the personified God like Krishna, Rama, and so on. It was 24 incarnation, and now the 24th should incarnate in Kali Yuga. About yugas, we will perhaps afternoon or evening in the satsang discuss a little bit. You can have a chart. Tomorrow we will make it photocopies. Those who want to have can have it. So, Ashato Ma Sadgamaya. Lead us from unreality to reality. O merciful Lord, lead us from unreality to reality. That you put now this seed in your heart. You put this seed or these thoughts in your brain, in your consciousness. Now this will constantly work in you. I would like to go to the path of the truth. Reality. The reality, the truth is that which never changes. And which is not a reality that is changing. So, the nature in this, on this planet is changeable. The body is changing. Body has three dharmas, to be born, to grow, and to die.
the seeds sprouts, grows a tree, and dies. But it gives the seeds further, and so is continuity of every creature. So, asato ma sadgamaya, anything you do in your life, and you think, God, let me do correct things. Guide my steps, guide my thoughts, guide my actions. Guide me, my Lord, towards the reality, the truth. Because tamso ma jyotirgamaya, lead me, please, from darkness of ignorance to the light of the wisdom. Our knowledge is very, very limited. From past, in this life, we've forgotten many things. Maybe 10% we remember or 5%. Even 1 month, past memory you don't have. Which date is today? Fifth. Now, the 5th of August, what did you eat from breakfast, lunch and dinner? Many we don't know. We did, but we forgotten. So what was in 5th of September last year, 2008? And so on, slowly, slowly, our memory is dormating. And future we don't know. What will happen in 1 second? We don't know. In India we used to say, pata nahi palka. Or baat karta hai kal ka. You don't know what will happen in 1 second. And you are talking about tomorrow. With which certainty are you talking for tomorrow? So the meditation opens our third eye, means the wisdom, to become trikal darshi. Trikala darshi. As long as you didn't realize this stage of being as a trikal darshi, you haven't completed your journey yet. Tri means the three. Kala means the time. And darshi means knower, who knows. So, past, present, and future. That's called a trikal darshi. If you stand in the front of your house, you see the front side. You stay in the corner, you see perhaps both sides, that or maximum, that's all. But if you go with the helicopter a little higher, few hundred meters higher, then you see the whole house. From which side who is coming? Similarly, the trikal darshi knows everything. What happened to me in past, what's going on now, and what will happen in future, and if I can avoid, and he or she, the trikal darshi one, knows how to avoid, because now you know very clearly. You are running with big speed,
but you are running towards the wall. But if you see there is a door, then you will run, but you will run through the door. So this is the difference between Trikaldarshi and us. We will run into the wall and they will run through the door. So Tamso Ma Jyotir Gamaya. Before you begin to meditate, you should put this thought in your mind. Lord, lead me from darkness to the light. The darkness of ignorance, light of the knowledge, that whatever I do, I should not do out of ignorance. And the third, Mrityur Ma Amritam Gamaya. Mrityu is the death. Amritva is immortality. This body is a mortal. And Atma is an immortal. The soul is a between. Soul is a mixture of Atma and Atma. Soul is a bundle of karmas, good or bad. So aim of a meditation is lead me from mortality to immortality, that I realize this immortal self. And to go on this path, there will be many, many obstacles. External and eternal or inner obstacles. External obstacle is talking, listening, bad things. It's called kushanga. There are some people, they can make you angry and against your parents. There are some people, they can make you angry and against and very sad towards your children. So for husband and wife, it's very easy to make the conflict between them. Even they can influence the parents or children. So which strength have you that you will not have a conflict between your partnership? This is called a negative gossiping. Puts you in darkness, and that means distraction. It's dividing, it doesn't unite. And satsang, that unites, gives the clarity, awakes within you certainty, and you become brave. You're not scared. No fear. Nirbhaya. Then the inner obstacles. Outer obstacle is easily to avoid. But how are you going to avoid the inner? And this is your own thinking. This is your own ignorance. Anger, jealous, hate, feeling of offended, ego, many, many obstacles we have. It's a jungle. And so you will meditate and suddenly the inner obstacle will come in front of you like a barrier and you can't cross. So the mantra, your personal mantras, as well as these prayers, peace mantras and so on, it opens these barriers.

only once in this life, somehow you have to give up this body. And we are so much attached to this body, we don't want to die. And that's why, thanks to God, that He didn't give us the knowledge about future. Suppose we know that tomorrow evening we will die all. Oh my God. We will go to the doctor, we will go somewhere here and there and protection and this. What will happen? Perhaps we will die before tomorrow evening out of fear. So thanks to God that He blocked everything so that we can live peacefully. We are surprised, oh, suddenly I died. And that is just gentle process, transaction. Like you go to sleep and close eyes, and you are in dream world. You are in different situation, different. Similarly, yeh sansar, yeh jivan, shvapnavat hai. Our Guruji, Holy Guruji used to say, yeh jivan aur yeh samsar shvapnavat hai. This life, this world, is a dream. You will wake up and this will disappear. A different reality will appear to you. So, some have a good dream, some is enjoying, happy, healthy, and some have very horrible life. Heaven and hell, both is here. Nowhere in this space is some different kind of quarters divided with the borders, like we have divided the borders, this country and that country, and so on. In God's consciousness, in God's creation, there is no borders. And here borders divided by humans and, of course, the limited with the nature. So, Mrityur Maam Mrittam Gamaya, lead me from the mortality to immortality. We are tired from these all changings. We experience which we don't want to experience. If I would be now 15 or 10 years old, I would just jump from here to down. But if I jump now, yes, I can, twice. The first time and last time. So I have feeling like 10 years old boy to jump, though I have feeling and I know, but I can't. Look, my limitation. So my body becomes my own obstacle. And we are observing day by day. And like this, we had been observing many, many situations in the lives, torturing, killing, going to the astral world, coming back to the mother's body, again born, chaurasi, so much troublings. And the last mantra, which you should have, Naham Karta. Lord, because I don't know, my knowledge is limited. I don't do anything. I give my life in your hands, in your divine will. Whatever is happening, I accept it is you who is doing. I am not the doer. Naham karta,

Budhip Karta, the God is doing. Mahaprabhu Deep Karta Hi Kevalam, the Almighty, He is only the doer. We are only the toy moving. It will be like what He or the Divine will, according to our destiny. And now, the destiny cannot be changed. But a holy saint, self-realized yogi has a power to change. Other cannot. Even Brahma, Vishnu, and Shiva cannot change the destiny. There was a one man, a merchant in India, in village Jalund, on the Dingpur, where Devapuriji stayed, ashram has Kailas. And this businessman, he had no children. And he was consulting many astrologers, many who is telling the future, and Ayurvedic doctors and other doctors to get the medicine and this and that to have a child. Everyone said, well, in this life you don't have the happiness or help of the children. Santan sukh nahi hai. You have no happiness of having children. Don't force yourself. Astrologer also said, doctors also said, Ayurveda also said. And they were over 50 years already. One day Devapuriji was passing through this village for asking the almoses, the bhiksha. And Devapuriji said, one chapati, one son, two chapati, two sons, three chapati, three sons. And that lady was just making breakfast for her husband and for her. And there was just chapati she was making. And three chapatis was finished. She took these three and went quickly and gave it to Devapuriji before somebody else gives. How selfish we are. He checked the chapati and said, oh, three chan you will have, that's all. And he went away. And these three sons, they are very successful and healthy living and businessmen. Whenever I go to Jaipur, they are living in Jaipur, always they come for darshan and they tell me always stories what their parents were telling his mother. So, anhoni guru kar sake honi det mitai, par brahma guru dev hai sab kus det banai. Anhoni guru kar sake, which is not possible, the Gurudev can make possible. And what's going to happen, he can change. Because he is a par brahma. Sab kus det banai, everything is possible. So these are the instructions and Guru Vakyas when you want to meditate or to have a success. Now, there is a statue. But this statue has no soul, no life. It's only a symbol, a statue. And we are also like a statue, but we have a soul inside. Similarly, meditation without mantra is like a statue. And when you have mantra, which that is active, progressive. So, not only that you need some for concentration, just for your concentration you can repeat some numbers.
Sit down and repeat 11, 12, 15. 11, 12, 15. 11, 12, 15. 11, 12, 15. 11, 12, 15. 11, 12, 15. Now your all the tension will stuck to these three numbers, 11, 12, 15. This is not a lottery number, okay? Many will say, aha, the Swamiji said this is maybe lottery number, no? Who knows? 11, 12, 15, 11, 12, 15, that's no? So, Om, Om, Om, Om, Om, Om, Om, Om, Om, Om, Om, Om, Om, Om. How many times? Seven, no? Om, Om, Om, Om, Om, Om, Om. Seven times. So, you must have seven digital numbers to create your concentration. But that has no other power, it's blind straight. But if you have mantra which you got from your master, then that will function for you. So, asato ma sadgamaya, tamso ma jyotirgamaya, mrityur ma amritam gamaya, naham karta, prabhudeep karta, maha prabhudeep karta hi kevalam. Om shantihi, shantihi, shantihi. Ultimately, that first resonance in the universe before creation of these all different stars and planets and many, many suns was first that was that pranav, that Om. So finally is that Om. So you are a Om. Your Atma is Om. That is resonating in you. Lot of functions in the body, thousands. We don't understand how many functions are there. Some you can feel through the instruments from the doctors when they are hearing the sound through the sonography or something. Beautiful sound. The sound of the heart, the blood flowing through the veins, the sound of the gallbladder, sound of this, sound of that, many, many things. So Nada Yoga, meditation through the Nada Yoga, there is 10 different kinds of sounds which you will hear. And these 10 different sounds belonging to these 10 senses of the body. The Jnanendriya and Karmendriyas. The first sound which you will hear is like waterfall, or ocean sound, waves. And that is our blood circulation. Second sound you will hear is something beating, and that is your heartbeat, the sound of your pulse. And the third, which you will hear, is the sukshma breath, the subtle breath sound. Like this, slowly, slowly, 11th sound will appear. And that 11th sound is the sound of the self. So, in the meditation of Nada Yoga, you plug your ears, you close your ears like this. And then listen the inner sound. So let's try now. First I must tell you something, because when you close you will not understand me.

So you will, with the index fingers, slightly not press from outside, but pluck it inside your fingers. And close eyes and listen what kind of sound you are hearing. Okay?

Ok. Did you hear any sound? You were under the water? Or fire burning? Wind whistling? Or passing a train? Is there anyone who didn't hear anything? If you didn't hear anything, then you must be dead body. So everything what we heard is inner kriyas, the function of the body. There's nothing miracles. It's natural. But finally, after certain time, this Nada Yoga meditation, you come to the higher level, and then you will listen the sounds. Eight different kinds of sounds that belongs to the Asht Prakriti. Navnidhi, Asht Siddhi. So, the nine different kinds of wealth, Navnidhi, Asht Prakriti, or Asht Siddhi. Sola Kala. So the 16 kind of kalas means the change or the quality or a play. This kala is difficult to translate. Sarmaji, can you tell what is kala? No. Kalakari means also this art, artist, art, but this kala is a different kala. Abilities, changing. So, 16 kalas, 16 kalas have the sun changes, the moon. 16 kala Puran Purusha. 16 kalas who has 16 different kind of siddhis is called Purushottam. Purna Purusha who has completed this human life, completeness. And that in that comes the Krishna, for example. And choice kala, 24 siddhis are there. Perfection. Supernatural powers, 24 siddhis. And that have a rare yogis, which had Alak Puri Ji, Dev Puri Ji, could go through the rock. It means no any elements can create obstacles or hindrance. Can walk on the water, under the water. When Dev Puri Ji used to meditate, and if he didn't wish, then it was raining, but about 15 meters round him was not raining. A natural umbrella, cosmic umbrella, we don't know how. And I also tried, it was very much raining, and I also tried that if rain will not fall over me, they're like Dev Puri Ji, and you can't imagine how wet I was. That's it. So easy to imagine and think, but it needs immense of discipline and following of that Guru Vakya and principle. Don't fall into this again, the same complications of this life. These desires you cannot fulfill. It is impossible. You can do the lifelong, you are eating lifelong, and now you are very, very old in last minutes of your death, but you are still hungry. This whole
is so empty. We are putting in and in and in. All disappears. So it doesn't matter which kind of desires. Doing, it disappears. Again and again is there. Wish is there, mind is there, feeling is there, memory is there, but fulfillment is not there. And to come to this fulfillment, you have to learn to say no. To whom? To thyself. We have to come to the point to say, enough, finished. We do say enough, finished, but only for a little time. When we eat and mother want to give more, and you say, no, mother, thank you, now it's enough. But after 2 hours, again baby is hungry, crying for it. So, what do you want to come to the everlasting, eternal peace, bliss, and unity? Or to be in the chain of the changings. So, mantra, in this nada yoga, meditation, anything what you do, a mantra without meditation is a body without soul. It's a dead body. Now, 2 different kinds of meditations. One is active meditation, and one is passive meditation. Active meditation is belonging to the art, an artist. The best artist is that one which will create something which is not existing on this planet. That will bring from some different lokas. And it is said when a best artist painting picture, you can hear like a beautiful music. And music can be also painted. An artist can paint the music. Nada Rupa Parabrahma. That his or her consciousness becomes one with that sound in one tune. But our tunes or strings are broken. Again, master tried to tune it, and again it is loose. The sound is boom, no fine sound. Nada. And that nada is active nada in us. So the artist, it can be a musician, it can be a painter, it can be a singer, it can be a writer, it can be actor, or it can be a gardener, or it can be a sculptor, makes a beautiful sculpture. Many, many different kinds of talents is from within coming. That is active meditation. You are one with thyself and your inner creation, you put out how it is. Helping people, animals, plants, it's also art. Means you need love. Without love, our work is a dead work. The man-made world is without love, and God-made world is with love.
So, active meditation. You work in your garden, make the help and clean the this and flowers and that. It's like a meditation, like a prayer. You see the life. You see in these beautiful, gentle plants the life. You're happy. Yes, that is a life. Your life and their life is the same. They can't exist through without these elements, air, fire, earth, water, and space. They need the light, they need the water, they need the oxygen, and we need too. So, in oneness with all this makes you happy. Go at home and make yourself in oneness with your work, what you are doing, kitchen or anywhere. It's beautiful things. Your homework for your husband, for your wife, for your children, just cleaning your flats, cleaning your furniture, keeping things in order, that's beautiful. Don't create mess in the house. There are some people, they come at home, they throw the hat there, they throw the shawl there, they take one socks there, other socks in the bathroom, one socks in the toilet. And poor husband comes at home and he collects everything, or the wife comes and creates. I see many times when I suddenly come to disciples' house, you know. Oh God, they get nearly heart attack. Say, please, Swamiji, wait a minute, please, prosim, Swamiji, pochkat. For only 2 minutes, please. And when suddenly then I see where things are lying, even I see in the yoga seminar, in Strilki and in our camps, when I look in the room where people are living, how is their bed? Then I ask, where do you sleep? Everything's are lying on the bed. Jackets and this and that and that. In the night they said, I take my blanket and go under the blanket, that's all. And everything is lying on you. So to keep everything in order is a one-way street. So you see the person's nature, how person is living, how is inside, reflects outside. People traveling with so many suitcases, as soon as they come to the hotel, what they do, they open the garderobe, they put the coat here, they put this thing, that they put this thing, that thing, that. So many things suddenly, only for one night, and morning, early morning, you have to go to the airport, again putting all together. What is that? I do like this, that I take from my suitcase what I need. Rest I leave it in. So, it's inner, to keep the tidiness inside. So our mantra, our meditation, active meditation, first we have to go through the active meditation. Inner purification reflects on outer purification, and outer purification reflects on inner purification. And when you meditate, everything is lying like this and that, your meditation cannot be so pure, sattvic energy. There are many people, they clean once a week their dishes with the wash machine, lying 5 days, 6 days, all these used plates somewhere in washing machine. That's not good. Don't use washing machine for your dishes, you know. How many plates you need? One plate, two spoons, and one glass, that's all. You take one lemon and clean it out with the lemon water. You don't need the washing powders. Economy.
That's home economy. And ever your kitchen is neat and clean, very nice. Whatever is done. To clean two spoon and one knife and one fork, you start washing machine. So eat, wash your hands, at the same time will be hand washing and washing the dishes. Are you home? Relax and enjoy. Somebody will come and see, oh, you beautiful, lovely kitchen, very nice. Oh, how it is. And when everything is lying 1 week, drying the plates, half spaghetti stuck on it. You need to suck it in. So you see how the person's inner self is. So your meditation will be stuck in certain things. So meditation. Meditation needs that you finished all your duties and then you close eyes. And you are in the meditation. Your mantra comes automatically. One Saint Kabirdas said, when you have not done something, or you are hungry and you want to meditate still, then your hunger is like a hungry dog, all the time barking, asking you to give something to eat. So, Kabirdas said, feed this dog first, and then you will be peaceful, you meditate. The dog will also meditate, sleep, and you will also be relaxed. So, the dog means here indirectly, things which you have not done, which should be done, unfinished things is disturbing in your meditation. That is called vrittis. You meditate, but you said, I have to bring my shoes for repairing. Today I must go find where I can let my shoes repair. Or should I throw it away and buy new? Good idea. But which is cheaper shop? Like this. So we haven't done the things. That's called a vrittis, restless thoughts. Parpanch. Kaleshas. Solve it this and then you meditate. Therefore, active meditation supports the passive meditation. If the active meditation is not completed, you didn't went through, then inside you cannot be peaceful.

0: Carry on, good morning. We have now started our program, and how you see in yoga is everything flexible, and we start without expectation with the nice music, and also music is excellent for meditation. Everything what calming our mind is excellent for meditation. And now we will start with the second part. It's our body. Why is our body so important for meditation? We will see if our mind is restless, that our body is also restless. Often I explain, because I have such a feeling, you know that when you try to boil the water and you take one pot inside this half full of water and you put on the fire. And when water starts to boiling, you see these bubbles inside, blue. And that bubbles inside make also that pot, if it's not stable, in the good position, start to moving, and you will hear tang tang tang tang tang tang tang, and the whole pot will dancing. Same thing. If in our mind is these bubbles and these waves, what means citta vritti? Vritti is movements, and citta is our conscience. And if we have so many thoughts in the head, all the time running, like this little animal, hamster in the wheel, hamster all night running, and also we have not only one but couple of these hamsters in the head running, and our mind is citta vritti moving, and our body will start to move. Yes.
1: Swamiji has asked that I introduce. So, okay. We're very privileged today to have Swami Vivekananda. Good morning, everyone. We're very privileged this morning to have Swami Vivekpuri from Croatia joining us. He has been a disciple of Swami Maheshwarananda, our leader in yoga and daily life for the last 35 years, and is the leader of yoga and daily life in Croatia, and also the leader of the Hindu society in Croatia. He's a very inspiring teacher, has a great heart, has recently been awarded the title of Mahamandish. Almost. And this is akin to being a cardinal in the Catholic Church. It's a very high honour. So it is very special that he is with us. He personally teaches about 24 yoga classes a week in Croatia. So obviously has a lot of stamina and prana, amazing energy. So we are privileged anyway. He can probably show you that more with his words than I can with mine. So, back to you. Thank you very much.
2: Carry on. Now you know I'm Swami Vivekpuri. Okay, and today we will have meditation. And after that, Swamiji will start also with the lecture.
0: Yes, and when we have in the mind all the time this running and movements, our body also starts to move. You know, all the time, some text, some changing the program on the TV, but always moving of body. And when our mind is restless, also our body is restless. And it's very hard to deal with the mind. If we try to stop our mind, okay, maybe we will have a chance to have mind calm few minutes, seconds, but after that will be like a vulcan, erupting everything. But if we want to calm our mind, because yoga citta vritti nirodha, what means in Patanjali Yoga Sutra that yoga, that union, Atma, ourself with Paramatma, cosmical self, yog, it's that union, start when we calm down this citta vritti, these thoughts. And in the end, when we stop our thoughts, not our thoughts, but this wave on the surface of the lake or now on the sea, in that moment, we are able to see what is down on the bottom. And we want to see what is inside in deep, deep down in our bottom.

And when we see inside, deep down, we will see that our Atma, our Self, is same like Paramatma, Absolute Cosmic Self. And that it means yoga. And we will get calm, relaxed life without nonsense in the head and without this stress and anxiety what our thoughts make. In Croatia is one sentence that when you are late in home, late evening, and your wife or mother waiting for you, and they said in the Croatia, it will be very, very bad. It happens what your mother think that you happens to you. Mother always think, oh, you have some accident, somebody attacked you, something like this. And it will be excellent that it's happened what your wife think that is. Your wife always think, oh, somewhere he's drinking, he's in good society, not good society, bad society, Kunzak, but he make a good time. And all the time, our mind is making problem to us. And how to calm our mind? First, because it's a calming mind is very hard, but through prana and through movements. Through prana is also not so easy. The easiest way is to start with the movements. Stretch our body, relax our body, and through our body, if we work, we will make good circulation, we will make good for our glands, for everything, but we will have an excellent result with calming our mind. And today we will start with asanas. We will practice a few asanas, which is excellent for calming our mind and preparing body and mind for meditation. But if we are now you are calm because you was listening nice music, and also that music make that your mind become calm. But if you have a very hard day, lot of stress, and your mind is really like ocean, big wave. If you try to sit, if you try to listen a nice music or something like that, maybe you will become more tension. And what is the good in that moment? Make few asanas, walk, something like this. And after that, sit, make pranayam. First, be aware of our breathing process, and after that, make few asanas and meditation. Why is during the asanas and during the pranayam, during the meditation, is important to be aware of our breathing? Because when you practice asanas, always or yoga nidra, always you hear from your yoga teacher, be aware of your breathing process. Do not influence on your breathing, but just be aware of your breathing process. Why? Because maybe a yoga teacher don't know what to tell and tell, be aware of your breathing process. No. It is a very scientific. And also, Swamiji often said that yoga in daily life is very scientific method. Why? Because everything what we do have answer why we are doing this. And you know, when a small child have a very high temperature, body temperature, in the one moment they start to shake, convulsion, and shake whole body like epilepsy. You know this? Yes. And it means that have a very, very high temperature, 42 Celsius. But why body starts to shake with the high temperature? You must know something about the brain. Where is the center of body temperature? Near that center is also
center for movements. And when this center for temperature is working hardly and have lot of impulse, lot of chemistry is in that part, also they influence of on the other center, which is very near to them. And near the center of temperature is center for movements. And because of that, start convulsion. Same thing, when we are aware of our breathing process, because breathing have two parts in the brain is connected with the breathing. One part is for automatic breathing, what is in the small brain. And second, when you are aware of a breathing, you are not influenced of breathing, but you are just aware of your inhalation and exhalation, is in the cortex of big brain. Yes. And near that center is other center who is in charge for relaxation. And immediately when we are aware of a breathing process, we influence on the one other part, what is the limbic system, and also we influence on other center, which is very near to the center of this other learning breathing. And because of that, immediately after a few seconds, okay, a few minutes, if you are just aware of your breathing, you will become more and more relaxed. Especially if you have emotional wave, if this emotional wave is too high. In that moment, automatically everybody who don't know yoga or anything will say, breathe, just relax, just breathe, breathe, be aware of your breathing. Immediately you will tell to your friends if you hear that, feel that have some emotional relax on the stomatologist, dentist, or during the massage, press some very pain part, breathe, breathe, because immediately you stop to breathe. And with inhalation, exhalation, immediately you will relax. And because of that, during the asanas, during the pranayam, during the yog nidra, we are always aware of a breathing process, but we are not influenced on the breathing. And now we will start with a few asanas. You already relaxed in Ananda asana. But we will start now with a few very, very easy asanas from first level. It is very easy on the picture, but when we start to practice, we will see if it is easy or not. Just sit in Dandasana, and after that we will relax. I will take something like this position. Now we will start with the head. Now it's winter time. It's not time for beach. In this position, just it straight. Danda, it's a stick. And now we will feel that our muscles is too short, and because of that we are in this position. And slowly, slowly, with the practicing, we will stretch these muscles and we will be able to sit in this position. We will start with the head. Imagine then somebody is pulling your head up. Also, chin is not going up. If chin is going up, your neck will be in the wrong position. And if your neck in the wrong position, I need my mobile phone. Who said that mobile phone is not good? If chin is not in good position, you will have neck in this way, what will influence on this part of the neck, where often people have a problem. And also, you will be in kyphosis. But if you stay. And imagine something is here.
And we will practice not like this, but inhale. Immediately we will feel a place between shoulder blades, and it's working against this kyphosis. Inhale, and after that, exhale. Few times. After that, we will go ear to the shoulders. Together we will practice. But all the time, imagine that somebody is pulling you up, but not pulling like this. Like here, where is the end of these muscles? Like here is somebody is pulling you up. Immediately you will feel stretching of this muscle. And if we practice asanas, why are we showing this? If we practice asanas on this way, also we will make that we are not calming wave of our mind, but maybe we will support that wave will be higher and higher. And because of that, we practice asana slowly. Not too slowly. If you are practicing too slowly, also you will become nervous. In the beginning, middle. And after that, slower and slower, and you will feel immediately with the breathing that you are going calming down. And also, if you practice slowly, it is more harder for your muscles. You will see. Okay. And also, when you rotate it with the head, do not rotate something like this. Immediately, I have a dizzy, and like I drink something. And also, I hear a lot of noise during. You hear? But imagine that you have this column, like after a car accident. Huh? Ear to the shoulders, back, inhale. Ear to the shoulders, and chin to the chest. Okay, now we will start. Imagine pulling up. Few centimeters, you are bigger now. And now inhale and exhale, ear to the shoulder. Inhale, slowly, together we will practice. And exhale on other side, only through the nose. Inhale, exhale. Inhale, exhale, inhale, three, inhale, exhale, inhale, four, inhale, exhale, inhale, and five. Inhale, and exhale. And now in the middle, imagine that you have something, not necessary mobile phone. Inhale, back. And now exhale, down. Two, inhale. Exhale. Three, inhale. Exhale.
fall through the nose.

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And one more time. Inhale. And exhale. Try not to go with the chin to the shoulder, but to with the ear to the shoulder. Inhale on other side. Exhale, ear to the shoulders and chin to the chest. Two. Nice. Exhale. And three. And inhale in the middle. When we are in the stress, we will feel that our palms is cold and wet, and also foot. And now we will start with the toes, just scrunch and straight. And now try not only this, but try to separate each finger. Yes, it's very important. Each finger, toes, no, fingers here, toes. Yes. And you did. You will feel all these muscles. Yes, you feel? Four. And five. Just toes, not foot. And now. And back. Two. Three. Four. And five. And now slowly rotate, only with the foot. But if you make these movements, it's like when it's a rainy day and you turn off in your car. Nothing. But slowly, all your legs is completely without movements. Only in ankle joint you start movement. Slowly, we have a time. On other side. And for every of these movements, we need 30, 40 minutes for explanation why. And we will just practice. But if you put your palms here on the underneath, it's not calf muscles, but the upper part. Shen. You will feel a lot of muscles, yes? Yeah. Okay. And relax. And now try to feel what is happening now. Do you feel circulation? If you said, I don't feel anything. You feel, but same thing when you went to the concert, classical music, big orchestra, and somebody tell to you, please listen only violin. I don't hear violin, I hear whole orchestra. Yes, but if you are practice, you will be able to hear particular instrument in the whole big orchestra. Loudly orchestra. Maybe. But you will able

But when you lose concentration, immediately you will hear only whole orchestra, not particular instrument. Same is with the body. If we have awareness, we will feel each part of the body. And that is also meditation. Now, with the finger, stretch as and thumb inside. Two. But sit still. Not like this. I know that is the heart. And now slowly rotate. Same thing, if you are just rotating. Okay, but it will be better if you rotate on this way. On the other side. We will invent new program, yoga with mobile phone. And now relax. And now try to feel also circulation. And I know that is hard to sit in this position, but make one experiment. Because we said that yoga is science about body, mind, and soul. In science, always you make experiment. Try to sit in this position. How you feel? How you feel? Okay. Good. But now try to sit in this position. How you feel? Like a king. Raja Yoga. Raja means king. Also, that kind of practicing of yoga will make that you become a king. Aware, self-confidence. And especially for self-confidence, is excellent to strengthen the muscles, back muscles, to have a good position. Not too big. It's nose to the sky. It means too big ego. But flexible, but good position. Not without self-confidence. How are you? Good. Feel good. For that, excellent asanas. Also against scoliosis, if you have pain in the this area between the shoulder blades, also for everything. Also, we will see these movements. What means that one part of body is stronger than other? It also means that one part of a body, one part of the brain is more stronger than other. And with all these asanas, we will make in balance body, brain, and also mind and everything. But slowly, together we will do. Breathing through the nose, just stay in position. It's good. Try not to breathe on this way. Your inhalation and exhalation is without sound. I don't hear my... No, stay in this position. It's excellent. Okay. Slowly inhale through the nose. And exhale through the nose. Two. Exhale. Three.

and finally 10. And now Anandasana, relaxing Anandasana, and down on the back, head to my side, leg on other side, and always is question why. Now in yoga is one question very important, why? Why you are in this position? It's many explanations. First is traditionally, in every part of the world, it's not so polite to put legs to somebody, especially before. Now is put legs on the table and you think that you are boss. No, before was not polite to stretch legs to somebody. Second thing, what is most important, when we practice few asanas, and you have a head on the side, there is a teacher or something, some other person, unconsciously, all the time you will try to and try to see, feel that during the inhalation your navel is going up and during the exhalation your navel is going down. Maybe after Dandasana, after sitting in Dandasana, you may feel some tension in the low part of the spinal column. But why? Only because muscles is too weak. And now will be excellent to relax that muscles. And Pavan Muktasana is excellent for that. First we will start with the right leg. Inhale, bend your right leg. Exhale, knee to the chest and nose to the knee. Inhale and exhale. Left leg, inhale, exhale, inhale, and exhale. Second, inhale. Exhale, inhale, and exhale. Inhale, exhale. Also try that your shoulder blades are on the floor. Inhale, exhale. This asana is excellent also when you went home after a stressful day for relaxing. Inhale, exhale, inhale, exhale, and one small inhale, exhale. Inhale and exhale, and now we relax and try to be aware of circulation in the legs, not only legs but abdomen, lower part of spinal column, lower back, how you feel. This asana is excellent for
circulation to the leg, better circulation to the leg. Also for lower back, massaging inner organs for digesting system, and also for calming.

And now deep inhale and exhale. Once more, deep inhale and exhale. Slowly move your fingers, toes, shoulders, elbows. Have your palms. When you feel nice, warm feelings in your palms, put on your face, face muscles warm. Open your eyes and slowly sit in Vajrasana.

From Vajrasana, we will practice Marjari. Marjari is excellent for everything, really for everything. Only if you have problem with the knee, just sit in Dandasana. I will little explain, and after that we will start. Or sit in any other position, what is good. Okay, for everything, for spinal column, if you have a painful period, for inner organs, for complete yoga in breathing, for muscles, everything. In short, when we start with the Marjari, always is usual to see these movements, and also sitting and going up. Okay, but you will not have influence on thigh muscles, and it will be also not so good. Not so good, but you will not have a benefit for your knee. Try to make Marjari, start Marjari with on this way. Up. Imagine then somebody is pushing your pelvis and now slowly go down. What? And first we will practice few times this movement. And after that we will stay in this position and breathe normally. And after that's it. Why? We will make an experiment. In same time, you are scientist, you are sitting in your laboratory, and you are guinea pig. But you must be very gentle to your guinea pig, because you are also a guinea pig. That is the science. You are sitting in your laboratory. You have your body, and all the time you are aware what happens, how I feel. That is yoga, not only one, two, three. Put some music, and music is good, but better is be all the time aware of what is happening. Okay, first movements. Slowly go up with inhalation, excellent. Imagine then somebody is pushing your pelvis, and now down, slowly. Nice sound. Second time. Slowly sit. Slowly, slowly, slowly. And third, up slowly. If you work slowly, it's much, much harder. And now we will on the halfway stop. Down, down, down, down, down. Now stop and enjoy. Enjoy what means relax your abdomen. And slowly sit. You feel your legs now. You feel even your heart starts to beat quicker. And it's not necessary to run. You'll have better muscles. When you have better muscles, less force, less strain will be in your knee. Second thing, why we are counting during the Marjari? Why we are not doing like, and when it's enough, we will go up. When we're counting, you know, when we start with Marjari first time, and you do in your own rhythm, you start, and after that, after yoga class, I must do this.
And you just forget on which number are you. Everybody is up high, I will go. When you count inhalation, exhalation movements, it's not only that you must do 10 times, but why? Only that counting and be aware of breathing, inhalation, exhalation, will do that your conscience, your awareness will not go somewhere else, to your flat, tomorrow, yesterday, somewhere. You will be here and now. And that is also meditation. Why is Marjorie influence on the complete yoga inhalation and exhalation? Because here is inhale, exhale, and now inhale. First start with the low part of the lung, middle, and if you are only in this position, clavicle upper part is not in function. Only if you do on this way, you will feel that also upper part is in the function and air is going in upper part. What means is excellent against asthma, against bronchitis, for all problem with upper part. And also it will have a good influence on this area, chest area, against kyphosis. Okay, now we shall start slowly. 1, 2, 3, inhale. 4, 5, six, seven, eight, nine, and slowly sit 10. Also, during the Marjorie, we said inhale, exhale, inhale, exhale. But you are not inhaling and you are not exhaling. What is now? You're not trying to inhale and exhale actively. Only after a few minutes you will feel tingling here. What is mean hyperventilation? Nothing else. And also, you will not calm your mind. We often said it is very good if you synchronize movements and breathing. But synchronize movements and breathing is not that you are forced. No. When you make Marjorie, just forget inhalation and exhalation. No. Your movements will make that air is coming in and air is coming out. It's same like you have some sponge for this cleaning dishes. When you squeeze, what will be? Water will go out. When you release, water will go in. Same thing here. Only what you are doing is making good position, like squeezing a sponge. And now you are going up. What means relaxing, opening, and air will go in. First, you will do more slower.
your inhalation, exhalation will be slower, and your mind will become calm. And after that, it's very easy to sit and meditate. Once more. I will not count. Yes, I will count, yes. And third time in your own rhythm. One. Two. Three. Four. Six, seven, eight, nine, and slowly sit down. And once more in your own rhythm. You may start.

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Yes. Just stay in Vajrasana. Palms on the knee. Shoulders is completely relaxed. Elbows is relaxed. And be aware of your abdomen. Movements of your navel. 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

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How you feel now? How is in the head? Thoughts? It's big wave or is now? And now put up. But be very gentle. If you feel any pain in the knee, put it down without forcing. And three times we will try to go down. Inhale and exhale. Inhale. To exhale, but imagine that somebody is pulling you. Inhale. And third, exhale. Inhale. And exhale. Three times only. Change your leg.

No, we don't have a regular yoga class. We have something like learning, and now we try to do something about how to calm your mind. After this exercise, it will be excellent to take Anandasana and relax a few minutes. Be aware of your whole body and breathing process and etc., what is usual. But now we don't have time. And we will, after this exercise, sit in position for pranayama. But it's very important after asanas have little interval in Anandasana. Feel whole body up. When you feel your whole body, be aware of your breathing process, be aware of complete yoga, inhalation and exhalation. And after that, start with the pranayama. But today we will jump because of time. Inhale and exhale. Inhale. Exhale. Inhale. And once more, exhale. Inhale. And exhale. And butterfly. Try to put heel near the body. And now slowly go down. But not like this. Up and relax, up and relax, up and relax. But down and relax, down and relax, down and relax. You feel slightly different. And smile. Like in dentist. And imagine then somebody is pulling your chin. Exhale, going down. And inhale. Two, exhale. Inhale. And once more, exhale. And inhale. And now sit in position for pranayama.

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0: And you are always welcome here.
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1: Nikoga ne odbijamo.
0: And therefore it's really we can feel it is something.
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0: But this ashram needs also some karma yogis.
1: Ali ovaj ashram takođe treba karma yogije.
0: Not for 2 or 3 days.
1: Ne na 2-3 dana.
0: But at least for 3 months.
1: Bar na 3 meseca.
0: Best would be for 1 year.
1: Najbolje bi bilo na godinu dana.
0: Because it is very big area.
1: Ovo je veliko područje.
0: And you know, it needs a lot of work has to be done.
1: I traži mnogo toga da se uradi.
0: Ashram should run always with the volunteers service.
1: Ashram treba da bude vođen od strane volontera, dobrovoljaca.
0: Everywhere in India we have many bigger than this ashram, many big ashrams.
1: U Indiji imamo mnogo velikih ashrama I većih od ovog.
0: Was run by disciples volunteers.
1: I to su sve vodili učenici koji su volonteri.
0: And now also run by volunteers.
1: I sada I dalje ih vode dobrovoljci.
0: And in many ashrams there's a waiting list for the volunteers to come.
1: U mnogim ashramima postoji lista čekanja za volontere.
0: Why this?
1: Zašto? 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
0: This means the seva.
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0: Guruji spoke many times in his satsang.
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0: Seva dharma is greater.
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0: And according to that ability one is helping.
1: I čovjek pomaže u skladu sa svojim sposobnostima.
0: So socially means also politically.
1: Društveno znači I politički.
0: Or economically.
1: Ili ekonomski.
0: So there are many, many ways to do the seva.
1: Na mnogo načina se može služiti, pomagati.
0: The aim is moksha.
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0: That we would like to come out of the chain of rebirth and death.
1: Mi želimo da izađemo van ovog lanca rađanja I umiranja.
0: So Guruji used to say it often in his lectures.
1: Zato je Guruji često u svojim predavanjima govorio
0: that on the scale,
1: da na vagi,
0: they put one side moksha,
1: stave na jednu stranu mokšu,
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1: a na drugi tas stave sevu.
0: And the seva was more than the moksha.
1: I da je seva imala veću težinu od mokše.
0: So, the God himself,
1: Bog sam,
0: from the Brahma lokas, from the moksha's loka,
1: iz Brahma loke, iz nivoa slobode,
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1: Do sada su postale 24 božanske inkarnacije.
0: The 24th one will be Kali avatar.
1: 24. bi trebalo da bude Kali avatar.
0: Which will be incarnating in this Kali Yuga.
1: Koji će se inkarnirati u ovoj Kali Yugi.
0: That time all political systems will change.
1: Tada će se izmeniti svi politički sistemi.
0: All these negative activities will change.
1: Sve negativne aktivnosti će prestati.
0: All this torturing the animals and this all will change.
1: Svo ovo mučenje životinja će prestati.
0: All these negative activities like wars will also end.
1: I ratovi će se okončati.
0: For the God, nothing is impossible.
1: Za Boga ništa nije nemoguće.
0: So it will change in such a way.
1: To će se izmeniti na takav način.
0: That suddenly the pious souls will get relaxed.
1: Tako da će ove fine duhovne duše se odmoriti.
0: They will realize that peace and happiness.
1: One će poznati naći mir, sreću.
0: This planet will be cleaned.
1: Planeta će biti očišćena.
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0: Every holy saint is incarnation.
1: Svaki svetac je inkarnacija.
0: But their work is limited.
1: Ali njihov rad je ograničen.
0: The Kali avatara work will be in an entire planet.
1: A rad Kali avatara će se proširiti na celu planetu.
0: Like the wind blows through the whole world.
1: Kao što vetar duva kroz sve po celom svetu.
0: And that will come.
1: I taj će vetar doći.
0: And of course many will die in that.
1: U tom procesu će mnogi umreti.
0: Karmas.
1: To su karme.
0: So don't think that God is cruel.
1: Nemojte misliti da je Bog surov.
0: God is not cruel.
1: Bog nije surov.
0: The cruel are the people.
1: Ljudi su surovi.
0: Through their thinking.
1: Svojim mislima.
0: Through their negative activities.
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0: Their greediness.
1: Pohlepom.
0: Their jealous.
1: Ljubomorom.
0: Hate.
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0: Their differences.
1: Razlikama.
0: Discriminations.
1: Diskriminacijom.
0: What is all people have in their mind?
1: Sve ono što ljudi imaju u svom umu.
0: That will kill them.
1: To će ih ubiti.
0: There is one beautiful poem.
1: Postoji jedna krasna pesma.
0: From holy saint Kabir Das.
1: Napisao je svetac Kabir Das.
0: And he said.
1: On kaže.
0: He was going for almoze.
1: Išao je da prosi.
0: And he saw one lady.
1: I video jednu ženu.
0: And that lady, she was grinding the wheat for their meal.
1: Ona je mlela žito za sljedeći obrok.
0: And this meal, you know, they have two stones.
1: A ti mlinski kameni imaju, to su
0: two stone plates, one down and one up.
1: Dva kamena, jedan na drugome.
0: And which is turning.
1: I ta dva mlinska kamena se okreću.
0: So the grains, either the wheat or the corns or anything, is grinded.
1: A žitarice, zrno žitarica koje između kamenja se onda melje.
0: So when Kabir Das saw this, he begins to cry.
1: Kada je Kabir Das to video, zaplakao je.
0: So someone asked him, why do you cry?
1: Nekoga je upitao, a zašto plačeš?
0: He said, I cry.
1: On je rekao,
0: because between these two stone plates, nothing remains complete.
1: Ja plačem zato što između ta dva mlinska kamena ništa ne ostaje celo.
0: All which comes under these plates will be grinded.
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0: Maya is this worldly things.
1: Maya je ovo svet, svetovnost.
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1: A Brahma je najviši.
0: And between that who come these all creatures.
1: Između toga su sva ova stvorenja.
0: They go through.
1: I oni prolaze kroz to.
0: And they are all crest in it.
1: I sva su samlevena.
0: So his master said no. It's not like this.
1: A učitelj mu je rekao, ne, to nije tako.
0: There is which remains complete.
1: Postoji nešto što ostaje celo.
0: So now these two plates have holes.
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0: And from down plate the hole there comes a piece of wood out.
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0: And on that piece of wood is other plate is balanced.
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1: I tom osovinom regulišete koliko će biti finoća mlevenja.
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1: Ako želite
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0: Now these ladies don't know anything.
1: Današnje žene ne znaju ništa o tome.
0: They lost knowledge.
1: One su izgubile znanje.
0: The men of course they lost long ago.
1: Muškarci su ga izgubili još znatno ranije.
0: But this beautiful simple things we lost it.
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0: And that was this stone grinder was a long lasting for generations they were using.
1: I taj mlin takav, kameni mlin je trajao kroz generacije.
0: Now you buy some this year and next year is broken.
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0: Well, so master said to disciple.
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0: That those corns.
1: Ona zrna.
0: Which falls near this wooden pillar.
1: Koja budu blizu te drvene
0: the hook,
1: osovine.
0: They remains complete.
1: Ta zrna će ostati cela.
0: Because there is a kind of a little small hole.
1: Jer tu postoji mali prostor, malo udubljenje.
0: And this corns have no chance to slide in between the stones.
1: I onda zrna ne zapadnu među kamenje koje melje.
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0: Who goes to the, who seeks the refuge to the gurus. refuge to the Gurudev,
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0: the incarnation also comes to make seva.
1: Inkarnacija dođe

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0: Actually, when doctor, someone is studying medicine,
1: kada neko studira medicinu,
0: they don't teach them how to earn money.
1: Oni ih ne podučavaju kako da zarađuju novac.
0: In complete in 5-6 years course,
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0: nothing is in their curriculum written how to earn money, only earn money.
1: Nigde ne učite kako da zarađujete novac.
0: But it is told,
1: već vas uče,
0: taught how to help.
1: Kako da pomažete.
0: And therefore, a doctor should not make any kind of discrimination.
1: Zato lekar ne bi trebao da pravi nikakve razlike među pacijentima.
0: About race,
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0: clean or not clean,
1: čisto ili nečisto.
0: If doctor makes the differences,
1: ako lekar počne praviti razlike,
0: then he or she will lose that fine art of the seva.
1: Onda će izgubiti tu finu umetnost služenja.
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1: Ko može služiti?
0: Achieves everything.
1: Dostiže sve.
0: There was one barber.
1: Bio jedan berberin.
0: And he was a very great bhakta.
1: I on je bio veliki bhakta.
0: Doing seva.
1: I radio je sevu.
0: And also doing seva to the holy saints.
1: Služio je također i svece.
0: And that time there was one king.
1: U to vreme živio jedan kralj.
0: And the king had a kind of lepra disease.
1: I kralj je bolovao od lepre.
0: And the duty of this barber was every day come punctually 9 o'clock and save the king.
1: Dužnost toga berberina je bila da svakog dana tačno u 9 bude u dvorcu i obrije kralja.
0: If he delay half hour or 10 minutes,
1: ako zakasni nekoliko minuta ili pola sata,
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1: Zato je stalno morao doći na vreme.
0: One day, on the way,
1: jednoga dana, usput,
0: to the king,
1: dok je išao kralju,
0: he met few sadhus, the holy men, a group of holy men.
1: Sreo je par sadhua, grupu sadhua, svetih ljudi.
0: And he greeted them.
1: On ih je pozdravio.
0: And asked them what about their food today, if they eat or not.
1: Pitao ih je jesu li jeli danas.
0: So they said, well, still we didn't eat.
1: Oni su rekli da, još uvijek nismo.
0: So the barber, he invited them at his home.
1: I onda ih je berberin pozvao u svoj dom.
0: And his wife was also very great bhakta.
1: I njegova supruga je bila veliki bhakta.
0: Now he completely forgotten that he has to go to the king on the right time.
1: I on je potpuno zaboravio da mora ići kralju na vreme.
0: And he was enjoying the satsang of this holy saint.
1: I on je uživao u satsangu sa tim svecima.
0: And serving them.
1: Služio ih je.
0: And it became 12:30.
1: I bilo je već 12:30.
0: Then he realized that he has to go to the king.
1: I onda se setio da je trebao ići kralju.
0: Well, he took his bag.
1: Uzeo je svoju torbicu.
0: Where he had his scissors and shaving knife and so on.
1: Makaze, češalj, pribor za brijanje.
0: And he rushed to the king.
1: I odjurio do kralja.
0: And when the king saw him coming,
1: kada ga je kralj video kako dolazi,
0: king stood up.
1: Kralj je ustao.
0: And gave him big hug.
1: I zagrlio ga.
0: Not a big slap.
1: Nije ga ošamario,
0: but big hug.
1: Već ga je snažno zagrlio.
0: And he was so afraid, the barber.
1: A berber se plašio.
0: When barber want to say, I'm sorry that I came late because of this and this.
1: Kad je barber hteo da se izvini što je zakasnio,
0: before barber could say something,
1: pre što je to berber mogao izreći,
0: king said,
1: kralj je rekao,
0: what kind of power you had today in your hands?
1: Kakvu si danas snagu, moć ima u svojim rukama?
0: This morning, 9 o'clock, when you

0: For shaving all my lepra disease disappeared.
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1: Ja sam ti toliko zahvalan.
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1: To znači da je Bog sam došao.
0: To save the king.
1: I obrijao kralja.
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0: And when the God touches, then everything becomes normal and beautiful.
1: A ono što Bog dotakne, sve postane normalno, zdravo.
0: So his name was Sena Bhakt.
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0: with this kind of feelings,
1: sa takvim osjećanjima,
0: God will run behind you.
1: Bog će trčati za vama.
0: And it is said,
1: i rečeno je,
0: but God have done something wrong,
1: ako Bog uradi nešto pogrešno,
0: or if God is angry,
1: ili ako je Bog ljut,
0: a saint can save the bhakta.
1: Svetac može spasti bhaktu.
0: But if the saint is angry,
1: ali ako se svetac naljuti,
0: even God can't save that bhakta.
1: Čak ni Bog ne može spasiti tog bhakta.
0: What God cannot do,
1: ono što Bog ne može,
0: the saints can do.
1: Svetac može.
0: So this is the two roles between God, the differences between God and saints.
1: To je razlika između Boga i svetaca.
0: We had a last week visit of one minister from India.
1: Prošle nedelje nas je posetio jedan ministar iz Indije.
0: And for opening of the Guruji's ashram in Vienna.
1: I otvarali smo Guruji's ashram u Beču.
0: And this minister is disciple of Guruji.
1: I taj ministar je Guruji's učenik.
0: And he told one nice story.
1: I on je ispričao lepu priču.
0: Which I heard also sometime before.
1: Koju sam čuo i ranije.
0: But he repeated, and it was nice that I thought I should tell you.
1: I lepo da mogu ispričati.
0: There was a businessman.
1: Bio jedan trgovac.
0: And he didn't have any children.
1: Koji nije imao dece.
0: And you know, when the people come to master, always they have selfish questions.
1: I kada ljudi dođu kod učitelja, imaju sebična pitanja, molbe.
0: Please help me to pass my examination.
1: Molim te, pomozi mi da položim ispit.
0: Please help me that I find good partner.
1: Pomozi da nađem dobrog partnera.
0: Please help that I find a job.
1: Da nađem posao.
0: Please bless me that I my disease will go away.
1: Molim te, blagoslovi me da ozdravim.
0: Please help that I will get some money. I have no money.
1: Pomozi da imam da dobijem steknem novca koga nemam.
0: You know, we are a big bag full of big bag of wishes.
1: Mi smo vreća puna želja.
0: When we are praying to Mahaprabhuji.
1: Kada se molimo Mahaprabhujiju.
0: Then he tells me there are so many beggars here.
1: On mi kaže toliko je prosjaka ovde.
0: Very few prayers Guru Mahaprabhuji said. There are all beggars.
1: Retki su oni koji imaju čistu molitvu, ostali su prosjaci.
0: Please Mahaprabhuji help me.
1: Molim te Mahaprabhuji pomozi.
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0: Help my grandmother.
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0: No. So Mahaprabhuji said, I'm not here.
1: Mahaprabhuji,
0: to always to help you in this way.
1: Kaže, ja nisam tu da bi ti stalno tako pomagao.
0: Niškam prayer.
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0: Not selfish.
1: A nesebične.
0: So there was a king and he couldn't get children.
1: I taj čovjek nije mogao imati dece.
0: And they were already 50 years old, both of them.
1: I oni i njegova žena su već imali 50 godina.
0: And one day Saint Narad Rishi came.
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0: Please, can you tell God Vishnu?
1: Možeš li reći Bogu Vishnu?
0: To bless us with one child.
1: Da nas blagoslovi sa jednim detetom.
0: No problem.
1: Nema problema.
0: Tomorrow I have consultation with him anyhow.
1: Sutra svakako imam konsultacije s njim.
0: And I will ask it.
1: Pa ću ga pitati.
0: So Narad Rishi asked the God Vishnu.
1: Narada Rishi je pitao Boga Vishnua.
0: You see there is in Mrityu Loka in this mortal world.
1: Tamo u Mrityu Loki u smrtnom svetu.
0: There's a great bhakta of you.
1: Tamo živi veliki tvoj bhakta.
0: Both husband and wife.
1: I muž i žena su bhakte.
0: And they have no children.
1: I nemaju dece.
0: And they wish very much.
1: I, a oni to mnogo žele.
0: Please, Vishnu, can you give them one child?
1: Vishnu, možeš li im podariti dete?
0: God Vishnu looked to them.
1: Vishnu ih je pogledao.
0: And he closed eyes.
1: Zatvorio oči.
0: No. In their horoscope.
1: I rekao je, ne, u njihovom horoskopu.
0: There's no child.
1: Nema dece.
0: In their kishmat, no child.
1: U njihovoj sudbini nema dece.
0: Impossible.
1: Nije moguće.
0: So Narad said, can you make some miracles?
1: A Narada je rekao, možeš li napraviti neko čudo?
0: Exceptions.
1: Neki izuzetak.
0: No.
1: Vishnu je rekao ne.
0: God said there is no exceptions.
1: Bog je rekao nema izuzetaka.
0: No one can give him child.
1: Niko im ne može podariti dete.
0: They have to die as it is.
1: Oni moraju da umru takvi kakvi jesu.
0: Well, Narada was very sorry for that.
1: Naradi je bilo žao zbog toga.
0: He came back.
1: Vratio se.
0: And he told the merchant.
1: I rekao trgovcu.
0: God said.
1: Bog je rekao.
0: In your destiny there is no child.
1: Da u vašoj sudbini nema dece.
0: Destiny of your wife and destiny of you.
1: To je u sudbini i tvojoj i tvoje supruge.
0: Merchant said okay.
1: Trgovac je rekao u redu.
0: If not.
1: Ako ne.
0: After 2 years.
1: Nakon 2 godine.
0: One sadhu came in the village.
1: Jedan sadhu je prolazio kroz njihovo selo.
0: For asking for the food.
1: Molio za hranu.
0: And he said, one chapati, one son.
1: I ponavljao je, jedan čapati, jedan sin.
0: The merchant heard this.
1: Trgovac je to čuo.
0: And he gave him 2 chapatis.
1: I dao mu je 2 chapatija.
0: And result was this, he got twins.
1: Rezultat je bio da su mu se rodili blizanci.
0: 52 years age. He and she.
1: 52, oni supruga po 52 godine.
0: After 3 years, Narada came in that village.
1: Nakon 3 godine, Narada je prolazio kroz to selo.
0: And Narada saw in that merchant's house that 3 years young kids are running, playing.
1: I video da se igraju 2 mala deteta.
0: So Narada went in the house and asked, is it adopted?
1: Narada je ušao u kuću i pitao je su to usvojena deca.
0: Said, no, no, it's our own child.
1: Oni su rekli, ne, to su naša deca.
0: But how it happened?
1: Ali kako se to dogodilo?
0: One sadhu came.
1: I onda su rekli da je...
0: And he said, one chapati, one son, 2 chapati, 2 son.
1: Bio tu jedan sadhu i govorio je, jedan chapati, jedan sin, 2 chapatija, 2 sina.
0: Narada was very angry.
1: I Narada se veoma naljutio.
0: And he went to Vishnu.
1: Otišao Vishnu.
0: And he said, what kind of this politic?
1: I rekao, kakva je to politika?
0: I ask you to give them one child, you said impossible.
1: Ja sam te zamolio da im podariš dete, ti si rekao da to nije moguće.
0: And there is children are sold with one chapati.
1: A ove, tamo su deca prodata za 1 chapati.
0: So Vishnu closed his eyes.
1: Vishnu je zatvorio oči.
0: And he said.
1: I rekao.
0: Yes, that was a saint.
1: Da, ali to je bio svetac.
0: He could change the destiny.
1: On može izmeniti sudbinu.
0: Not me.
1: ali ne ja.
0: There's a difference between saint.
1: To je razlika između sveca
0: and God.
1: I Boga.
0: So Narada said, well, I accept it.
1: Narada je rekao, prihvatam.
0: So saints have different role in this world.
1: Sveci imaju različite uloge u ovome svetu.
0: And God has different role in this.
1: A Bog ima drugačiju ulogu u ovome svetu.
0: And we are between.
1: A mi smo između.
0: Seva.
1: U službi.
0: We should do the seva.
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0: Through the seva, through the karma yoga.
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0: And no jealous.
1: Bez ljubomore.
0: When the jealous is there, then is suffering.
1: Kada je ljubomora tu, tu je patnja.
0: You suffer and person who gets the seva also suffers.
1: Vi patite i onoga, i onaj pati koga ste služili.
0: There was one master.
1: Bio jedan učitelj.
0: And he had two disciples.
1: Imao je dva učenika.
0: And these both disciples were not in harmony.
1: I ta dva učenika nisu živjeli u skladu.
0: Jealous.
1: Ili su ljubomorni.
0: Quarrelings.
1: Svađali su se.
0: And always saying, I did that much, you didn't work this much, you didn't work this much, this is my, this is yours.
1: I stalno su merili koliko je ko uradio, šta je čije.
0: So I said to Mahaprabhuji, only two disciples and so big problems. What do you think? I have so many disciples. How much problem I have?
1: Ja sam rekao Mahaprabhuji, samo dva učenika i prave toliko problema. Pa šta misliš koliko ja onda imam problema?
0: So now you can imagine.
1: Sad možete zamisliti.
0: How many disciples I have?
1: Koliko učenika imam?
0: Each disciple is one more than five problems.
1: Svaki učenik je više nego jedan problem. Više nego pet problema.
0: So the master had these two disciples and big problem.
1: I tako je učitelj imao veliki problem sa ta dva učenika.
0: Well, always when master went to rest,
1: kada bi učitelj išao na odmor,
0: the disciples came to master.
1: Učenici bi došli do njega.
0: And massage his leg.
1: Da mu masiraju noge.
0: Now these two disciples were fighting.
1: I sad se ta dva učenika svađala.
0: So this is my leg and he said no, this is my leg, this is your leg.
1: Koja je čija noga?
0: So master made a protocol.
1: Tako je učitelj napravio protokol.
0: And wrote a name on his leg.
1: I na nogu je napisao ime.
0: This is Mr. X and this is Mr. Z.
1: Ova noga je od gospodina X, a ova druga od gospodina Y.
0: Now you know which leg you have to massage. Feet.
1: Sad znate koju nogu masirate.
0: So the master was lying on the back.
1: Učitelj je ležao na leđima.
0: And X and Z, they were massaging.
1: A X i Y su masirali.
0: Now master turned over.
1: I onda se učitelj okrenuo na bok.
0: To the left side.
1: Na levu stranu.
0: So right leg came on the left leg.
1: I tako je njegova desna noga došla na levu nogu.
0: And the disciple which whom belonged the left leg.
1: A učitelj, učenik kome je pripadala leva noga.
0: Became so angry.
1: Se toliko naljutio.
0: And took a stick.
1: Da je uzeo štap.
0: And beat on the right leg.
1: I onda udarao po desnoj nozi.
0: What your leg is doing on my leg?
1: Šta tvoja noga radi na mojoj nozi?
0: Oh God.
1: Oh Bože.
0: Master is turned to again back.
1: Učitelj se ponovo okrenuo.
0: Other one got so angry.
1: A ovaj se drugi sada naljutio.
0: Took the stick.
1: Uzeo štap.
0: And beat two times.
1: I udario dva puta po drugoj nozi.
0: Master said, stop, stop, stop, stop.
1: Učitelj je rekao, prekinite, prekinite.
0: It's not your legs.
1: To nisu vaše noge.
0: It's my legs.
1: To su moje noge.
0: This is this when the disciples are quarreling.
1: To je to. Kad se učenici svađaju,
0: that they are suffering.
1: Onda oni pate.
0: And the, to whom they serve is also suffering.
1: Takođe pati i onaj koga služe.
0: So the ashram is suffering.
1: Tako i ashram pati.
0: And you are suffering.
1: I vi patite.
0: Therefore.
1: Zato.
0: Ashrams needs a dedicated person.
1: Ashramu trebaju posvećeni ljudi.
0: Beautiful is in the thoughts, in the mind, not in material.
1: Lepota je u umu, u svesti, ne u materiji.
0: Take it as it is.
1: Prihvatite to kako jeste.
0: Present yourself simply.
1: Predstavite sebe na jednostavan način.
0: But with love.
1: Ali s ljubavlju.
0: Then your yoga sadhana and your even your social life, your normal life will be beautiful.
1: Tad će vaša yoga sadhana i vaš društveni i svakodnevni život biti lepi.
0: The family life will be easy and good.
1: Vaš porodični život će biti lakši i bolji.
0: Then you will understand your parents.
1: Tada ćete razumeti svoje roditelje.
0: Nowadays parents are not anymore parents.
1: Danas roditelji više nisu roditelji.
0: Children are the parents.
1: Danas su deca roditelji.
0: The parents have to be very careful what they tell the children.
1: Danas roditelji moraju biti veoma oprezni šta će reći deci.
0: There was a time children had to be very careful what they ask the parents.
1: Bilo je, postojalo je vreme kad su deca morala biti veoma oprezna šta će pitati roditelje.
0: And even they are not married, they move out of the house.
1: I ako nisu, već i ako nisu u braku, oni se odsele iz, od kuće. And
0: the elderly people, they have the same feeling of love like when they were young.
1: Stariji ljudi imaju isto osjećanje ljubavi kao kad su bili mladi.
0: When we were born very small, few days only.
1: Kada smo se rodili, imali samo par dana.
0: How much care we needed.
1: Koliko nam je pažnje trebalo.
0: That kind of care needs the elderly people.
1: Takvu istu pažnju trebaju i stariji ljudi.
0: Day by day they get old.
1: Iz dana u dan su sve stariji.
0: And unfortunately their body becomes more and more weaker.
1: I, nažalost, njihovo telo sve više slabi.
0: Now it is the duty of the children.
1: I sada je dužnost dece.
0: This is a human.
1: To je ljudska osobina.
0: That the children takes care of the parents in their old age.
1: Da deca vode računa o starijima, svojim roditeljima.
0: Only thanks to God.
1: Hvala Bogu.
0: Now we have this pension system.
1: Da imamo ovaj penzioni sistem.
0: And so the elderly people, their pension serves them.
1: Tako da njima služi ta njihova penzija.
0: But I can say the biggest blessing what you get.
1: Ali mogu reći da najveći blagoslov koji imate
0: is from your parents.
1: Dolazi od vaših roditelja.
0: The biggest pilgrim place, holy place is your mother and your father.
1: Vaš otac i majka su najsvetije mesto hodočašća.
0: In that time when they need help, you should be there.
1: Kada im treba vaša pomoć, trebate biti s njima.
0: If we cannot do more, then at least that much we should do towards them.
1: Ako ne možemo više učiniti u svetu, možemo bar pomoći njima.
0: And that is then the seva.
1: A to je onda seva.
0: We do the seva.
1: Mi služimo.
0: There is another story.
1: Postoji još jedna priča.
0: There was one man.
1: Jedan čovjek.
0: One family and they got one child.
1: Jedna porodica je dobila dete.
0: And both parents were blind.
1: I oba su roditelja bili slepi.
0: And they need lot of seva.
1: I zato im je trebalo mnogo pomoći.
0: So the son didn't marry.
1: I njihov sin se zato nije oženio.
0: Because he realized.
1: Jer je shvatio.
0: Maybe my wife will not serve my parents as I wish.
1: Možda moja žena neće služiti moje roditelje kako bih ja želeo.
0: Blood is thicker than water.
1: Krv nije voda.
0: So your wife has no blood relation to your parents.
1: Jer vaša žena nema krvnu vezu sa vašim roditeljima.
0: okay, she's doing because it's your parents.
1: Ona to radi zato što to vaši roditelji.
0: And if you are strict with her, she will get divorced.
1: I ako budete malo stroži prema njoj, ona će se razvesti od vas.
0: So they are very rare people.
1: Veoma su retki ljudi.
0: Whose the wife and husband they both have perfect understanding.
1: Da supružnici među sobom imaju savršeno razumevanje.
0: It is said pati patni ka ek mata ho swarg mein sata. If husband and wife lifelong have the same decisions, same opinions and same feelings.
1: Ako supružnici celog života imaju isto mišljenje, ista osjećanja,
0: they become governing power in heaven.
1: Onda oni postaju vladajuća sila na nebu.
0: So lucky are they who have such a partner.
1: Sretni su oni koji imaju takvog partnera.
0: Now in Kali Yuga is very, very rare.
1: Sada je to u Kali Yugi
0: very, very rare.
1: Veoma, veoma, veoma redko.
0: But a blind hen finds the corn also.
1: Ali i slepa koka nađe zrno.
0: So I wish that you will find such a person.
1: I ja se nadam da ćete vi naći takvu osobu.
0: Otherwise, better to be alone.
1: Inače je bolje biti sam.
0: Don't make more complications in the life.
1: Ne komplikujte život više.
0: So one day this blind parents
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1: I zamolili su sina da bi želeli da posete jedno mesto hodočašća.
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0: But he obeyed them.
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0: And he put in one basket his father and other basket his mother.
1: U jednu kotaricu je stavio oca, u drugu majku.
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1: Mi danas više ne znamo šta je džungla.
0: We destroyed everything.
1: Jer smo sve uništili.
0: That time was no other transportation except horses.
1: U to vreme nije bilo drugog prevoza osim konja.
0: And he was poor, he couldn't afford the horses.
1: On je bio siromašan, nije imao konje.
0: So he was carrying his parents and going.
1: I on je nosio svoje roditelje.
0: Wherever sunset,
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0: they stayed there in night rest.
1: Oni bi tu stali i prenoćili.
0: One day something happens.
1: Jednoga dana se nešto dogodilo.
0: It was sunset.
1: Sunce je zalazilo.
0: And parents said to him, now we will rest here.
1: I roditelji su rekli da bi da tu počinu.
0: But please bring the water, we are very thirsty.
1: Ali su ga zamolili da donese vode jer su bili veoma žedni.
0: And he went to search the water.
1: On je otišao traži vodu.
0: Meanwhile became dark.
1: Umeđu vremenu se smračilo.
0: And he had a nice water pot.
1: On je imao lepu posudu za vodu.
0: He found a lake.
1: Našao je jezero.
0: And was taking water from the lake.
1: I zahvatao je vodu iz jezera.
0: That time there was no question of pollution.
1: U to vreme nije bilo ni govora o zagađenosti.
0: The pollution is born in this modern world in human mind.
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0: 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You could drink water from any rivers, any lake.
1: Tada ste mogli piti vodu iz svakog jezera i svake reke.
0: Pure quality.
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0: So he was putting pot in the water and water pot was filling water inside and water made some noise.
1: I polako se ta njegova posuda punila vodom i to je proizvodilo određeni zvuk.
0: And other side of the lake.
1: Na drugoj obali.
0: Somewhere in the bush hidden one king.
1: Jedan kralj je bio skriven u žbunu druge obale.
0: He went for the hunting of the lions.
1: On je išao u lov na lavove.
0: And when he heard the water sound,
1: kad je čuo to klokotanje vode,
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1: a nije mogao vidjeti.
0: But he was sure some lion or tiger is drinking water.
1: On je zaključio da to lav ili tigar piju vode.
0: And he shot his arrow.
1: I on je ispalio svoju strelu.
0: And it went to the chest of that young man.
1: I ta strela je pogodila tog čovjeka, tog mladića u grudi.
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1: I dok je padao, čovjek je rekao, o Bože, Ram.
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1: Kada je čuo taj glas, kralj je shvatio da je ubio čovjeka.
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1: I otrčao je tamo.
0: He ran there and he found the man.
1: I ugledao je čovjeka.
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0: So pulling out arrow means his death. He will die.
1: Da je izvukao strelu, ovaj bi odmah umro.
0: But if he don't take out, such a painful, he's suffering.
1: Ali ako ne izvuče strelu, ovaj pati od teških bolova.
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0: And that man said with folded hands.
1: A čovjek mu je rekao sklopljenih ruku.
0: Please don't waste the time.
1: Molim te, ne gubi vreme.
0: Don't care about me.
1: Ne brini o meni.
0: Take this pot and give my thirsty parents first water.
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0: I don't want to die.
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0: Without giving water to my thirsty parents.
1: Da svojim žednim roditeljima nisam dao vodu.
0: That's a seva.
1: To je seva.
0: That's love.
1: To je ljubav.
0: That's child.
1: To je dete.
0: And such a parents.
1: I takvi roditelji.
0: That's a relation.
1: To je odnos.
0: That is God.
1: To je Bog.
0: And there is the heart of the human.
1: I tu je srce ljudsko.
0: That's it.
1: To je to.
0: And we are very selfish.
1: A mi smo sebični.
0: So humans are different than the animals.
1: Ljudi se razlikuju od životinja.
0: Even animals wouldn't do like that, what humans are doing now.
1: Čak ni životinje ne rade ono što sada ljudi rade.
0: Therefore, seva dharma.
1: Zato seva dharma.
0: The obligation.
1: Dužnost.
0: Duty. Principle.
1: Principi.
0: The religion.
1: Religija.
0: Whatever you say.
1: Kako god je nazovete.
0: Is the best. To help.
1: Najbolje se to ostvaruje kada pomažete.
0: Helping hands has more values than folded hands.
1: Ruke koje pomažu više vrede od ruku sklopljenih u molitvi.
0: So people are searching some place.
1: Ljudi traže neko mesto.
0: Where they can render their service.
1: Gde mogu ponuditi svoju služenje.
0: And we are lucky.
1: A mi smo sretni.
0: That we have the ashram.
1: Što imamo ovaj ashram.
0: That we can do seva.
1: I možemo raditi sevu.
0: That's very important.
1: I to je veoma bitno.
0: So if I will tell you this, these are not fairy tales, they are real stories.
1: Ovo nisu bajke što vam pričam, to su istinite priče.
0: So there are also many stories between master and disciple.
1: I takvih priča ima mnogo o učitelju i učeniku.
0: Between parents and the children.
1: I roditeljima i deci.
0: You know, the pain of the parents is more than the children.
1: Bol roditelja je veći od dece.
0: And in the parents, especially the mother.
1: A naročito majka.
0: There are three persons, father, mother and child.
1: Postoje tri osobe, otac, majka i dete.
0: The biggest pain, if something happened to two of them, the mother is more suffering.
1: Majka osjeća najveću patnju ako su ova dva druga u patnji.
0: And therefore it is said in Upanishad.
1: Zato je rečeno u Upanishadama.
0: In Hinduism.
1: U hinduizmu.
0: Matri Devo Bhava, first is the mother, the god.
1: Prvi bog je majka.
0: First god is mother.
1: Prvi bog je majka.
0: Matri Devo Bhava. That's very important.
1: To je bitno.
0: Well, the king went to give the water.
1: Kralj je otišao da odnese vodu.
0: He brought the water.
1: I doneo je vodu.
0: And king didn't dare to introduce himself.
1: I nije se usudio da se predstavi.
0: And they were blind.
1: A oni su bili slepi.
0: So he just silently said very quickly, here's water.
1: I veoma tiho im je šapnuo, evo voda.
0: And father and mother said.
1: A roditelji su rekli.
0: Why are you silent?
1: Zašto si tako tih?
0: My son.
1: Zašto si sine, zašto si tako tih?
0: Tell, why you are silent? We are not the beggar, your.
1: Mi nismo tvoj
0: We are not your beggar.
1: Mi nismo prosjaci.
0: We are not your beggar. And we are not your slave.
1: Niti smo tvoji robovi.
0: If you give us water, give properly.
1: Ako nam daješ vodu, daj nam kako treba.
0: Otherwise we will not drink.
1: Inače nećemo piti.
0: But king didn't dare to say that I am so and so.
1: Ali kralj person se nije usudio da se predstavi da kaže ko je.
0: And what happened to their son?
1: Niti da kaže šta se dogodilo sa njihovim sinom.
0: King remained silent.
1: I on je bio tih.
0: But the father, he insisted that he, who is he, tells us.
1: Ali je otac insistirao da ovaj kaže ko je on.
0: And what happened to our child?
1: I šta se dogodilo s našim detetom?
0: Finally, king had to say.
1: Na kraju, kralj je morao progovoriti.
0: That I am the sinner.
1: I rekao, ja sam grešnik.
0: I made a great mistake.
1: Napravio sam veliku grešku.
0: And I shot your son.
1: I pogodio sam vašeg sina
0: mistake.
1: Greškom.
0: Instead of shooting the tiger.
1: Mislio sam da gađam tigra.
0: In the lonely forest.
1: U toj šumi.
0: No one is there.
1: U kojoj nema nikoga.
0: Helpless, blind, two elderly people.
1: Dva bespomoćna slepa stara čoveka.
0: Lost only the son.
1: Koji su izgubili jedinog sina.
0: Or the child.
1: Jedino dete.
0: King said, please come with me, my house, and I will take care of you.
1: Kralj je rekao, pođite sa mnom u moj dom, ja ću se brinuti o vama.
0: They didn't accept.
1: Oni to nisu prihvatili.
0: Out of the pain of the son.
1: Zbog bola, zbog sina.
0: Both died on the spot.
1: Oboje su umrli tu na mestu.
0: But while dying, the father of that man,
1: al dok je umirao,
0: said to the king,
1: otac je rekao kralju.
0: King,
1: kralju,
0: in your next life,
1: u tvom sljedećem životu,
0: you will also die suffering. There will be no one who give you water. You will have children, but no one will be with you.
1: Ti ćeš umreti tako što ćeš imati decu, a neće biti nikog da ti da vode.
0: And that was the father of God, Rama, Dasharata, the king. A
1: to je posle bio Dasharata, otac gospoda Rame.
0: And Dasharata had four sons.
1: Dasharata imao četiri sina.
0: And he was a king.
1: I bio je kralj.
0: But you know, when he died, no one was with him.
1: Ali znate, kad je umro, nikog nije bilo kraj njega.
0: Because this was the, what you call the...
1: Jer to je bila kletva.
0: And flucht. Oh. A curse.
1: To je bila kletva.
0: it was the curse of the father of that man.
1: To je bila

0: kletva oca.
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0: A ime tog čovjeka je bilo Sarvan.
1: So we said, if God give me the son, child, then like a Sarvan.
0: Mi kažemo, ako mi Bog podari sina, neka bude poput Sarvana.
1: So we have to understand the love.
0: Mi moramo razumjeti ljubav.
1: We have to understand that relation.
0: Mi moramo razumjeti te odnose.
1: We should not play with that.
0: S tim se ne bi trebali igrati.
1: We have to become one.
0: Moramo postati jedno.
1: And we should know our dharma.
0: I trebamo znati svoju dharmu.
1: Means our obligation.
0: Znači svoju dužnost.
1: Lucky are they whose mother and father is there.
0: Sretni su oni čiji su roditelji živi.
1: And more lucky are they who can serve them.
0: I još su sretni oni koji mogu služiti.
1: And unlucky are they.
0: A nesretni su oni.
1: That if even the parents are there, but they don't have good relation to them.
0: Koji imaju žive roditelje, a nemaju dobar odnos sa roditeljima.
1: When you are married, then you have four parents.
0: Kada uđete u brak, imate četiri roditelja.
1: His parents and her parents.
0: Svoje i roditelje svog partnera.
1: So you are lucky.
0: Pa ste sretni.
1: On the four pillars the house is standing.
0: Jer ta kuća stoji onda na četiri stuba.
1: Therefore, it's very important to cultivate the human relations.
0: Zato je veoma bitno gajiti ljudske odnose.
1: And also with the neighbors.
0: Isto tako prema susjedima.
1: Then becomes a happy family, happy society.
0: Tada imamo sretnu porodicu, sretno društvo.
1: So yoga in daily life.
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1: is not only physical exercises.
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0: Od sumnji.
1: Anger.
0: Besa.
1: Jealous.
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1: Making differences.
0: I razlikovanje.
1: Discriminations.
0: Diskriminacije.
1: And do the shiva.
0: I služite.
1: And be happy for them.
0: I budite sretni.
1: Who can do the shiva.
0: Zbog onih koji mogu da služe.
1: Otherwise we said.
0: Inače mi kažemo.
1: Dog doesn't eat grass and he doesn't let eat the cow.
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ओम शांति शांति शांति। Salutation to the cosmic light, Lord of our hearts, omniscient and omnipresent. In His divine presence, very good evening, dear brothers and sisters. Welcome. Today, the subject is given compassion. This subject, is very good according to this time of the year. Billions of people remembers and thinks of Lord Jesus. Very soon time is coming, what we call the Eastern time, and God Friday. It is originally God Friday, not Good Friday. The small children puts the question, Father, when Jesus was crucified, He was suffering, why it's a Good Friday? So originally it was a God Friday. If we think about this, what is the compassion? Then we have to learn from the life of Jesus. And more than that, life of His mother. She was the embodiment of the compassion. It's not easy to be the body of the mother, being a mother of such a great divine soul, and to become or achieve as a compassion. We speak often about mantra. We have mantra in our language, Sanskrit or Hindi. There is a mantra in different languages too. Every religion, every culture do have the mantras, divine thoughts. So I used to give many people the mantras which are really practicing the teaching of the Jesus and asking the blessing of Holy Mother Maria. So mantra is that, I pray for thy mercy, O Holy Mother Maria. It's a beautiful mantra. I pray for thy mercy, Holy Mother Maria. In Hindi or Sanskrit, we can also say the same mantra. I pray to thee, O merciful Lord, for your mercy or your kripa. Kripa is a word called mercy. When we think of Mother Maria, how was her life?
when she becomes pregnant, which situation she had in her life. Please repair this. Open this little bit, put back and going down. Yes, good. And now, here time. Yes, in Upsepa. Okay. The 9 months time for her, I don't know if it was for her so divine and good or not. Only mother knows. But social situations which she had to face, I think was not full of the compassion from other sides. Was necessary? Or what brought her to give a birth to her child? And the animals stable. Where were goats, sheep, donkeys, etc. Alone she gives the birth to the child. And she put her child on some dry grass. Had she no any extra cloth? I don't know. I only tell what I heard and what I see the pictures. Christmas time they make a small cradle with the grass and they just put completely naked as fresh born child without any cloth on it. I only can say what I saw. If it was like that, then I feel my compassion, love and respect to that mother. And I always tell, my love and respect is not enough for you, mother. It's not enough. What happened, you all know much better. You study, maybe some are from Christianities. Jesus have to carry his cross and mother have to see this. She definitely tried to stop, but circumstances, she could not stop. Yes, some of his disciples followed, some people followed. And there's another very painful picture. It's night, and she, whole day she was crying. Don't know when she ate. And she's sitting under the cross on that log, and she put her head, supporting her head to that log or the cross. And could imagine that some drops of the blood still from her son was falling down. What do you feel, my dear mothers, you are sitting all? Now, in such a situation, she did not lose her nerves. She still had a hope and love for all. And it is that child which was created by her body and gave the birth. He also said,

all creatures in this world is my Atma, myself. Atma, Sohi Pramatma. And this Atma, which light of the God within us, is the God Himself. Bhagavan Krishna said in Bhagavad Gita, Mame Vaso Jiva Loke, I am in every creatures. Jiva Bhuta Sanatana, this all creatures, each and every entity is my origin, my part, myself. So, I think that was the same message what is given from the Jesus. Because mother will not curse her child, and that child will not curse the children of the God. We are all. What can I speak more about mercy or compassion today? It is very clear. Similarly, before 7,000 years, what happens to the mother and father of Lord Krishna? Mother and father was imprisoned in a small room. The story is long, which I will not repeat today. Because someone said to her brother, that you have this Devaki as your sister, and her son will be your enemy. He will kill you. No one could kill him because he was a mighty devil, Rakshasa. No one could kill him. So he said, Ravana or the Kans, you did so many things. Now the son of your sister, the sixth one, will be the cause of your death. And he puts his sister just married and wants Jesus to give the failure from the father's house. So her husband and her immediately after a few steps walked away from the house. He took them into the prison. And Devaki's father, the Kans' father, the king, they put him also in the jail just beside. And he put the guards. When you hear that Devaki have given birth to the child, immediately inform me. And doesn't matter which time, night or the day, when they heard that she got a child, he went there and just newly born child, half hour or something, he took it and threw on the wall. Mother couldn't do anything. Father couldn't. They were all chained. When one came, then the Krishna. But he have to be taken away from the prison, and there were several gates. But the Maya, the glory of the God, the Leela of the God, that time the voice came, Vasudev, the father of the Krishna, take him to the Nandgaon, other side of the bank river, the river of the bank, Yamuna. What happened? All fell in sleep. All guards, all were like in anesthesias. And the doors opened, and he takes in the basket with one cloth and walks through the water, through Yamuna, and brings him other side. He comes back, and there was one girl born and told that, bring that girl here. He didn't dare to bring, but it was the order. So he brought the just fresh born girl also.

also. And he walked. When he entered the room in the prison, again all doors shut, and the guards woke up and saw there is one child has a birth. Child was crying. Kans came. He opened and he said, "Give me." She said, "This is a girl. There's not." He said, "No. How should I know?" So he took that girl to throw on the wall. And this Mahamaya, her name was, just dematerialized and said, "Kans, your enemy is already born and growing." So what I want to tell, what was the condition of the mother of the Krishna? The Holy Mother Maria, she saw only one son's pain, but she saw and suffered 6 children. Similarly, the God Rama, who had not easy life, neither for his wife, mother, nor for his own life. What do you say about holy friends from Assisi? We adore, we make a church for it. We have beautiful wisdom from him. But when he was alive, people were throwing stones on him. The crazy one. There's a schizophrenic one. So life of the saints is not easy. We human do not understand, but after we will cry and we will worship them. My dear, maybe it is too late. It's too late. Therefore, and it is a very symbolical chapter in this Eastern time, which we witness, and that is one rabbit and egg. How do we compare the egg and the rabbit? Rabbit doesn't give egg. But something is a symbolical, because rabbit have different symbols in ancient cultures as a life and survival. Pure, vegetarian. Egg is most important subject that is called in Vedas Hiranyagarbha, golden embryo. Entire universe is round. Everything what is, all is round. Our earth is also round. The sun ray which comes doesn't come directly, it's also circulating, coming round. Water, each drop, the fine drop as a drop of the fog, it's also round. That's called zero. Everything, we are born from that round drop of the water liquid. Therefore called Hiranyagarbha. Hiranya means gold. Garbha means embryos. Entire universe is one egg. And inside is that cosmic consciousness, divine consciousness. And that is called Brahman. So, in that womb of the mother of the universe, she is a mother. Entire endless universe, within that there are anant, anant Surya and Chandra, many, many thousands and thousands of the moons and suns. Yogi, through the meditation and samadhi, nirvikalpa samadhi, savikalpa samadhi, or nirbija samadhi,
Sabij Samadhi. Sabij Samadhi means that you come to the some higher level of the consciousness, but still you have there awareness of the self and desire. It means as long as this desire is, there is a seed. Nirbija, then there is no desires. Then you are one with the universe. It is said that when the Buddha, he came to this level, then he couldn't proceed, he couldn't bring anything back. He lost in that nothingness. So that's why he comes and he said there is nothing. The consciousness of the yogi through this nirvikalpa samadhi or the nirbija samadhi can reach 2,100 sun systems. Chaudha lok, there are 14 different worlds within this sun. And above that, there are 2,099. Chaudha lok, ikisho brahmanda. That far a consciousness of yogi can go if one practices properly, follow the disciplines. I cannot still follow this. I've tried to come, do my best. You are the perfect one. So come on. Yes, next time you should tell how many lokas you came. So my dear ones, I can only tell what the scripture says, what the many, many holy saints said. The rishis, great saints, hermits, they gave this education to their children. And they had a great, great energy, spiritual power. But though it is 2,100 sun systems or more, made, more than this, today science says it's endless. But good. Till today, no any science or no any instrument is developed that they can reach 2,100 solar systems. Yogi did, and we are on the way to develop the science. One day maybe we'll come to thousands and thousands of it. But all in one space. And that one space is the mother. When we see Divine Mother, when we see Divine Shakti, it does not refer to the genders, dualities, and these mortal forms. That consciousness within is both as a father and as a child of that mother. Eko ham pahusyami, I am one, and now I will multiply. That begins with the sound, vibration, and that original sound which tells Om, Akar, Ukar, Makar. The form, the resonance, and the life, the light. Om Karbindu Sayuktam Nityadayanti Yogina Kamdam Mokshdam Cheva Om Karaya Namo Namaha. Then, Ekoham Bahusyami, I am one and I will now multiply. And then all the suns, moons, stars, planets, elements develops. And a life according to the environments. We are here on this mortal world, coming and going, perhaps for holidays, or we are coming for the retreat, or for some seminars to develop ourselves. The chance for this individual soul, which began from that origin of the Brahman,
is

0: Traveling round the world, it is called the... This soul is fluttering on the waves of the times, to darkness and light in this empty space. God is merciful and gave us, which I think, and according to the yogis, there is no other creatures like we, the human body. 8.4 million different creatures in this world in three categories: jalchar, thalchar, navchar, the water, in the water, creatures on the earth and in the space. These are the 8.4 million and different way to enter in this world. When it comes near to our world, our system, sun system, then comes in touch with five elements and through the light and water into the vegetations and into the body, and creation begins. Many things happens in our life, good and bad, always happens. But most terrible tragedy will happen. Maybe that a human will die without achieving that higher consciousness or God realization or the self realization. Today I visited one old home, and there were some people who have no more memories, and they are elderly people, so beautiful people, so nice, so kind. But they don't know who is there. Father comes, or mother comes, or the son comes. Or I visited one person whom I know. It took nearly half hour or 40 minutes to then smile. Oh, Swami, see. What is that life? I think God, something didn't made good. I have to have a consultation with him.
1: I agree.
0: Thank you.
1: Yes, very much so.
0: Because when I will say, when this machine is not anymore functionable, then please take it away. Don't push us in the workshop.
1: Yeah, yeah.
0: So, char din ki chandni aakhir andheri raat. Oh my dear, 4 nights are the moon nights. Then again it will be the dark nights. Which are the 4 nights? These 4 nights we divide the lifespan. Brahmacharya, from the birth till you finish your study, student. The student should have no other interest than study. Amrut, right? Say yes or no?
1: Yes.
0: Yes. Thank you. After 25 years of study, then household. Marry, have good children, educate the children. After 55 or 65, you get a retirement. Give all to your children. And you go somewhere, meditate, prayer. That's all. And after that, nearly 75 or 80, then the renunciation, you can become Swami or the monk. But Adi Guru Bhagwan Shankaracharya said, he changed the law. Whenever you get a vairagya, detachment, and burning desire in the heart to know thyself or God, you can become a sannyasi, but you have to keep these principles there. These are the 4 nights of moonlights. Rest are all dark. Therefore, Shankaracharya said, Koham katam idam jatam kove kartasya vidyate. Who am I? I'm not this body. It's my skin, my blood, my muscles, my nerves, my glands, my bones. My bones, my body, my mind, my intellect, my emotion. So who is constantly sitting inside and saying, my, who is there? I give you an onion and you say, thank you. You peel one layer of the onion. What is this? It's a layer of the onion. Second, third, fourth, fifth. There's no onion inside. So that is to know, to find what is a real onion. Similarly, what is the real self within us? So it doesn't matter how much we will try to live healthy life, good food, everything good. But at end, all will fail. There was a great saint, by birth he was blind, and he writes one beautiful song or a bhajan, and he says at end, not even 1 cent will go with you. Your money, how we are trying to get money, earn money, make money, but this is so funny. Nothing goes with us, not a single dollar or cent. Even this body will not go with us. And that's very hard to renounce, very hard to understand. Sorry. So the way, how to achieve? Sitting all the times in meditation may makes you lazy. You steal the time of others. You should work. When your wife said, can you please make the vacuum cleaner? I said, don't disturb, I'm meditating. That's it. So, what is the meditation? Yes, to find inner peace, find this, feel ourselves, we should meditate. Without meditation, there's no way. But when and how? So, our inner thinking, way of thinking, that is important. Yesterday we were talking about peace, but why we don't have peace? Because there's a great enemy of the peace is sitting inside. That doesn't let have a peace. And that greatest enemy is fear. And the fear is like a gang. Have a strong friends. Everyone has a fear from that gang. And that's called jealous, hate, anger, greed, revenge. All these negative energies, attachment. I'm afraid to lose this microphone. I'm afraid, have fear from my existence. I'm afraid from this, that, from the death, from that. It's not easy to get rid of the fear. And fear is also a supporter for our life. If you have no fear, you can't live. If you have no fear, you will just run on the road opposite the car. And when the car comes, fear gives you signal, stop, automatically. So fear is a healthy, and fear is unhealthy. But where and how? And now, compassion. In the holy book Ramayana, great Tulsidas writes, and Tulsidas' life was not easy. Not easy. Which saint has an easy life, tell me, except me? Because I'm not a saint. So I asked my Guruji, make me saint. He said, are you ready to suffer? I said, that I cannot. I'm modern, Swamiji. Mosquito comes, I'm afraid. So my dear, it's a lifelong work. Tulsidas said very clearly, very nicely in his holy book, Ramayana,

0: 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यू is the mercy, bliss of the ocean, and within you is a fountain of the joy. Kill this little I and lead divine life. So I is the one of the biggest problem. And when the ego is, we cannot surrender, we cannot be humble, and we think we are the humans, we can do everything. Yes, you can do everything, but you have to then suffer everything. It will multiply like a snowball. You know what I mean, snowball? Do you ever hear snow?
1: Yes.
0: Oh, very good. So when you make a snowball and let it roll from the hill down, it gets more and more snow catches and becomes a small ball, becomes a big one. That's what we call snowball. So every action will have a reaction, and every reaction will have action. Doesn't matter you believe or not. Believe or not believe does not change that reality. Therefore, daya dharma ka mool hai, paap, mool abhiman, the roots and foundation of the sins is that abhiman, ego, I will do. Tulsi daya na chhodiye. Therefore he said, never give up your compassion, your mercy. Jab lak ghat me pran, as long as you have a life in your heart. When that is gone, then what will happen to your body? And thinks that you can't do anything. But as long as you are aware, then please think. Understand. Understand everyone. We should be wise. Even how much daya or forgiveness we have, we say in India, when a dog bites you on your calf muscles, you cannot run behind dog and bite him. Do you? No. All we say, oh, naughty dog, we have to be careful, that's all. Similarly, that our viveka, our intelligence, our daya should try to create peace and happiness in the world through our mercy. Any negative word is like a bullet. And every kind, sweet words, wise words is like that rain for the crops which is drying. A hope. Bani aisi boliye man ka apa khoye. Auran ko sital kare apo sital hoye. Bani aisi boliye. Bani means the language. He speaks such a language to everyone. Man ka apa khoye. Everyone becomes your friend. They forget everything. Auran ko sital kare. It makes everyone happy and calm. Apu sital hoy, and you also feel love and harmony and understanding and kindness. Mistake we do all. Everyone. But we are together. So when the little finger makes mistake from the left hand, right hand takes the X and cut it off. Will right hand do this? No. Right hand will help to bind it, do it. That time is a human heart has become the heart of that God. It is said in a beautiful poem again. Sab ghat mera saaya, koi ghat khali nai, balihari us ghat ko pragat bole aai. In every heart, God is dwelling. But my adoration to that heart in which God speaks. And that is your wise language. That is your kind language. That's your full of love, the words, understanding words, not anger, not shouting, not screaming. Screaming dogs. Shouting, rakshasas, no? Fighting negative energies. Devas, good one, harmony, there is no fight. We are like the ocean. On the surface is the waves, bottom of the ocean is very calm, peaceful. So whatever happens in the world, we can't stop. What happened, happened. But don't put more fire in it, fuel. In your heart and in your intellect, in your mind, you should have like a bottom of the ocean, peace and compassion. Always send blessings to the world. We all have ability to bless. When the children goes to school, now we say bye-bye. Take care. Be good boy. But we say, bless you. The blessing should be with you. Take care. Not bye-bye. Bye-bye means finished. Go, go. And I bless you. You connected yourself constantly. And blessing helps. Doesn't matter who gives you blessing. And we all have blessings. You say sometimes in your Australian people, when someone makes, you say, bless you. Only that time. Other time we said, bye bye. Burden gone. Not like this. So daya, we can do, help everyone, everyone. And in this daya, there is one beautiful exercise, techniques we have, and many people are doing here also. In India, if we see the thorns on the way, we will take this thorn and put it away. Or piece of glass bottles, And here also many people enjoy the beer and they throw the, or they enjoy the alcohol and then they don't know what they do. They throw the alcohol bottles, glass, broken, splitted pieces of glass. Now we have daya. We carefully collect it and put it away because it can hurt any human, it can hurt animals, the dogs, the birds, many, many, or mouse, many. They don't know there's a glass, they will come on it and they will hurt themselves, pain. This is a beautiful hidden practice of the mercy. When you move the thorns from the path, general path, now it is said, our really in religion, Hindus, you did not remove the thorns from the path. You removed the thorns from your future path. That fruits comes to us. Who is hungry, give something to eat. There are some people who poor, sitting somewhere, homeless, and we are walking or driving, and we said, oh, these people, they don't work. They will drink alcohol. Who are you to judge that person that that can't work and will drink alcohol? What is bad in alcohol? The whole country is drinking alcohol and you don't want to let him drink. True. Why? And are you sure that he will drink alcohol? May he will buy bread. I tell you, I will not tell the name of the countries. The economical situation is so bad, that parents of the father, they left the home, standing on the street, and they write on the piece of paper, I have no job, and now no more home. Lost family because wife is also standing somewhere. I'm not lying. It is a situation. And people stops and gives them. But instead of that giving, you give such a thoughts. If you have nothing to give, don't worry, don't give, but at least don't give those thoughts to pollute thy inner self, your antakarana. That is that. And if you give someone who's standing, doesn't matter, he's a millionaire, but now he's in front of you like a beggar. If you give $1, God will give you thousands of the dollars. Whatever we do, good things, God see, and he will not keep it, he will give us back. Likewise, you put one seed in the ground, from the wheat, and it comes, and how you can harvest from one seed, a handful seed from that, multiplying. So when you put one seed of the good deeds, that will give more. So this is the way to develop the spirituality and the mercy. So all the organization which is we call humanitarian and so on, is based on this. Those who involve too much then in the money, I will earn like this, I will do this, I will do, then has lost the spirituality. Lost the spirituality. Lakshmi is chanchal. Lakshmi is a restless money. Money will never stay with you forever. $100 you have now in the pocket, and after 10 days you will see in which pocket is that one. It's always going, going, going, going. Coming and going. So it's, but in our Vedanta and in our Shastra said, there are four pillars of the human life. Dharma, Artha, Kama, Moksha. dharma, righteousness, artha, wealth, means that you can support your family, and if guest comes, you can give them also something to eat. Artha, without artha, without money, we can't exist anymore. If you will not give me money for my ticket or donation, how will I come? And when you give the money, you say, Swamiji, but you said don't give money, it's okay. I'm telephoning it. Every minute costs us money. Around the world people are calling. So now in this yuga, we cannot survive, even we can't breathe without money. Money is not bad. Bad is how we use it and renounce. But don't only run behind the money. So, dharma, artha, kama. Kama have many meanings. Karma. Niskam karma seva. That is a kama. Many people understand kama only create the children. No, no, no. The shastras need not to write to create the children. That goes automatically by every creatures. So kama here means karma. Niskam karma or sakam karma. Bhagavad Gita's third chapter is on the karma yoga. Beautiful written. You should write. And bhakti. Dharma, artha, kama or moksha. Moksha mulam gurur kripa. Now, two kinds of mercy. The blessings, the mercy of parents, brothers, friends, relatives, and all humans. And the second, kripa, guru kripa. Doesn't matter how much you will practice, but the moksha will not come without the guru kripa. And guru bhakti is the highest bhakti, the devotion practice to create the mercy. When you lost this, when you lost the guru bhakti, it means the bird have lost the wings, or someone has cut off the wings. Through the negative society, negative talking, negative words, you didn't make good, you cut off the wings of that sadhaka, that practitioners. And now the death of the cat is coming. Bird would like to fly away, moving only the muscles, but there are no wings to take off. Similarly, when the question of the moksha will come, there you need the stamp on your spiritual passport. On that stamp is written Guru Kripa. And not like Guru, that 1 year you have this person, second year you have that one, after 10 years you have that one, and after 20 years you have someone, and then after 5 years you have someone will carry you to the graveyard. That's it. So Guru, only one. All are our gurus. From everyone we learn. All are our fathers. But our biological father is only one. And that mother who is only one who gave us the birth. Mother and father we can get in every life. But Sadgurudev we can get only in the human life. So once you got, you are lucky one. You are blessed one. And that's called Moksha Mulam Gurur Kripa.

All right.

0: Sound.
1: Yes.
2: Vishwa Guruji, we would like to say our gratitude to these two children and especially to their instruction, Kristina Jukan. She is a daughter of our dear Jaya Devi, and she made all this possible. So.
3: Thank you.
4: Можешь жить салкомить. 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
0: Only one dance or one more?
4: Just one.
0: Just one. Okay.
4: Можете.
0: So, girls and boys, come on. Take one flower.
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0: Please take any flower which you like.
4: Orice floare care vă place să vă luați.
0: Keep it at home, okay? As a memory.
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0: Very good dancing, boys. Strong boys.
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0: So, dear Vishwa Guruji, the floor is yours.
1: Thank you. I think it's Mr. Mayor.
0: Oh, Mr. Mayor.
1: Yes, he's here sitting.
0: Okay. Okay, so once more, very warm welcome to our estimated guest, Mr. Mayor Nelu Ioan Radu Mărginean. Thank you for the beautiful walk and the attention you are giving us. All the help with organizing this event. Without you, there are many things wouldn't be able to happen. We are very much grateful for your support. And then the floor is yours now.
1: And Romana. Now you can bring it this side.

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0: 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Stomach is also very good and warm with good eatings, also very good. The very much heat in the body, and therefore God has given very nice, cool, nice, clean water. What do we want, need more? What we need more is that we have to come on that step which is coming to the highest, means to the cosmic. And therefore, in the human life, humans have very good in the brain. They have lots of knowledge. But this body of, let's say, the only humans, others, they know, all creatures, what they have, they, God has given them how to do, what to do, and they are doing very exactly. That was even the vegetation. Every trees, for example, the grass, everything on their time, they will bring the beautiful leaves, flowers, fruits, and giving up again the leaves. Why? Because it has to give new one. Like we. And you know, we also human gives a tub of child, then give the father. And it will come the new babies also. All other animals and the birds, according to that time, they know when they should go to sleep, when they should wake up. But human have more, but needs master. Master means teacher. Teacher means guru. Guru means who is giving us knowledge. So it means that we got everything, all elements where humans are knowing and thinking. And in science of yogas, we have to learn a lot. In Yoga in Daily Life book and Hidden Powers in Humans and more others and many best holy books. Holy means pure, good. Like, for example, Bhagavad Gita. Each and every word in Bhagavad Gita, no one can change. Ramayana, all words are beautiful and good and very clear, the science. Or what we call in the Bible, and there are all words and everything what is given. If each and every those words, and we see, but not only in this book, but we have to see beyond Jesus, but beyond the Jesus, His mother, and what and which kind of way and they were living, I don't know. I only can say what people say it all. We are changing many things now. Many words, they changes. You see that when they have get blessings with the Jesus prayers, they all bow down. And now people, their maximum only go to the head here and there. Yes, that is of course good, these 3 points. But you did not bow down. Many other holy books, many different religions, but these are all here.

different kind of skin, the hair, beautiful, nice. Someone have black, brown. Some have white, etc. And now, someone have black, beautiful black hair, but he or she don't like black. So they put white hair. But that will not be. You can put color, and after 1 week, there will be white coming inside. And you are again making the color. We said, when we get a white house or the hair, we said, now we have learned, we passed, now we are completed, we have the white, white. White means clear, very clear. But when the color comes white, then you put again black. It means that black, you are in the black. What is a black? Black is very good, black is beautiful, and everywhere there is a color is a color. But God's gifts, that time you should have a color and then you have other color. Like a tree, there's no leaves, then comes very fine nest, little leaves, good color, then comes more green, very nice, then slowly comes yellow, and the going, falling down. It is said,

leaves which was on the tree, but now became yellow, and it will fall down. Wind will take away, the leaves will fall far distance, we will not know. Then I don't know if I will come again to my mother, my father, my means my tree. When will I come? Patta tuta dal se. But only that was we had. We had nice leaves and everything. We are happy in people and everything. But it becomes the yellows. What happens? Patta tuta dal se le gai pavan udai. The air will take everything away. Similarly, let our life go as it is. Yes, we should get a water, we should have good things, fruits or anything, or what we call wood or earth, waters, good soil. But how long? We want to have this all, it will be very nice and good and leaves, and but one day it will go. We can give lot of water, we can give lot of some kind of medicine inside or this something, but it will go.

yellow and fall down. Live the life in this year, in that season, and be sure next life will be different, our brothers and this. But dear you, we are going, and who will come other is also like can be we other. Everything what we is doing, it is said, someone dies, and all our bodies, everything becomes earth. And from the earth it comes again out, makes nice tomatoes. And we eat the tomatoes. And when we are eating something, these tomatoes, that inner seed of that said, oh mother, I am with you and I will come again. And when we eat the tomatoes, it will go again far, and one day it will be pumpkin. Pumpkin is very good. So when one die, we don't know. Will we come? But yes, we will come. But we can come also in fruits, tomatoes, very nice watermelon, or animals, or a bird. It will go life. We are going that. But that time, only that we wish the God, this soul, that soul cannot go out. It will not become just air. But now we are all humans in our countries, our destinations, everything. But each and all we should prayer in that way which is your countries, your knowledge, your religions, etc., or no religions. If no religion, but still you are and you will have. But we have to come to the oneness. Then what we will become, we will space. Space is very interesting. We know we have. We have stones, we have trees, we have air, many things. But we want to become space. And do you know the space? How we will see the space? Where is the horizon? We say the horizon. And horizon is, we see when it's sand or something, or on the, now on the highway road, very beautiful sun, hot, and we are driving, and about 50 meters distance, or 100 meters. That's too far, but still. And there's a water on there, on the road. Maybe said, oh, water is there, careful. But there is no water. But there is a water. Inherent. There is a water. On the highway, there is a water.
reflecting also because of that water. But that far water is not that we can touch that. Water is there. So, as where is the horizon? As far we come, that far is the horizon far. We can run with or very car quickly or anything, but that reflection will be there. And so it's like the space, whole space, many, many stars, many, many, unbelievable. And our, the sun, the moon, but they are also in, but where is the space? And so that who have got, there is no sun and not the moon, not the stars and not clouds, no clouds, no water and not heat, fire. I am that space. Then it is said that now you melt in it. Something what we are calling melting. Who melting in that he will not be in that form. But we will see the sky also horizon. We can go far and far, many, many. But space is space. And we are expanding there in that. There we have to go in that. So as much as when we are practicing and become of yoga, practicing meditation, or there are many things, but this is because in our brain, our mind, we have immense of power, but we don't know what to do with this power, and that we want to explore. So we have to control, and that control is that is the space. And space is very fine, very clear, and no any problems and nothing. Let's come to, but it, still we have long time. We are learning, we are doing, we are cooking, we are eating, we are making money, we are taking monies, we give the money, we take the monies, we throw the monies, and everything. And one said, I will keep it my money. Holy Guruji was giving one nice story. There were three brothers. And there was no sister. They all was a farmer and learning every farming and this. And their father. But father, he want to keep everything. Because he had a lot of monies or gold and like this. So when his all three brothers, they were going somewhere, picnic or anywhere for 2-3 days or somewhere, that their father, old man, he had bed,
in one room outside, that all people can sit. And he was like bed, like I'm sitting. And there's a wall. And he was quickly bringing someone and making a hole in the wall, in the wall. And his wall, that is it, make a hole and put a lot of money and again clean it and new dye, color and everything. The wall is beautiful. And always he said, I want to make color and like this. When he comes, children, he said, oh, I like this color and this and that. Money, money, money. Father want to have money, mother want to have money, others want to have the money. One old man, his wife died, the children was his. One day. He was very old and sitting there and he was lying on the bed. So the friends came, they were sitting there and saying, friend, this, that name, so and so. You had a good life, your children are good, and everything. Now, you should know why you have not given it further to all of you or his children, your money. Now he's sitting on the bed, people looking, and these people and the three brothers are sitting there, standing. There's a where is the man, your money or all treasure? So he thought, now, hey, give it to everybody, you will die, everything lost. Then he said, I will give it to my children. But where is that? Where is that? I have no money, everything. His father said to my brothers or my sons. Then he said, where is your money, treasure, where it is? And he's lying on the bed. So he said, here. And one son understood. He held the hand and put his hand down, his father's hand. Again he said, no, here. He said, yes, we know. Please, father, relax. Don't worry, Guruji, Baba. Father, we will do all. Everything is okay. And they said, but you have some properties. Again he said, like this. And third brother came, his son, and he said, yes, father, we know that. And they hold the hand. People said, what is your father saying?
He said, my father always tells the truth. We know your father was the truth. Then he said, both hands like this. My treasure is here. Again they got hands and said, yes, father, we know. They said, what he said? He said, my father had so much property, money, but made a beautiful house. So everything is in the house, made the house. Again he said, yes, father, we know you made everything good. And he died. And all three brothers, they said, sitting, my father had no money and this, and so he said that nothing, only wall. And when all those goes, they opened the wall, and what was there? Everything. That treasure. So said, use it or lose it. It is also same yogi. In America there one came, was an Indian yogi there, long, about 150 years now, he's gone. And he had disciples there. And therefore, one, the ladies and they were practicing yogis, he went right to India and he died. But he always said to his disciples, you have practiced yoga and prayers and mantras. So, either take it or lose it. What is to lose it? Practice yoga, practice prarthana, practice this. Or lost everything. So that's practice, do it or lose it. तुम्हारे जीवन के अंदर में वाट एवर यू डू डू समथिंग फॉर गुड एंड ऑल एंड बट ऑल्सो यू शुड ऑल्सो डू इट एंड प्रैक्टिस कीप इट विथ यू गुड थिंग्स एंड एवरीथिंग सो यूज इट और लूज इट सो नाउ लूज इट और use it. So all students, children go to school and college and learn and learn and learn. Yes. Usko kehte hai. Yes. Take it or lose it. Therefore, treasure or not a money. Money, anybody can take away, anything happens. But it is in our inside, in our heart, and in the brain. It will come again. That is how to talk about yoga, what this, and what is a space. Space. Horizon. So when someone tells you what is the horizon, where is the horizon, only we can tell answer. The horizon is that far, as far I come close, that element, it goes there further. That's it. So don't think that I will be now by my great wife, friend, hello, my dear. 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
1: 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I remember when we were learning Vedas.
2: Já si pamatuju, když jsme se učili Védy.
1: Then not only the hand gestures were very important.
2: Nejen ty gesta rukou byly velmi důležité.
1: But at that time I was an Ashtak Brahmachari.
2: Ale já jsem v té době byl Brahmachari.
1: There's Brahmachari who are in white clothes and who get married.
2: To jsou Brahmachari, kteří nosí bílé oblečení a kteří se pak mohou oženit.
1: And then there are Ashtak Brahmacharis who know that in the future they will become sannyasis, so they are Ashtak Brahmachari. They are still in white. Or they can be also in orange, but they have a choti and a janeu.
2: A pak jsou ty našti brahmačáry, kteří vědí, že se stanou sanyasi.

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0: There's different swaras, there are different tones of singing.
1: Jsou různé svara, jsou různé tóniny zpěvu.
0: In this, in normal ones, you just have three tones. In this one, you have multiple ones. You have like nabhya asi dantarishagam shishno dyoho samavartata padhyamho mirdisha shrotra a this a that's two swaras in one single letter.
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0: And then there's gum. Gum is not a word. It's not anything. It's just how would you call a gum?
2: This is like some variation which is used in Yajurveda. In Rigveda, it's different.
0: So it's not a word, but it's something in between to add two words.
1: Pak je tam to slovo, což neznamená vlastně ani slovo, jenom to tam dodáváte jako zvuk a Karuna vysvětluje, že to se v Rigvédě to není, v Yajurvédě to je.
0: So whenever we say gum, the hand stays like this and then you go like this, gum, hava, mahe.
1: A vždycky tou rukou si takhle děláte takové gesto.
0: 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So it just, you can go on and on and on.
1: A takhle zpíváme dál a dál a dál.
0: Do you know Ghanpat?
2: Which one?
0: Ghanpat. The? Ghanpat. Of any sukta, of any stotra, you can make a Ghanpat. So like for example, oh,
2: this is difficult.
0: So basically to learn a shloka or a sukta or a stotra.
1: Tak abyste se naučili tu šloku, nebo jiný ten verš.
0: They complicate it more. They say the rishis and the munis say it's easier for us to learn if it's complicated like that.
1: Oni to zkomplikovali, ty rishi, a říkají, že to je snažší, aby jsme se to naučili, ale tak to zkomplikovali.
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0: And then you go reverse.
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0: 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But for me it was easier just to learn the direct mantra without going this back and forth thing.
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0: He had one wish.
1: A mal jedno prianie.
0: And he was asking the people.
1: A pýtal sa ľudí.
0: I have only one desire.
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0: Please, can someone tell Gandhiji?
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0: I would like to have a lunch or dinner or breakfast with him.
1: Chcel by som mať obed, večeru alebo raňajky s ním.
0: 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So sit like on one, let's say one table, but it was on the ground floor.
1: A tak v podstate to, čo Gandhiji jedol, chcel mať tie isté veci na tanieri a povedzme, ako sedieť za jedným stolom, aj keď to bolo na zemi.
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1: Pre druhých bolo nejaké iné jedlo.
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1: Len trošku soli, trošku haldi.
0: Other people had it little better.
1: A ostatní mali trošku lepšie.
0: So Gandhiji was sitting.
1: Gandhiji sedel.
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1: A to isté sa servírovalo aj tým zopár ľuďom, ktorí sedeli s ním.
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0: And they begin to eat.
1: A začali jesť.
0: Now he is slowly looking to Gandhiji's plate.
1: A on sa pomaličky pozrie do Gandhijiho taniera.
0: And others' plates.
1: A do tanierov ostatných.
0: All have equal.
1: Každý mal rovnaké.
0: He got same thing.
1: On dostal presne to isté.
0: But he discovered one thing.
1: Ale objavil jednu vec.
0: That on the plate of Gandhiji what have.
1: Že na tanieri Gandhijiho bolo ešte niečo.
0: Others doesn't have.
1: Niečo, čo ostatní nemali.
0: So he was looking and that called the chutney.
1: A mal tam chutney a on sa na to pozeral.
0: Like a ketchup.
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0: So chutney which is different kind of herbs.
1: Chutney niečo ako rôzne bylinky.
0: Green.
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0: Now he thinks that chutney must be tasteful.
1: A on si myslí, že to chutney musí byť veľmi chutné.
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0: We did not.
1: A my sme to nedostali. On si to myslel toto.
0: And Gandhiji took with the chapati that chutney.
1: Gandhiji si z toho chutney zobral s čapátou.
0: And was eating.
1: A jedol to.
0: He was looking again.
1: A on sa na to zase pozrel.
0: And then Gandhiji said.
1: A tak Gandhiji povedal.
0: Who was serving the food?
1: Tomu, kto servíroval jedlo.
0: Come here.
1: Poď sem.
0: Please give this chutney to everyone.
1: Prosím, daj z tohto chutney každému.
0: So others all said very little please. They knew what it is.
1: Všetci ostatní veľmi dobre vedeli, čo to je, tak si pýtali len trošku.
0: Half teaspoon.
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0: And when they came to that man who wanted, he said more, more.
1: A keď prišli k tomu mužovi, čo to chcel, tak si popýtal viac
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1: a viac.
0: 3 or 4 teaspoon inside.
1: A tak dostal tak 3 až 4 lyžice.
0: And Gandhiji said, little more.
1: A Gandhiji povedal, ešte trošku mu pridajte.
0: Of course. 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
0: He cannot spit out.
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0: Is it tasty?
1: Že chutí ti to?
0: Yes, sir, yes.
1: Áno, pane, veľmi.
0: Now he is suffering.
1: A on trpí.
0: And Gandhiji's principle was that you should not leave anything on the plate.
1: A Gandhijiho princípom bolo, že by ste nemali nechať nič na tanieri.
0: Eat only that much.
1: Jedzte.
0: Take that much which you can eat all.
1: Vezmite si len toľko, čo zvládnete všetko zjesť.
0: Now he has so much chutney.
1: A on má toľko chutney.
0: He was suffering.
1: On trpel.
0: He swallowed in water and swallowed in water.
1: Prehltol a zapil vodou, prehltol a zapil vodou.
0: He told everybody.
1: Povedal každému.
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0: So this kind of greed.
1: Táto chamtivosť.
0: That kind of desire.
1: Tá túžba.
0: Is not good.
1: Nie je dobrá.
0: That is also vikara.
1: A to je tiež vikára.
0: And that will create a disease.
1: A to vytvorí chorobu.
0: And that disease is a mental vikara.
1: A tou chorobou, tá choroba bude mentálnou
0: chorobou. It can make a depression.
1: Depresia.
0: It can make anxiety.
1: Stav úzkosti.
0: It can make many, many mental disturbances.
1: Môže vytvoriť mnoho mentálnych porúch.
0: So when we practice yoga,
1: keď cvičíme jógu,
0: let's say among us,
1: medzi nami,
0: so he don't like other one.
1: Ten nemá rád toho.
0: And that other one don't like another one.
1: A tamten zase nemá rád toho ďalšieho.
0: Then what will happen?
1: Tak čo sa stane?
0: Then one said, I don't want to be with you. I go away.
1: Ja s vami nechcem, jeden povie, ja s vami nechcem byť a odíde.
0: But where will you go away?
1: Ale kam odídete?
0: Now it is said,
1: dnes sa hovorí,
0: use and throw.
1: Na jedno použitie. Použite a vyhoďte.
0: Use and throw.
1: Použite a odhoďte.
0: But where to throw?
1: Ale kam odhodiť?
0: Wherever you will throw, you are throwing on our earth.
1: Kamkoľvek to vyhodíte, tak to vyhadzujete na našu zem.
0: The pollution will come there.
1: Znečistenie s tým prichádza.
0: Similarly, your anger, your hate, your jealous.
1: Rovnako váš hnev, vaša žiarlivosť.
0: Or you feel that somebody is not nice to you.
1: Alebo ak cítite, že niekto na vás nie je dobrý.
0: But it will remain in you.
1: Zostane to vo vás.
0: It will give you immense problems.
1: A spôsobí vám to mnoho problémov.
0: So solve it. You are human, you are yogi, you are practicing yoga. Solve it.
1: A tak to vyriešte, ste človek, ste jogínom, jogu cvičíte, tak to vyriešte.
0: So, spirituality.
1: Duchovnosť.
0: Without spirituality, yoga is not successful.
1: Bez duchovnosti yoga nie je úspešnou.
0: So, if you love yoga,
1: ak milujete jogu,
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1: A ak milujete Boha, tak potom nie je žiadnych rozdielov medzi Bohmi.
0: These five elements.
1: týchto 5 prvkov.
0: They will dissolve into each elements.
1: Sa rozložia.
0: The earth will go to this earth.
1: Zem sa rozloží v zem.
0: The liquid water will go in the water.
1: Voda alebo tekutá zložka pôjde do vody.
0: The heat, fire will go in fire.
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0: The wind, the air what we have.
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0: Will merge into the air.
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0: So don't say that I don't want to practice because of this spirituality.
1: A tak nehovorte, že nechcete cvičiť kvôli duchovnosti.
0: It means you don't know what is it spirituality.
1: To znamená, že vôbec neviete, čo je duchovnosť.
0: So first spirituality is that take care of your body.
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0: meditations.
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0: After the mental vikara comes another ego, more.
1: A po mentálnych vikárach prichádza ešte ego.
0: About the vidya, the knowledge.
1: Ego o vidhi a o poznaní.
0: So the knowledge, when we have a real knowledge, then is called already the self-realization.
1: Ak máme skutočné poznanie, to sa už nazýva sebarealizáciou.
0: But it's very hard to have any kind of anger, jealous, hate, this, that.
1: Ale je veľmi ťažké nemať žiaden hnev, žiarlivosť.
0: Then it is said, God takes upon himself the destiny of the devotees.
1: Potom sa hovorí, že Boh berie na seba osud svojich poddaných, ale oddaných, pardon.
0: So this one from the Devapuriji's slogan.
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0: It's not easy.
1: Nie je to
0: That's
1: ľahké.
0: That's why you must practice yoga.
1: Preto musíte cvičiť jogu.
0: That spirituality should be continuous.
1: Tá duchovnosť by mala pokračovať.
0: Spirituality lost, illness attacks.
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0: And that energy develops in the body again.
1: A energia sa znova vytvorí v tele.
0: So that faith,
1: ten osud,
0: with that faith we shall practice the yoga.
1: S touto dôverou by sme mali praktikovať jogu.
0: And for that we teach the yoga.
1: A takto by sme mali učiť jogu.
0: Yoga is designed for the humans.
1: Yoga je navrhnutá pre ľudí.
0: Because animals, they know what they should do.
1: Pretože zvieratá vedia, čo majú robiť.
0: I told day before yesterday and yesterday,
1: predvčerom a včera som povedal,
0: there are 8.4 million creatures.
1: Je 8,4 milióna bytostí.
0: And one is human among that.
1: A len jedným z nich je človek.
0: So, which creature,
1: tak ktoré stvorenie
0: pollute this earth?
1: Znečisťuje túto zem.
0: Only one.
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0: The humans.
1: Sú to ľudia.
0: But we said humans are very intelligent.
1: Hovoríme, že ľudia sú veľmi inteligentní.
0: They have good intellect.
1: Majú dobrý intelekt.
0: They have good awareness.
1: dobrú bdelosť.
0: They have good consciousness.
1: Dobré vedomie.
0: And they declare themselves that humans are the best.
1: A vyhlasujú sami o sebe, že sú ľudia, že sú najlepšími.
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0: 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That I as a human I am the best.
1: Pomyslite na to jeden deň, že ja ako človek som najlepším.
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0: The crow will say.
1: Povie vrana.
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0: It's not true.
1: To nie je pravda.
0: Yes. No animals declares humans are the best.
1: Nikto nepovie, že človek je najlepším.
0: All animals say the most dangerous animal is a human.
1: Všetky zvieratá tvrdia, že najnebezpečnejším
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0: Yogi,
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0: If it is that right that the as France from Assisi.
1: Keď si vezmeme napríklad Františka z Assisi.
0: The birds could sit on his hands and on his shoulders and like this.
1: Vtáky si bez strachu sadli na jeho ruky alebo plecia.
0: And when we go,
1: a keď my ideme,
0: the birds will fly away quickly.
1: Tak vtáky rýchlo odletia.
0: With such a speed.
1: S takou rýchlosťou.
0: Why?
1: Prečo?
0: Because our energy is so dangerous, so negative.
1: Pretože naša energia je tak nebezpečná, tak negatívna.
0: Birds don't come close.
1: Že sa vtáky nepriblížia.
0: Of course we try to feed them and feed them that they will come close.
1: Samozrejme, keď sa ich snažíme krmiť, tak pomaličky sa priblížia.
0: But if you try to catch them.
1: Ale ak by ste ich chceli chytiť.
0: They are not stupid.
1: Tak nie sú hlúpe.
0: They will fly away.
1: A uletia.
0: So yoga without spirituality.
1: Yoga bez duchovnosti.
0: Is a body without soul.
1: Je ako telo bez duše.
0: The spirituality is a life of yoga.
1: Duchovnosť je životom jógy.
0: And spirituality means not that you worship this god, worship that god, do this and that. No.
1: Duchovnosť neznamená, že uctievate toho boha alebo tamtoho boha, robíte to a
0: Our
1: tamto.
0: Pure thinking.
1: Čisté myslenie.
0: That's it.
1: To je to.
0: And so we make a sankalpa.
1: A tak si urobíme sankalpu,
0: that we remain,
1: že zostaneme,
0: we will remain,
1: že zostaneme,
0: we will face all the difficulties,
1: že budeme čeliť všetkým ťažkostiam,
0: and we will be winner,
1: a vyhráme,
0: and we will help and bring all people more and more to the spirituality.
1: A pomôžeme priviesť ľudí bližšie a bližšie k duchovnosti.
0: Then it will be successful. That we worship the International Day of Yoga.
1: A potom budeme úspešne oslavovať Medzinárodný deň jógy.
0: With this wish you all the best.
1: S týmto vám želám všetko dobré.
0: Nice to see you.
1: Rád vás znova vidím.
0: And now we will have some questions and answers.
1: A teraz prejdeme k otázkam a odpovediam.
0: The next webcast will be announced.
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I know that one. I know many people very are very good and everything is everything. But many people also they are coming and they eating meat and this. And this people has come. So it will come always they somewhere first it goes in this his diet. Or from this it will come in the, here. And again it will go eating coming there, here. And then it will beginning to that there will be no more anymore because it will problem it will be. You can do anything, but it will be like this. So, and if you have, maybe you can do, you have quit it, and then your people, and then they will quit very much meat and this, it will be big problems. It will be big problems. It can, we cannot do, I cannot tell anybody. But if it, those who have little bit idea ने किया इतना सक तो वहाँ से हम कर सकते हैं नहीं तो हम कोई नहीं कर सकता है आप कोई नहीं कर सकता है आप यहाँ खाया इसका हाँ वो मीट का इसका और ये केज चादी का वो 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So maybe that always go at home now and don't eat anything that things. But very good eating, very good one, which is that is not not the what we call the. Animals and these and unke wo no only eat more now very much ho to only fruits very good and this and that and that so that's it is it will be those who are have khaying mini meat eat and this and that and this okay The friends, many friends, and they said, "Oh, we are three people there among." And then, "No, okay, एक दिन तो खा लेंगे। तो वो एक दिन भी वो खा लिया है इतना। Sorry. So that it will go out. नहीं, it is that how. Many people, you know, and it will be eating the drinking like this. Yeah, this is the guy drink this. They think it is very good. It's with this drink, other this like this, and drink, and then it is the itna hai wo us aadmi aur wo aise hai unka dukh unka wo uska dukh bahut hai wo uska dukh bahut hai kya kare. 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

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We are at least with the webcast together. I do believe you are all well and you are doing your sadhanas. The blessings today is coming from the holy Bharat, holy India, the city of the wisdom, second Kasi, is Jaipur. Welcome all of you. The subject today is about Karuna and Daya, which will be spoken by our respected Paramhans Pushpaji, the leader of the yoga center of the Jaipur. The yoga center of the Jaipur is one of the oldest one and was established by His Holiness Brahmalin Sri Swami Anandananji Maharaj. I dedicated my respect and adoration, Pushpanjali, to Sri Swami Anandananji Maharaj, whom I knew very well. He was very kind. I gave, dedicated on his name, a one yogic posture called Ananda Asana. Because they said Savasana, Savasana Marihuilas, dead body. So many people had a psychic trauma that you are teaching us to die. So that name is called Ananda Asana, and amari respected Swamiji Anandananji Maharaj, he was the best friend of our Guruji and our all ones. Many of you know our respected, the General of the Police of Rajasthan, who is now retired, Sri Kanayalal Ji, who have been visiting our many international conferences. He is going to open this program. The concentrated subject is what I used to say always, helping hands have more values than folded hands. My dear brothers and sisters, round the world, still our neighbor country, our neighbors, our brothers, sisters of the Nepal are many still suffering. Many are died under the rocks. There is no approach. No any vehicles can go. And of course, many people are afraid to go there. If one rock moves, maybe many rocks will fall down, and they are afraid. But round the world, or every country have sent a lot of help financially, food, clothes, doctors, etc. But still there are many who have broken leg, still they are living, they can't walk. And doctor can't reach that place. India have sent the army. India have sent from throughout the whole India the officers, the workers, the doctors to the Nepal, and especially the Rajasthan. The Rajasthan government have sent the many, many people and expertise. They are there last 1 week. You know, my dear ones, and I thank you very much for contributing
the donation which we gave 2.1 million rupees day before yesterday. I hand over to the respected Chief Minister of Rajasthan, Vasundhara ji, and she was very happy and she thanks all of you for your kind donation. So, but still we need to help. We would like to send some trucks with the food, with the cloths and some other materials for needy people's for everyday's use. So please keep on giving your support. It will be appreciated very much. The condition is very bad. Even the expertise, the scientists, they said it can happen more stronger than this earthquake there again. It is repeated twice, but it can be. Can be tomorrow or can be in 100 years. We don't know. Because we have no trikar drashti to see through and through. Mal vikshep and avaran, so we have avaran. Thank you, and we would like to welcome our dear DG Saab Kanhaiyalal Ji Bairwa. The floor is yours, sir.

0: All brothers and sisters of the world who are viewing this telecast along with Swami Maheshwarananji, my salutation to the Guru Madhavananji, my Swami Maheshwarananji, and my felicitation to all the members of yoga and daily life. Today, it's a great day for me that I am here with Paramhans Swami Mahamandaleshwar Maheshwarananji, and I had got an opportunity to see all of you, meet all of you, and interact with all of you through this webcast. Recently, we have suffered a calamity in our adjoining country of Nepal. Whole world knows about the destruction which has been caused to the human beings and the property and all the other belongings of that small country. It was a shocking news for the entire world. We came to know that even their Prime Minister was away. He was not present in that country when this disaster took place. And our Prime Minister, he just tweeted this thing, and the government of Nepal and Prime Minister of the Nepal could come to know of this thing. Before they could react, our country, our every citizen, our government, they reacted to this disaster, and they rushed all sorts of relief by way of Indian force helicopters and planes. They provided all other resources, medicines, food, and took up the work of rescuing the people who were trapped in the debris and the buildings demolished. And our National Disaster Management Force, that NDRF, that was pressed into service. Battalions of that force were rushed to the Nepal, and they rescued so many people who were trapped, who were injured, and provided great help to the citizens and all the persons present in Nepal. India has emerged, our country has emerged as the relief provider, not only to Nepal but to other countries also, wherever such calamities took place. Just now, Swamiji mentioned that we always follow the principle of Vasudev Kutumbakam. Every human being is our brother and sister, and we treat them like that, and we come to their rescue, we provide them all help whenever they need it, and accordingly we provided help to this people who suffered this calamity in Nepal. Yoga in daily life also came forward and donated huge money, over 2 million, to the people of Nepal through the government of Rajasthan. Our Swamiji personally visited the Honorable Chief Minister of Rajasthan and presented this sort of relief through the government of Rajasthan to the people of Nepal. We would like to thank all the fellow devotees, our brothers and sisters who have contributed toward this cause, and we thank all of them. We are further trying to muster more support for the people of Nepal, and India will never be lagging behind in providing relief to the people who have suffered this kind of calamity. I thank all of you and say Hari Om, and thanks to all of them. Jai Hind, Vande Mataram.
1: Pushpaji? I'll go with Dengi Chanj. First you come. Because they are going to say that is big here. Hindi and we are little English.
2: सबसे पहले हम लोग तीन बार ओम का उच्चारण कर लेते हैं. सभी लोग सीधे बैठ जाएं. नाक से लंबा गहरा श्वास लीजिए.

All of you, you have a very beautiful explanation, commentary, a real picture of the tragedy which happened in Nepal by respected DG Saab Kanhaiyalalji Bairwa. Through his voice, his words, what he heard, what he saw in the pictures, in the televisions, medias, my dear brothers and sisters, definitely you also have watched this in the televisions, in the medias. He explained what happened and how quickly the government of India took the action, and the whole army, doctors, food, etc. got, because

Nepal is just a neighbor country closer to us, is in Himalaya, and so according to him, still there is some people are still needy, suffering, and we shall do something. We pray that it should not happen to any creature, any human, and any forest, rivers. Brahma Rishi Mistry Lalji, devotee of Guruji, Holy Guruji, is a great person. He has his voice very great. He don't need the microphone. He have the Jatagni, Nabhi. He's speaking, he's singing from Nabhi. Para Pashyanti and Bakery. Para is in naval, Pashyanti is in the vocal cord, and the Bakery is in the lips. Nad Rupa Parabrahma, the seat of the sound is in Manipur Chakra, Nabhi, Nabhi Kamal. So he spoke, well, the greatest help what we can do is to pray for them. And we do prayer with our hearts for those who are suffering and those who have lost their dear ones, fathers, mothers, parents, children, husband, wife, and the animals. Many, many cows, buffaloes, many other humans and other creatures are victim of this very big disaster. It's easy to mastery, to do something if it is a flat land. But this is in the high mountains, Himalaya, which is one of the highest mountain in the world. Though the Himalaya is the highest, but Himalaya is the youngest mountain in the world. Himalaya is the youngest mountain. So with little earthquakes, vibration, many rocks, glaciers, all were moved, many died. Prayer. Jab jab man ghabraye tum prarthana karo, jab raha nazar nahi aaye tum prarthana karo. It is said, when the day is dark and dreary, it's hard to find the way. Just keep one thought in your mind. Light the candle in darkness. Jab rasta nahi milta hai, you don't find the path. It's dark, hazy, foggy. Don't lose your confidence and your faith. Better to light a candle than stand in the darkness. That candle is a candle of the hope. That positive thinking, a confidence, believe in God, He will help. As Mistry Lalji said, we have not seen Him, no one has seen Him, that Brahman, but He is within us, round us. Many sitting here, Bhaktas, one of our dear friends,

originated from India, living in America. He's an engineer, and he came here for yogic and Ayurvedic treatment. You see, finally we have to come to back to the naturopathy. We have to come to the nature. So he feels much better. He had an ulcer problem, and he feels much better. He's a happy, thankful. We don't know how many kilos, tablets he was swallowing, from this doctor, that doctor, this doctor. Allopathic medicine have immediately some effect, but more side effect. Ayurveda is a very safe, but Ayurveda says, Ayurveda dawai se parhez jyada hamari help karega. Precaution, prevention is more than treatment. So Ayurveda is the first medical system in this world. Some people and some Ayurvedic Vedyas nowadays saying Ayurveda is 5,000 years old, charak. Arre charak to abhi hua hai. Ayurveda began that time when the Nad Rupa Para Brahma. Ekoham Bahusyami, I am one, and now I will multiply myself. That was consciousness, universal consciousness. The space and consciousness. Between is that Shakti, that's called Yoga. Uniting, balancing, harmonizing. These are the three qualities or definition of the Om and Yoga. Omkar bindu sayuktam nitya dhayanti yogina. Akar, ukar, makar. Akar, ukar, makar. The form, the sound, and the awakening. Within this becomes the yoga. Yoga is not a part of any religion. But yoga is not a part of any religion, but all religions are part of the yoga. Because dharma, mantra, yantra, tantra, prarthana, ukar, makar, whatever in any religion you are repeating or saying, the definition of the God is that coming from that first nada rupa parabrahma. That is a omkara. Don't take om as a religious symbol. I'm sorry for that. It's a shame that Indian government managed to make a day, International Day of Yoga, but they removed the Om. That is not correct. You did not represent the yoga properly. My dear, just twisting body up and down, this is not a yoga. I am so surprised. I am born in India. I am international Baba. How can happen that Indian government don't know what is the yoga? Challenge my challenge. Asan pranayam, neti dhoti basti nali trata kapal bhati. Ye to chote sa hai kuch. If you announce the yoga, represent in proper way what is the yoga. Therefore, all my dears around the world who is listening me, and all other yoga teachers and centers, please write to the government of India,
why we are questioning them, why did you remove the symbol Om from yoga? One way they said is, it is the science of yoga, is body, mind, consciousness and spirituality. So where is the posture is connected to spirituality? Where is the posture is representing the consciousness? Where the posture is compared with the postures with the mind? Physical, this is called yoga vyayam. And through this yoga vyayam, certain systems in the body will be harmonized. But yoga is not only the exercises, yoga is beyond that. And being the motherland of the yoga, it is the first duty of the government of India to represent yoga in a better way. Don't be fearful. Don't think the world will say this is a Hindu. What have you against Hindu? What have you against Hindu? Bataiye. Kya Hindu dharma ke andar koi kami hai? Kyon aap darte ho? Hum Om likhenge to kahenge dharm ho gaya. Are vaak kairo. तीन सजावट देश को सती संत और सूर और तीन लजावट देश को कपटी कायर और करूर. तो क्या आप करूर हो गए? आप घबरा रहे हो? माता जने तो भक्त जन के दाता के नहीं तो रहिए बांझ मत गमाइए नूर. तीन सजावट देश को सती संत और सूर और तीन लजावट देश को कपटी कायर करूर. अगर आप अपने आप को कायर समझते हो तो कबरा इट इज ए संप्रदायिक. क्या संप्रदायिक कहते हो मेरे बच्चों? 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In whole world, I travel 43 times around the whole world. There are many, many yoga centers, many, many from many sadhus. And someone who have no sadhu there, they even didn't see the guru. They didn't come to India, but they have a yoga center, yoga studio, and they have an Om on it. And everywhere who is practicing Om in the world, maybe this Muslims or the Christians or Hindus or Yahudis or anyone, first they will sit in meditation and chant, Om Akar Ukar Makar Para Pashyanti Bekari. Ask them why they chant the Om. Because when you chant the Om, then body, mind, soul and Atma becomes one. Scientifically proved. Therefore, my many, many yoga disciples, many, many other yoga centers, which is not connected with yoga and daily life, but they are saying to me, Swamiji, what happens? Nak kaat diya, you chipped off the nose. वो नोज फिर नहीं जुड़ेगा. वो नोज कटता ही नहीं है किसी से. नो वन कैन चिप ऑफ दैट नोज ऑफ दैट डिवाइन साइंस ऑफ योगा. देयरफॉर योगा इज गुड फॉर ऑल. डोंट थिंक फॉर रिलीजन्स. योगा इज फॉर योर हेल्थ, फिजिकल, मेंटल, सोशल,
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Yoga

is the way to the Paramatma. It is said, yoga ke dwara hi Paramatma ke paas pahunch sakte hain. It was the voice of the Upanishad. It was the voice of the Patanjali. It was the voice of many saints. Say to disciple, I will lead you to the Supreme Brahma Jnana. My word, my Jnana, I am the way to God. Then it was also sent in the 10 commandments that where God said, I am way to God. Yes, why did Jesus say this? If Jesus was there, because people were gambling, satta khel rahe the, with the gold in the front of the temples. Jesus came and saw the gold. Jesus said, don't believe in this wrong gold. He's not a god. I am the way to God, means my words will lead you to God, not this gold. So gold ko God mein change kiya. But it is right. Jesus' words is correct. Are paise kuch nahi hai. Paise bhagwan nahi hai. 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To dekh lo kahin ho raha hai khota khota kaam. Isiliye, that's why the day of International Day of Yoga, announced by our respected Prime Minister Modi ji, and the whole world was so happy. They thanked the Modi ji, and it became very famous. But there was a two alarm as soon as it was announced. First alarm was for those yogis who is living outside of India. They are in danger. Because they did not allow the yogis to stay there and teach yoga. Because it's a religion. So they were angry. They were attacking. But then there was a Om, and Ayush was also Om, and suddenly moved. Other countries, people were laughing. Indians are so coward, fearful. Om ko hata diya. Om ko hata diya, tum manavta ko hata diya. Hai Om hai. 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Hai? So, Aman, Amin, Om se hi to hai. Therefore, all my dear brothers and sisters, please do write a letter directly to the office of the Prime Minister of India, respected Narendra Modi ji. And write your opinion. Because we are not afraid of religion. Religions are not bad. No one is afraid of religion, those who are practicing yoga out of India. Only within India you are. Jabki tum India ke ho. So yoga is not a religion, not a fanatism. It is yoga, is a cosmic law, the cosmic science. Yoga is a uniting, balancing and harmonizing. And that is Om, Akar, Ukar, Makar. And that Ekoham Bahushyami, that time was no name of any god. Upanishad has no name of any incarnation. Vedas have no name of any incarnation. Only Brahman. So you say, Holy Father, and we say the Brahman. So science of yoga, and Bhagwan Shiva, Swayambhu, he is the author of the yoga. Mantra, yantra, jantra, jnana, dhyana, meditation,
yoga, whatever, all but human knows today is the blessing of the Shiva given to the mankind in order to serve all creatures and protect the humans from the Asuri Shakti and lead towards the Devik Shakti. So, I'm sure people will appreciate, the whole world is celebrating the 21st of June, and they are thanking the Modiji, and our Brahmalina Pujya Anandananji Maharaj, his Mahasamadhi Day, Brahmalina Day, is also 21st of June. So how? So we can celebrate Day of Yoga and Swamiji's Barsi celebration. So, my dear India, still Indian Bhaktas, Indian people, every Hindus, Muslims, Christians, Buddhists, all they are helping the Nepal people, and many, many people from many, many countries, they are coming. We are thankful for them, and we pray to Almighty that it should not happen such thing anywhere to anyone. So thank you for coming, and if you would like to announce or give, we met within 3 days, so we can organize some trucks to bring the food, so not from the Jaipur, because half expenditure to the truck petrol mein khatam ho jayega. So we will try to buy the all this material. You will send the truck, but aisa hai ki yahan se nam Nepal ki border tak आने जाने का कितना हजारों का डीजल बलेगा? वाट एवर ओके सो वी शेल सेंड फ्रॉम हियर हरिचंडी बताएंगे हमारे रिस्पेक्टेड वसुंधरा जी को रिक्वेस्ट करेंगे कि प्लीज सो द ग्रीन लाइट एंड वी कैन सेंड सम ट्रक एंड सम फूड सो थैंक यू वेरी मच टुडे वाट एवर यू विल गिव आई विल अप्रिशिएट इन नेम ऑफ The Nepalese, thank you. God bless you. Om remain will Om. Dharma will remain the Dharma. And if you like to practice, okay. If you don't like to practice, it's okay. But if you practice yoga, it has nothing to do with my religion or your religion. It has to do with your good health, your peace of mind, anti-stress, and for the spiritual development, it is the science. Therefore, Om should remain. You all should write, please, a letter immediately, as soon as possible. Bol Sadguru Deva ki, Deep Narayan Bhagwan ki, Madhav Krishna Bhagwan ki, Sanatan Dharma ki. 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

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Globe is very big and sun have to rise twice, nearly three times to cover our earth. So, well, our subject is yoga, and yoga have many, many branches, many, many different branches, but they are all from one root, balanced by this one trunk, and all the branches different direction. Can you imagine somewhere at the top of the hill where there are rare some trees, and one big tree grown, and you see the beautiful branches round and round, looks beautiful, nice. And every birds have target there to go evening and stay overnight on that. So, yoga is also this jiva atma. What we call jiva atma. Jiva is Sanskrit word, and which is in many languages is also jivot. No? Jivot. Jivot or jiva. So jivot means also the life. Bodha jivot. Water is a life and life is a water. Jal jaha jagdish. Where there is a water, there is a God. Jal jaha jagdish. Jal means the water. And where water is, there is a God, means there is a life. So God is a life. Without water, we can't exist here. There are many, many different planets, and they are dry. Now there is one, they are planning. They are planning for Americans to build the highways. I think mostly highways are in America or somewhere else, because America is very big and it has many, many highways. Now to build the highways, it needs immense of concrete. And concrete comes from where? Mountains. You may dig deep in or use our mountain. So now they are trying to import the stones, the concrete from other planets.
it's not a big deal. They will dig everything there, make the holes on the moon, and they will pull it with certain instrument because there's no gravities. So easy to move as much as you can, you could do it. Then gravity comes, it will be very easy to let it fall down. Yes? So, can you imagine we have the highways of the gravel of the moon? Jupiter, my God. So it means the humans still could not be content, is not enough for their greed. So now they are planning to take this all material. So one day you or your children will speak that on that time Swamiji said that now the material for building our buildings and highways, we need the gravel, cement, etc., and we destroyed all the mountains. These all beautiful mountains, what you see, they go middle of the mountains and they dig everything out. Now, time has come and they are making project to import the gravels from moon. All right? And it's very easy them to little bit move it like this because there is no gravities. And after a certain time it will fall down automatically. It's more cheaper than any job. So there will be employment for the people and we get the gravels and we will continue working. But we destroy the moon. And when you damage the moon, it is the disaster on the earth. That people don't think. That people don't think. So, whatever we take from this earth, dig it out, something is very heavy things, and we put it on our earth. Let's say 10 billions cubic. And now we take this from 10 billions something away and put it somewhere. How much weight will be on earth? It will be the same weight. Weight will not be too much or too little. So the earth is balanced. And balancing principle for the earth is the moon. We have an aeroplane, we fly with the aeroplane, and there is a small, like a hook or a small triangles there on the top of the aeroplane in the middle. Very middle, and that's not very big, it's only like this little. But that one is balancing with such a high speed. The air and the speed, the whole aeroplane is balanced nicely that there's no turbulence will be. Similarly, they said that moon is a kind of balancing like a sensor. And when you will destroy that, damage that, the whole earth will be moving up to down, upside to down. But humans don't think that. Humans think that we will do better.
But God-made world is perfect and man-made world is imperfect. So, yoga is that balancing principle. It's not only for human. It's not only for the human. Yesterday, 2 o'clock in the night, I said, because a little bit coughing, so I sat up, and so to calm down. And then I was meditating, and I went more about yoga, what to think, what to do. It's okay. So, to grow, to sprout and grow and leaves, the blossoms, the fruits, the seeds, and the age, exactly same like a human body. We also grow. Already we are growing, we become old, already beginning or getting old in the mother's body. And we came out of mother's body when we were 9 months old already. So this is what we call the developing that embryos, perfect balance, perfect all these principles, coming, studying, working, nice thoughts, getting baby, child, getting fruits, this is a child, and they arrive and again they get old. So fruits falls down and goes and comes and goes. So, for example, the life of the vegetation is exactly life of the human, and therefore the yoga is effecting, balancing and uniting unity, oneness on this planet as a tree or a human is the same. Urdha Moolam Madhav Sakam Ashvatham Prahuraviyam Sandansi Yasya Prananiyastam Veda Savedvitha. 15th chapter of Bhagavad Gita's first sloka said, Urdha Moolam Madhav Sakam, the roots of the tree is down. Yes? But the roots of the human is up. This is our root. Our brain is our roots, which is supplying all, everything what we need is the brain is supplying. And it's a brain which is working and controlling everything. Brain has so much power, it leads you in that direction. For example, a little example, the brain is functioning like a locomotive. A big train or a goods train, how many cabins are there or buggies? And all is pulled by one locomotive. A very big, heavy python, a snake, a very heavy body, and is about 3 to 4 meters long. But the head of that python is small. He expands his mouth more and more like this,
But in reality, all is little brain, and that one is pulling that side. So in your body, who let you run in champion, in skiing, marathon, swimming, everything? You think it's my legs are doing, my muscles are strong and doing. This is the second part. It's a good. These are good parts of the body that it has a proper conditions. The screws are properly screwed. But it is that brain that leads us to that high speed to win. When you are jumping, or these little girls, they are jumping on a piece of wooden plate very nicely, is not a body balancing. Balancing is from the brain. The brain is though small, but inside is so perfect. And that you have to get again training, again and again, that you don't make a mistake. It's a habit. So, Bhagavad Gita said, the tree has roots down, and human tree's roots is up, and branches is going down. And like a banyan tree, from the trunks, the roots going down. So compare the human body with the vegetation, with the banyan tree. So we are a mobile tree.

0: tonight, I took my concentration, my awareness, or my attention, or whatever you call. So, similarly, also the mountains. So, I came to know that yoga is not only physical, exercises, but yoga is balancing principle of the entire our globe. And from here, we become perfect to continue go to the highest level of the consciousness, to the universe, where our beginning origin is. We are not here origin. We are only coming, working. It is a karma. Karma. It is our karma bhumi. It is our karma bhumi. So there is, we used to say something. There are three. One is called Janma Bhumi. Janma Bhumi, that is a very, very important, very important. And that Janma Bhumi, you should never neglect. The how, doesn't matter how it was. God brought you on this earth, on that spot. And that Janambhumi is called the your birth land, your birth village, your birth house. I must always tell you, because you are a senior here, both golden couple, you know. So you understand Hindi, you understand Sanskrit, you understand good English better than me. So am I right or not? Janma Bhumi. Yeah. So you should be loyal, you should be proud of your birthplace, your Janma Bhumi. And there's one sloka about Janma Bhumi, but I've forgotten. It is said in Ramayana, Bhagavan Ram said, when he goes to the asyl from his kingdom, and he had to go to the forest because of his stepmother wanted that her son should become a king. But Rama was said, okay, I'm very happy, no? So he went, when he went, he took about 1-2 kilos soil from his birthplace. And all the times he was carrying with him the soil. And wherever he evening they stayed or they rested for some days or like this in the forest, they always put one altar like this, and on that altar he put that soil on the altar and worshipped, because he said, for me, this is not a soil, it's my mother. It's my mother. So what we call my motherland. Fatherland, we don't say it. Some we may say, we can say fatherland, no problem. But generally we say my motherland, my mother language. Do they say mother tongue or the father tongue? Mother. Eh? Mother tongue. In your language?
1: Yes.
0: You are from where?
1: Slovenia.
0: Dobro. And you far from? Zimbabwe. So how do they say in your mother tongue? And you are from?
1: India.
0: From India. So they say mother tongue or the father tongue?

0: Mother tongue. Okay. You are?
1: Bosnia.
0: Bosnia. My God. Uh-huh. So the mother tongue. Okay. And you are? Which is? Mother tongue. Okay. And you, sir? Deer language. And who is a deer? Matka. Yes. Okay. So, everywhere in Sanskrit, words. And almost all languages have many, many languages, almost all, I would say. It is called the one word which begins always with one alphabet, and that word makes the N. Nahi, no, name, and further, when you say no, N-O, N. Name means N. Begin N.
2: Uh-huh.
0: First alphabet. Mexican?
2: No.
0: Yes. So, this is how the language connects us. It comes to that same point to the brain there. And so, very easy that almost all in Arabic language, in Chinese language, in Sanskrit, this is coming from Sanskrit. Second, almost all countries would say, maybe some not, the mother tongue. And motherland. So why, ladies, you are still unhappy? All we gave you the best thing. No? You have everything. So, that mother tongue, that mother language, that mother, so it is called Janma Bhumi. So Bhagavan Ram said in Ramayana that I have to, unfortunately, ashamed that I don't know, I should say this. It's a very nice, where people who's talking spiritual conferences and like this, they use often this word motherland. So one is a motherland. Then second is called karma bhumi. Yes? Not only Maheshwaranand said Karambhumi, but you also said Karambhumi. My mother Bhumi, Janma Bhumi, is in Rajasthan, Pali district, etc., Nepal. Huh? Janma Bhumi, Rupavas, but more is I'm Nepal. So, karma bhumi, that's a very important thing, very important thing. And that karma bhumi means, now where you are working. Karma, yoga karma sukoshlam, Bhagavan Krishna said, yoga karma sukoshlam, your yoga sadhana will be perfect. Or complete, or successful through doing the karma. Karma means do something good for all. There is a nishkam karma and sakam karma. Nishkam karma means selfless work, duty. Selfless. You help somebody, but you should not expect that somebody tells you thank you. And when you expect from someone thank you,

Thank you. Your selfless karma is gone. Now it becomes selfish. Because as soon as you will say thank you, and you said thank you, yeah, all right. It means you accepted back the thanks. So in reality you took the karma back. In India we said there's a good ripe mango. Very nice, juicy mango, my God. Mm. Mango is the king of the all fruits. Peacock is the king of all birds, not the adler. Adler is a different way. And nice juice. And that is, you take it and you suck the juice. The mango is given to you free and you suck it and rest you throw it. You did not accept. You took it back. So you have to, it is now became a social world. Everybody say, thank you, sir. Thank you, see you, bye-bye, goodbye. Yeah? Thanks, okay, and if you don't say thanks, what a proud person. Eh? Even he didn't say thank you. So this is a Kali Yuga. This is a Kali Yuga. But Bhagavan Krishna said, yoga karam sukoshalam. Your yoga practice will be successful if you do the karma yoga. Because it is said, the yoga, there's a fire. Everything has a fire. And the seat of the fire, residence of the fire is the water. Water cannot live, or the fire cannot live without water. So water is in the fire. And so the Bhagavan Vishnu is residing in the ocean, in the water. Only water can control the fire, otherwise fire can destroy everything. And that's why we have fire brigade. Good? If you don't believe me. When your house is in the fire, who controls? Fire brigade. So then it is said, yoga karam sukoshalam means yoga agni karma dagdhani. The fire of the yoga can burn completely your all karma. And that's how a yogi becomes free from karma. But you should have that kind of sadhana and practice, yoga agni. So that master, that sadhaka practitioner, aspirant, who have practiced this yogic sadhana, not asanas and pranayama, this is just a little for children play. Yes, because we are doing because we want to be healthy. You know, oh, my knee, painful. So we said, okay, you practice Sarvitasana from yoga in day life, and you will be good. Say, oh, yes, I feel very good. But yoga is that discipline. Yoga is that discipline. Yoga, Patanjali said, Atha yoga anushasanam. Yoga needs anushasan. Anushasan means discipline. So, karma yoga. So, karma bhumi. Now, where are you working is your, you are there, is called karma bhumi. Where do you work? I work in San Francisco.
Where you were born? I was born in Miami. Okay. So Miami is your Janambhumi and San Francisco is your Karmabhumi. Okay, both are material. It is physical and material life. But then there is one very important, that's called Dharma Bhumi. So where is your Dharma Bhumi? The Dharma Bhumi is at the shelter of the Gurudev. That's why it is a Guru Charana Me Yada Sata Tirata Hai Veda Purana Me Gate Guru.

Deep Narayan Bhagavan ki. Therefore, at the shelter, at the holy feet of the Gurudev, is that place of the liberation, all the senses. And therefore, even you have to do a hard work, sometimes you have to fight also for good things. You will see all incarnation who is declared as a god, not as a saint. Saint and God is different. Saint is the complete blessings, energy, and love of the God. But when the God comes, incarnation, there were 24 incarnations. And you will see in every incarnation, they have in their hands two things, blessing or weapon. Yes? God Rama had arrow or Trishul. Concept, Sudarshan. Sudarshan Chakra Vishnu had, and Vishnu incarnation is Krishna, and before the Krishna was the Rama. Sudarshan Chakra. And generally he had a arrow. Even the Ganesha, he also had a weapon in his hands. Even Divine Mother, Shaktis, look any pictures, have this Lakshmi, Saraswati, everything, because there are always for two things. So sometimes you love your floor and very nice, but sometimes you need a broom to dust it out. So there is a power to need it. So that's why you will say why the Hindu goddess have weapons in hands. And incarnation is only have been in India, in Himalaya and in India. There's no other country till now that you can declare as a God incarnation. The Jesus said that, no, I'm not incarnation, I'm son of the God, I'm not a God. But we do say, we do believe that he's a God and so, but not. The Buddha, also in many ways we don't count him as incarnation, because he was born as a normal human. And then through sadhana he got that awareness, consciousness, so that we declare as a God. But before, the Siddhartha was not a... You remember? Oh, do you understand me? So that's why this is the different. The Krishna was incarnation, but not the, what you call them, his brother Balaram. And if he's a Balaram, then why they don't declare to the god Rama? So these people who is singing Hare Krishna, Hare Rama, they are not singing to God Rama. Don't mistake yourself. They means Balaram. Then why don't say Balaram? Then 80% Hindus will not follow them. Say Bhadagni. They are all thinking of, and they ask them to sing the Sitaram, Sitaram, Radhesyam, Radhesyam. Nobody will sing in Hare Krishna Sitaram. So, my dear, there are something, duality is something different. Duality is
between some good thing. We have, I give always example that you have a very good salad. Nice different leaves of the salad, and you have very good dressing on it. Olive oil, and you have this cheese, and some different kind of seeds, and good salad. But someone put very fine sand on it. So salad is a very good, but it is sand inside. You can't enjoy that salad. Similarly, when you make a differences between the divinity, then you are not perfect. You made conflict in God itself. Believe me? There's a semi-God. There is no semi-God. There is no semi-God. God is a God. If you tell semi-God, then you are making discrimination between humans also. A human, but he's a lower caste and a higher caste. Black man and white man. The Dravidians and the Chinese, the Mughals, Mughals. So you make a difference now in humans. And therefore today the scientists said there's no differences between human, doesn't matter if they are black or white or yellow or big or small. Yeah, there's only one, that's human. That we have to bring back, that's why. So dharma, and therefore, you see, the Mahabharata battle, you have heard in Ramayana, you have heard in Mahabharata, you have heard in Srimad Bhagavatam. So dharma kshetre, kuru kshetre, dharam kshetre, kuru kshetre begins this from the first chapter of the Bhagavad Gita. Dharma kshetre. So first is coming dharma kshetre. Dharma kshetre, kuru kshetre. So now where Pandavas are fighting, Kaurava and Pandavas fighting for the dharma, ye dharm ka yudh hai, this is the war of the righteousness, is a war of the truth. So dharma kshetra, righteousness, kurukshetre, because this belongs to the Kauravas, they think. But it is the Pandavas. Dharma kshetre. So my dear, human feelings, human brain is leading us in such a direction, but it has to give a proper education and proper, and in that way there is a call, where there is a dharma, religion. The religion is a dogma. Dharma is a different. Look, the dharma is a duty of a mother towards her child. Dharma of the wife towards her husband, or dharma of her wife towards the wife towards the husband, and husband towards the wife. So the dharma towards your friend, that is called, and religion is a kind of a relation with a different dogma. And that's why in modern, in Kali Yugas, so many dharmas have the different definitions, and they are completely
in that one direction what they have been taught and learned, and that's why the problem of the wars, this and that, and my land, your land. Otherwise, it's called Janma Bhumi, Karma Bhumi, and Dharma Bhumi. There you come to then is a yoga, you want to learn yoga. You want to become a yogi, you want to become a siddha, you want to become a trikaldarshi, and you want to become a liberator, a guide to other, then learn proper yoga. Doesn't matter how many people are coming, we see and we teach the quality, not the quantities. So this was subject that yoga is for everything, not only for humans. Vastu Shastra is a yoga. Building this engineer who study years, put in his brain the bricks, the concrete, the sand, this, to build a building. Yeah? And this building, what engineer built it? It is his yoga. Now where everyone feel comfortable, good room, good space, good harmonious, good energy, etc., etc. That is yoga, what you have built it, something, a good atmosphere. So we said practice yoga in that way, Vasudeva Kutambakam, the whole world is one family. And if we live as a family, brotherhood and the sisterhood also. But generally they said brotherhood, no? Why they said brotherhood? Because only brothers are fighting. Not the sisters. So you see, the philosophers, they were very clever. Whom they should control, that's it. Wish you all the best, and evening we will see. Hari Om. Deep Narayan Bhagwan Ki, Deveshwar Mahadev Ki, Madhav Krishna Bhagwan Ki, Satya Sanatan Dharma Ki, Om Shanti.

Om Sri Deep Narayan Bhagwan Ki Jai. 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
1: 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or every night is like Diwali. So for us, it's not only not once a year Diwali, but Diwali is all the time. Every night is Diwali. Why? Because the surrounding where is satsangs, the surrounding, you all can come closer if you want. You don't need to sit 2 kilometers away. The surroundings where is the sounds of satsang, where there is the sounds of bhajans, where there is sounds of beautiful name of the masters and of the God, that place becomes holy, that place becomes blessed because of the people, because of the activities, because of the things which happen in the beautiful ashrams. And ashram, the literal meaning of ashram, the word ashram. In Hindi, a means come and shram means to work. So where you come and work, good translation for the word ashram. And seeing it from the childhood, how much Gurudev emphasizes on Karma Yoga. Why? Because that is something which cleanses our self from inside. Some people will, we all, I guess, but there are people who don't want to meditate, don't want to do this, don't want to do that because it's too boring. Why does it get too boring? Because when we are meditating, for me, now it's different, but when I was younger, the easiest way to go to sleep was to start reading something or to do my mala and immediately go to sleep. Instant sleeping. So why? Because our mind is always restless, like a monkey. We always need to or want to do something, but we can't because our mind is always everywhere. The only time where we are in peace or where there's not much to do is when you are meditating or when you're doing your mala. At that time, you don't have much to do. So your mind will be restless because you want to do something, but you can't. Why? Because we are sitting, we are meditating. Then sleep comes because that's the easiest option, the easiest thing to do when you are not meditating or when you're not doing anything. So the brain, the body, everything will shut down. But then we have another option. What do Sayava? Nishkama seva, any type of seva should be nishkama seva. Because when we do seva, then it's not about what we are doing. It's not about if we are cleaning toilets or if we are sweeping the Bhakti Sagar or if we are with Gurudev serving with the food or if we are in the office or in the kitchen or wherever. That is not the point. The point is when we are doing anything and it's done without expecting something in return. We always will expect, that is the human nature. If we are working in kitchen, garden, anywhere, our mind will be, okay, I am doing karma yoga, I am doing something for the ashram, in return I want instant noodles. No, not instant noodles, we need instant enlightenment, no? But then they say, no, it's a very slow process. It can take up to lifetimes. Then what to do? What is the easiest thing? All the rivers are merging into that same ocean. That ocean is one, but the paths may be different. That's why we have many paths. Which path you want to do? You want to read scriptures, you want to read the books, you want to do these things where you will think that you will get something that is Jnana Yoga. Then, okay, no, reading is too boring. People like me who don't like to read, what should we do now? Then we choose Bhakti path, Bhakti Yoga, where we sing bhajans, where we come and sit in the Bhakti Sagar. Where we come and sing bhajans, where we come and involve ourselves in prayers and these type of rituals, yagyas, abhisheks, all these things. That's Bhakti Yoga. But still, where is it leading? To the same path. Then we say, okay, this is too much for me. I get into a trance mode when you sing, what do we sing? Shambho, Shiva, Shambho, Swayambho. So then you don't want that, no problem. Then what? Rajyoga, Kriya Yoga, where we sit, do our anushtan, meditate, do our mala continuous. Like you remember this, many of you were with me when we went from Nepal on the way back. We stopped at this Tyagi Maharaj in the ashram. That whole day just sitting and doing Ram, Ram, Ram, Ram, Ram. Food, water, nothing. Only chach. That also only once a day. Otherwise, except that, nothing. Why? Because that is also a dedicated path towards the same ocean. Then comes Karma Yoga. We work, we burn our karmas, we burn our impurities. Why? Because not because that we feel ashamed because we're doing something, not because something is degrading us. I know people from Gurudev's disciples who are working in big companies or who are have their own businesses or who are psychologists, who are doctors, engineers, who are many things. But still, when they come here, Gurudev treats everyone equally. They all come and do the same thing. Why? Because that is a path for their purification. It doesn't matter what we do, when we come here, when we do something, it is burning our own things. One day, one person, he went, Raju, it's a fictional story. Jhooti kahani hai, aadharit, kya bolte usko? Kalpanik tathyo pe aadharit. So there was a person called Raju, and he went and he said, he went to ashram and he said, I want instant noodles. No, sorry, instant enlightenment. So Guruji said, very good. How did you find out about the ashram? Oh, on Instagram I was scrolling and I saw the ashram. I said, very good. So what do you want? Maharaj, all my life I'm so troublesome, everything is happening around me, all is wrong, nothing is good in my life. So I thought if I come here, it's, you know, trees around, beautiful nature, amazing people who function very good. So I want to come and stay in the ashram and get some inner peace. Guruji said, very good. So start, there's, you see the gosala there? There's many cows. So start by picking up the dung. Oh, then what happens? As humans, we create butts. One butt, two butt, three butt, four butt, and for everything we will find a new butt. So he said, but Guruji, I am allergic to cows. Then he said, "Theek, no problem, now what?" No problem, you see this hole where we are sitting? This hole needs a nice sweeping. But Guruji, you know, even this dust particles which are in the air, even when they go up to my nostrils, then I start sneezing. So I think I'm also allergic to dust. Guruji said, "Theek, no problem." Then he said, Then go to the kitchen with Mangalmaniji, Mangalpuriji, and go and start making chapatis. Then Raju said, this is a good idea, but what if a grain of wheat goes inside? I'm gluten-free. I was like, okay, then what to do? Take it, then make chach, but I'm also vegan. Take it. Then do nothing, just sit in front of the altar and do your mala. But Guruji, you know, that's why I came, because I'm so restless, I can't sit on one place. Guruji said, okay, now what? He said, no problem, you just do whatever you want, you just stay in the atmosphere where Guruji is, everything will be okay. He said, okay, this sounds like a good idea. So days passed, everything passed. One day, Sudarshanji was walking with chai, and by mistake he spilled some chai. He went to try to find a mop, but Raju was walking by and he saw the chai spilled. He just went looking somewhere else, passed over it and continued. And Guruji saw. Guruji said, Raju, there is here chai, can you clean it up? Raju said, Guruji, you forgot, I told you I'm here for self-realization, not self-sweeping. Guruji said, yes, but this is the first step and you need to do something because this will burn your karmas. I was like, I heard somewhere Guru Agya Avicharaniya, which means we should listen what Guru says, whatever he says, not try to find logic behind it. Okay, why not? Let's try it. And then he started bending down to mop. He said, Guruji, you see, I told you, my back is now hurting. All because of this chai. Guruji said, the light, you need to realize that light. And to realize the light, you need to let go of ego. That I am something, I am higher than this. This work is too low, I'm not going to do this work. Because without doing that, it's not going to be possible. He said. He little bit didn't. In the night he was meditating. Then he fell asleep. Then in the dreams, he got a thought. He said, God said, come to the Bhakti Sagar. He said, God is calling me now in the night, something unique. Maybe some things are opening. Maybe I'm getting enlightened. He woke up, he went inside. And that unclean chai was still there and there was a broom ready there. And he said, okay, maybe this is some karmas which I need to do. Then for the first time, he said, fine, Gurudev, God, whoever, I'm letting go of my urge to not do anything because I'm holding on to something. He selflessly did seva. And immediately he got darshan of God and in the form of Gurudev, he appeared with a smile and he said, today finally opened up. And because you

without letting go. Because we don't let go of things, we are too attached. It is like we are drowning in one river, and then our friend throws a rope to pull us out. But we are still holding on that golden briefcase, and we don't want to let go, and we are saying, "This is the only thing I have." But if he would let go of that briefcase and pull himself up with that rope, his life would be rescued. But no, we are still too attached to the possessions. This is mine, this is yours. Nothing is ours. This all is illusion. Last time we were talking about this shloka of Aparokshanubhuti, that how we are the observer and how this all, we are just observing, and whatever is happening is not us, and we are not the doer of what is happening. Same thing, philosophy we have. Naham karta, prabhudeep karta, mahaprabhudeep karta, hi kevalam. We are not the doer, Mahaprabhu is a doer. Whatever he's doing everything. But we still hold on to that briefcase. A monkey, he was there, but he was a very wise spiritual monkey. He used to sit in front of the tree of a banana and meditate till the bananas would get ripe. And you know, he used to sit maybe one day before the ripe time would come. So when it got ripe, he said, "You see, my powers are so powerful, I can even make the mangoes, no, the bananas ripe." And one day he heard there is one ashram in this village. And because you are so spiritually driven, you should go to the ashram and you will achieve moksha. Very good idea. He picked one banana and one mango. And he was holding on to it, very safe, because he said, long journey. God knows how many hours it will take to get moksha. So what if I'm hungry, I need to eat something. So he held on to those fruits and went to the ashram. After going there, it was a thing that Guruji had a mirror. And in that mirror, people could go and see their true selves, their Atman. "Guruji, I also want to see through the mirror." I said, "Yes, here, there is the mirror." He looked, but something was always covered. Some of his body was covered. Only one ear or one half side of the face or one arm was visible. He said, "I can't see myself fully." Guruji said, "Yes, because the fruits are blocking it." "But Guruji, these are so small." "No problem, just put them down." He said, "No, no, no, if I put it down, what if someone steals it?" So he just put it on the side and he now started to look like this. Still, he could not see the full form. Then he said, "What to do? Dilemma." It's an easy task. We just take the fruits, put it down, all sorted. But no, we can't let go of things. We can't let go of anything in our life because we are too attached to it. It might be the past, it might be the future, it might be the present, it might be anything. But we cling on to those feelings, we cling on to those emotions, we cling on to those stories, we hold on to things, and then we are not able to be in the present and to keep and enjoy that specific moment we want to. Why? Because we hold on to things which we can't control. But holding on to something gives us the sense that we are in control. Always, we don't need to be in control, and especially here, we do not need to be at all in control because he's in control. So let him control us, and we just go according to how he wishes. He said, "Okay, I'm with Guruji. This is a very trusted space. No one will steal my fruits." He put it down, and he looked, and he saw that divine light of Mahaprabhuji inside of his heart. And he said, "Okay. At least some spirituality I have, that this light is glowing inside of me." And he looked on the side, and suddenly one squirrel came and took his banana and left. And the first instinct of our mind when something goes against our wish is to jump and do that first. We are meditating and we get a call or something happens or someone is talking behind us. Immediately, first our attention goes there. Here, oh no sure, no sure, no sure. And then this person, two people are talking about me, something, and then immediately, "What are you saying?" "Oh, no sure, no sure, no sure, no sure." "No, no, no, it's not like this, it's like that." And then, you know, we give our own commentaries and we are still continuing, continuing, continuing.

0: That happens because why? Because we can't keep ourselves centered and we can't keep our concentration towards what we are doing. If we learn how to live in the moment, if we learn how to do whatever we are doing in the present moment, life would become much simpler. Doesn't matter if we are doing our mala, full concentration there. If we are spending time with someone, full concentration there. If we are eating, full concentration there. Whatever we are doing, our concentration level should be dedicated to that specific thing at that specific time. First instinct, monkey mind, he jumped and wanted to catch the squirrel. But he reached the gate and then he looked behind and he still saw that light glowing in the mirror. Then something changed and he said, "If I realize my true self, then I am that light. What goes will come, what comes will go. So let that go." And when he let it go, he realized it, and since that day he became the Mahatma monkey because he realized who he really was. So when we let go of our pride, possessions, if we let go of our, you don't need to let go of your feelings, but you let go of those things which are blocking us from growing. Many forms of blockages can come in our lives, in our journey, in our spiritual journey, in our life, in our work, in our relationships, and anything that we have. There are always going to be ups and downs. There are always going to be speed breakers. Some speed breakers have a sign in the triangle that speed breaker is coming, and some speed breakers are like our potholes on the roads, which are unannounced, which you don't see them before, but when they come, if you're not slow enough, you will feel it. If you're fast, too fast, then your car will fly. So that's why the constant speed of our life should remain the same. The speed of how we function and do things should remain the same. Not that we are going too fast in the future, and not that we are too slow that our body is in the present, but our mind is still in the past, thinking about something which we are holding on to. We hold on to good memories, we hold on to bad memories, we hold on to any type of stories, memories, things that happen, events, or we also hold on to the hope of the future which it holds or it might hold. But as we are not the Trikaldarshi people, we don't see what is coming and what is not coming. And then we miss the moments, the opportunities which are happening in the present while our minds are still in the future. So that's why it's best to remain in the present, to enjoy the time. We are here in Jaran. You don't know, you know when you're going, but you don't know what the place and time holds for you at that time there. So instead of worrying that and then later not remembering what we did here, and you go home and you think, "Oh, that day was nice. We were sitting there and Swamiji came to Sadhguru Darbar." But then we don't remember anymore what we were experiencing because Swamiji might be sitting there, but our mind was at our home. "Oh, our business is going down," or "What is with our dog?" or "What is with our cat?" or "What is with this?" and "What is with that?" When we are here, we be present, we enjoy our time here. And now I think Mansukh Ramji can say something.
1: So nice to be here again in Jaran to feel the spiritual atmosphere. I still have a little jet lag because yesterday I arrived in Jaipur, and today early in the morning, Janeshwar and me, we were driving to Jaran. We had already today some meeting, important few hours, and after this, a blessing from Gurudev. So like Avataripuri told me, I came here to offer my help, to support Jaran Ashram, to support Kama Yogis, of course, Gurudev, Avataripuri, Phulpuri, and everybody who's here who want to make this Om Ashram complete. That means not only the buildings, but to bring the life to the ashram, to force some projects, step by step, little steps we will do. And Avataripuri told I will be here some months. At least I have no return ticket, but I'm a tourist, so in a few months I have to go to cross the border, of course, and then we will see forward. Sorry?
2: Nepal and back.
1: Nepal and back, yeah. In Nepal I have never been before, so maybe it's a chance to go there. So actually, many of the people will leave tomorrow. This group went now to Vishwaguruji to greet him and to get his blessings. And many of you will still be here. Oh, I can hear. Okay. many from of you will stay for opening this new temple and ashram in Rupavas. And this will be something very important for Vishwaguruji because it's his birthplace. And we all enjoy this, that we can be together with him in this place and to have this opening ceremony. And I'm happy to be here, I must tell you. So enjoy your time as long as you have the chance to be here. And if you have to go home in a few days, please come back soon. Shivaratri will come next year and also other opportunities you will have. And enjoy to be here together with Vishwaguruji and Avatapuriji, Fulpuriji, Yaneshwarji, and many, many others. Thank you so much for listening to me. And if you want to talk with me, I'm here. You can always contact me and ask me some questions if you have. Thank you so much for listening. Hari Om. Have a nice evening.
2: Sridevina Magwana Kija. The topic of Rupavas, anybody remembers when it started, the construction? I think it's like 6-7 years back. In 2019, that is the temple, but actually the ashram construction started earlier. Maybe in 2017. So in 2019, Gurudev started to create this very beautiful temple in his birthplace, Rupavas. Actually, he was requested to do something for the village. It was not Swamiji's own. He was fulfilling the vision of the local people. That Swamiji dedicated a hospital to Rupavas Ashram, which was like in 1998 or something like this, so already 25 years there. Hospital is working, giving seva to the local people. And there is a famous Charbuja temple in Rupavas, which is dedicated to Lord Krishna, to his form Charbuja. But since our Gurudev is the embodiment of the Shiva principle, so many were asking to build a Shiva temple there. So we started 2019, or Gurudev started that, but the COVID came in between, which made a major delay. So there were three contractors changed, whatever. Now it's very similar scene, similar situation like is in Jadan. That in Jadan, actually, the temple was inaugurated, but the complete project is still waiting for awakening, as Mansuk Ramji just mentioned. And so similar is in Rupavas. We are going to have the inauguration of the temple, which is called Pran Pratishta. And then there are some other buildings which are still to be completed and to be to put the life on. What is the purpose of Prana Pratishta? What is the purpose of having a temple? Why is it? The human life is a spiritual in its base. The souls get human birth in order to make evolution of their soul, to make conscious steps towards realization, towards the God. For that, we need to be reminded of the spirituality, especially in Kali Yuga. Because the world is consuming us. We are all witnesses of that, aren't we? And to be reminded of the spirituality, best is to be in the contact of with a self-realized soul. We say, realized Gurudev. But are all people as lucky, as blessed as we are? Many they are not, but yet they are spiritual. So the temples are consecrated places which are where is living spiritual energy. So the purpose of having temple is that when we come there, we experience the vibrancy, the vibration of the divine, which is supposed to resonate with that what we have inside. This is this light from that monkey story, which Avatar Purji was saying. We have something inside of us, but we are not aware of that. So we are searching outside. Like, for example, we are catching the photos. Yeah? Because we live outside. But our true aim is inside. We need to be reminded of that aim. So there are the temples. Because people cannot live close to their guru, but they can live close to the temple. Now the temple needs to be authentic. It needs to be real. And to make the temple real, because temple is not the architecture. Temple is not that beautiful building made out of sandstone like in Omashram, out of marble like in Drupavas. Temple is that living spiritual energy which is there. And it has to be put there through that process of prana pratishta. So for that, there are some Vedic procedures which we will be witnessing, or if you have been to Omashram opening, that you were already part of that. And while chanting the Vedic mantras, mainly chanting Rudrapath, because we are working with the Shiva energy, with the Shiva temple, the energy gets accumulated, and that power of these mantras are given into that space, given into that Shivalingam. And of course, the presence of so many uplifted souls, our Gurudev, so many Mahamandaleshwars, of those known to us and others who will come, the common energy that everything will come into that space. Then it will become one consecrated, vibrant space, which will stay forever. As long as the space will be there, people can come, and they don't have only the physical darshan, but they have the inner experience. This is the purpose of the temple. And that is the great seva of saints, like is our Gurudev, that they create such a spaces where hundreds, thousands, ten thousands, and hundreds of thousands people can come for the spiritual recharge. So that's what we are going to witness in a few days. Sridip Namagvana, Ki Jai.
0: So the program basically will be on the fifth morning. We will have a procession through the village from the Charbhujanath temple, which Niranjan Puriji was now mentioning, till the ashram. We will already have Acharya Mahamandaleshwar Ashokananji on the 5th, so he will be there for the procession and with us for the 3 days. And then the pujas and the yagyas will start, so we will see how to organize it. But if you all want to be there for these pujas and yagyas, you can go and then come back in the night and then go back next morning. Then on the 6th evening, we will have the night bhajans and satsang and night jagran, like we had on Guruji's Masamadhi, which means basically we will stay till midnight or till 1, and then we come back. Those of you who want to stay and continue, we will see how that is, but usually I think we will stay till midnight or 1 and come back. And then on the 7th morning, we will first have because the constellation, we in Jyotish, we go according to the constellation and the right time when the consecration can be done. So the time would be 12:30. So before that, we will do the Santa Sammelan, where we will have all the great saints, Vishokananji, Tulsaramji, Atmananji, and many other invitees. They all will come, have their satsangs, so that will be in the morning. Then I think 11:30 or 12 o'clock is the time, something like that. So mid-afternoon we will have the consecration where the kalash will be put up on the temple and the flag and the inauguration of the temple, after which then there will be bhandara, eating, prasad for everyone, and bye-bye. So basically this will be a 3-day program where there will be continuously yagyas and pujas conducted after the 5th procession, so 5th and 6th whole day and night, and then 6th will be the jagran, 7th satsang, consecration, prasadi done. So that is, 12:30 will be the inauguration part. So that will be the program. So I think till 3 or 4 in the afternoon, we are basically done with the program, then cleaning up and removing things and coming back. So this will be the 3 days plan. So all of you who are here or who will stay till then, enjoy. And much love, many blessings from Gurudev. 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

0: Hello. This is one of the famous stories which I narrated many times in the lectures in the past years.
1: Tohle bude jedno velice známé téma, které jsem několikrát opakoval v našich přednáškách minulé roky.
0: And that's why I don't need to read the script this time.
1: A proto tentokrát nemusím číst scénář.
0: And it will be more confusing for them because they are used to the script and know which line to act for.
1: A bude to pro něj poněkud matoucí, protože oni jsou zvyklí na to, že se jim to čte.
0: So we will start according to the script, but later we will confuse them a bit.
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3: 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How could I get there if it is continue raining like this?
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2: 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It will start raining again when you will sit on the train. Everything will be okay.
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2: If you haven't got money, I can give you some money.
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2: Take Punanand with you to the town of Rani and send him back with some kurkuma and some vegetables. I also need new fabric for umbrella.
0: Mahaprabhuji, I told you not scripted, you should sound more emotional.
2: Okay.
0: Not like a robot.
2: Again?
0: Yes.
2: Okay. Take Purnanand with you and in the town of Rani and then send him back with some kurkuma and some vegetables. I need also new fabric for umbrella. Should I give you some money, please?
1: Vem sebou Purnananda a ve městě Rani nakupte zeleninu, kurkumu a novou látku na deštník. 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
1: Okay. 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
0: 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He had that faith and belief in Mahaprabhuji that he will provide.
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0: After some time, where's the train first of all?
1: Úplně nejdřív, kde je ten vlak?
4: Shh.
0: Is that the train?
1: To je ten vlak?
0: And how long does the train make sound?
1: Jak dlouho bude ten vlak syčet?
0: After some time, two ticket conductors stepped into the compartment.
1: Po nějakém čase dva revizoři vstoupili do kupé.
0: And began checking the passengers for tickets.
1: A začali kontrolovat jízdenky.
2: Show me your tickets, please.
1: Prosím, ukaž mi svou jízdenku.
0: Lakshman, I told you in India the ticket conductors are not so polite. You need to be more strict.
2: Lakshmane. Show me your ticket, please.
1: Lakshmane, říkal jsem ti, že v Indii nejsou revizoři tak zdvořilí. 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
0: When it came to Holy Guruji's ticket.
2: 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Can we,
0: I didn't finish my sentence, Mohan. When it came to Holy Guruji's ticket.
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2: 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Can we invite you for tea and some snack?
1: Můžeme vás pozvat na
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3: Thank you. It's very nice of both of you, but we are fine.
1: Děkuji, je to moc krásné od vás obou, ale my jsme v pořádku.
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3: 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How much does it cost?
1: Měli byste nějakou látku na Mahaprabhuji's deštník a kolik to stojí?
4: Yeah, it is 3 rupees.
1: Ano, stojí 3 rupie.
0: Holy Guruji only had 2 rupees.
1: Holy Guruji ale měl pouze 2.
0: So he couldn't take it.
1: Takže nemohl látku vzít.
0: Soon the sun was beginning to set.
1: Brzy se už začalo stmívat.
0: And since they didn't know any more in Rani, they had no idea where they would spend their night.
1: A protože v Rani nikoho neznali, tak netušili, kde zůstanou přes noc.
4: Why haven't you brought any money with you? Now we will be hungry.
1: Proč si sebou nedonesl žádné peníze? 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
3: Don't worry, trust in Mahaprabhuji. He will arrange everything.
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0: But while speaking and talking, they passed the police station.
1: A potom také minuli policejní stanici.
0: Guruji, it's your dialogue.
3: Let's go into the guard room.
0: Inspector Ram Singh was sitting in his office.
1: Pojďme na policejní stanici. 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
0: You can stay here overnight.
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5: No, they have to bring food.
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0: Instantly the inspector sent a policeman to the store to bring back fabrics available.
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5: This was not supposed to be like this. You can now sleep here.
0: And they're going to sleep.
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1: A Guruji má určitě nějaké veselé myšlenky, protože se směje také.
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1: Musíme se dočkat rána, takže to bude chvilku trvat.
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1: Další ráno se vzbudili hodně brzy.
0: And went for a walk.
1: A šli na procházku.
0: On the way they saw a house of Sri R. Sharma.
1: Cestou viděli dům Sri R. Sharmajiho.
0: A railway officer.
3: We shall visit Sri Sharmaji.
1: To byl vysoký úředník dráhy.
4: You have such a habit of visiting everybody's house. Sharmanji is an official. We don't know if he will welcome our visit.
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0: Having heard them, Sri Sharmaji was already on his way out to greet them. And we were guided inside, they were guided inside his office.
1: Protože Sharmaji slyšel oknem, šel jim naproti a přivedl je do své kanceláře.
6: Hari Om, Holy Guruji, would you please be so kind as to take lunch in my home? Come on.
3: As you wish, but we need some green vegetables and 1 pound of kurkuma for Mahaprabhuji.
6: I will get it for you from the shop, and I will also call someone that will buy all the remaining things for Mahaprabhuji.
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4: 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He has mantra with some special power.
3: No way.
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4: 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But
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4: But if they will caught
0: no robot, human.
4: But if they will caught someone of us without ticket, we will be in trouble.
3: Yeah, that's true.
1: Ale když by chytili někoho z nás bez jízdenky, byli bychom v potížích.
4: That's so unfair.
3: That's so unfair.
7: That's so unfair.
1: To je nespravedlivé. To je nespravedlivé. To je nespravedlivé.
0: The seed of doubt spread among the disciples.
1: A tak to semínko pochybností se šířilo mezi žáky.
0: Soon after, on the full moon satsang, Mahaprabhuji spoke to all disciples.
1: Brzy na to, při úplňkovém satsangu, Mahaprabhuji mluvil ke všem žákům.
2: What's reason for your pain?
0: Before you start, you say Om, Hari Om, how are you all?
2: Hari Om, how are you?
1: Jak se máte, Hari Om?
2: What's reason for your pain?
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3: You treat us so unequally. 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That's so unfair.
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2: 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That's the only difference between you and Madhavananda.
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4: We are so sorry that we didn't believe you. Please forgive us.
3: Yeah, sorry, Mahaprabhuji.
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0: To trust.
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0: To know that everything is okay.
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0: And if we love ourselves, then we can love everyone and everything around us.
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0: And how did he say which path to choose?
1: A jak to řekl, jakou cestu si vybrat?
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0: What was the whole saying of Guruji?
1: Jak bylo to ten celý slogan Gurujiho?
0: See, enter the kingdom of Lord with the gate of sacrifice.
1: Vstupte do království Božího skrze bránu odříkání.
0: He could have chose anything else.
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0: But no, he said sacrifice.
1: Ale ne. Řekl odříkání.
0: Any guesses why?
1: Víte proč?
0: Any ideas?
1: Nějaký nápad?
0: Jaswant will share some ideas.
1: Jaswantji, řekneš nám něco?
0: Because he was also in Seva Guruji a lot.
1: Protože ty jsi byl v Sevě Holy Gurujiho velmi.
0: So he will share why sacrifice and share also some experiences Guruji.
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0: There's one person who doesn't look shocked that I called him.
1: Aspoň jeden člověk, který nevypadá šokovaný, když ho zavolám.
0: That's the training of Guruji.
1: To je trénink Holy Gurujiho.
0: You don't get shocked or surprised with anything anymore.
1: Už ho vůbec nic nevyleká.
0: And how life was with Guruji? How easy, how hard? He has half an hour to share.
1: A jaké to bylo s Holy Gurujim? 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
1: It's rarely that I speak about this.
2: Je důležité pochopit, že kto vlastně Guruji bol.
1: It is important to understand actually who Guruji was.
2: A kto vlastne avatar Puri teraz je?
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1: We need to understand our spiritual lineage and understand who Guruji was.
2: Akú hodnotu vlastne yoga v dennom živote má? 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
1: What is the value of the lineage of yoga in daily life and what's the value of this lineage in the current situation?
2: Každá živá bytosť na tomto svete, špeciálne ľudia, keď sa narodia, nevedia, prečo sa narodia. 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
1: Every living being, when it is born, and especially it is with humans, they do not know why they got born.
2: Uvedomujú si, že existujú, ale nevedia prečo a kam to všetko smeruje.
1: They are aware that they exist, but they do not know why and what is the destination.
2: A vedia len jedno, že to jedného dňa skončí.
1: They are sure that one day this will be over.
2: A to je veľmi ťažké na psychiku každého človeka.
1: And this is actually quite hard on psyche of each human.
2: Na túto otázku nedostanú odpoveď sami.
1: And they cannot get this answer on their own.
2: Preto musí niekto prísť a povedať im pravdu o živote, ako je to vlastne so životom.
1: That's why somebody has to come and tell them the truth, how is it in the life.
2: A tým sa dostávame k učeniu jogy.
1: And here we come to the teachings of yoga.
2: K učeniu, že vlastne, čo vlastne yoga je.
1: To the teaching what yoga actually is.
2: A čo vlastne znamená ľudský život.
1: What's the meaning of human life?
2: A prečo vlastne existujeme?
1: Why we are here?
2: Prvý, kto to priniesol, bol Shiva na Kailashi.
1: The first who brought these teachings was Bhagavan Shiv at the Kailash.
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2: A mal 7 žiakov, 7 rishiov.
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1: Who absolutely absorbed his teachings of yoga.
2: A rozhodli sa rozšíriť do celého sveta.
1: And they decided to spread it through the whole world.
2: Jeden odišiel na sever, do
1: Číny. One went to the north, to China.
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1: One went to the south of India.
2: Jeden na Blízky východ.
1: One to Middle East.
2: Severnú Afriku.
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1: Because the knowledge in between got lost.
2: V celom svete jedine India zostala s týmto učením.
1: In the whole world it is only India who protected these teachings.
2: Pretože prišiel temný vek.
1: It came the dark ages.
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1: And people instead of learning from this knowledge they were killing it.
2: Dev Puridži nezostal pri svojom majstrovi.
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2: Nemal to jednoduché.
1: It was not easy.
2: Snažili sa ho zabiť.
1: People tried to kill him.
2: Dokonca zjesť.
1: Even to eat him.
2: A keď vyčistil prostredie, tak prišiel Mahaprabhuji.
1: Finally, when he managed to clean out the space, Mahaprabhuji appeared.
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1: Mahaprabhuji was spreading the knowledge.
2: Od 1828.
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1: He had his disciples who were spreading the teachings throughout India.
2: A posledný v tejto línii v roku 1940 prišiel k nemu Holy Guruji.
1: And the last disciple who came to him in 1940 was Holy Guruji.
2: A on vlastne bol ten, kto Mahaprabhuji mal vtedy 112 rokov.
1: Mahaprabhuji was that time 112 years old.
2: A zobral bremeno šírenia tohto učenia.
1: And Holy Guruji took the load of spreading this teaching upon himself.
2: A šíril ho po celej Indii.
1: He was spreading it throughout whole India.
2: Dokonca prezident Indie bol jedným z jeho žiakov.
1: Even the president of India was one of his disciples.
2: A myslím, že rodičia súčasného premiéra boli spätí s Holy Gurujim.
1: And I think that the parents of the current India's prime minister were also connected with Holy Guruji.
2: A takto vlastne India je miesto, odkiaľ toto učenie sa mohlo šíriť do celého sveta.
1: So India is the place from where this teaching could spread to the rest of the world.
2: Ale čakalo sa na ďalšieho rishiho.
1: But we were waiting for another rishi to come.
2: A to bol Swami Maheshwarananda.
1: And this is our Vishwaguruji.
2: A ten sa rozhodol alebo zobrať túto úlohu, šíriť to do celého sveta.
1: And he took upon himself this task to really bring this knowledge to the whole world.
2: Pretože sami vieme, v akej dobe žijeme.
1: We all know in which time, in which yuga we live.
2: Vraciame sa k tomu, že každý človek chce niečo, hľadá, nevie čo a nevie kde.
1: We are coming to the same point that every person is searching for something, but actually does not know for what and where to find it.
2: A preto to hľadajú v materializme a vo vzťahoch.
1: That's why people mostly try to find the answer either in materialism or in relationships.
2: A toto učenie prišlo, že to, čo hľadáte, v podstate vo vás.
1: And these teachings is saying what you are searching for is inside of you.
2: A na to potrebujeme mať majstra, každý človek.
1: And for this we need a master.
2: Takže to učenie začalo sa šíriť do celého sveta. 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
1: So it started to spread to the whole world, but the beginnings were not at all easy.
2: Ale Swami Maheshwarananda aj Holy Guruji tiež mali otázku, čo bude potom.
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2: A mnoho rokov ešte predtým, ako bol Avatar Puri vôbec inkarnovaný, tak už vo Viedni som si ho rozprával, že následník príde.
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2: A jeho slova boli, že keď sa zídu milióny, nenájdete takúto osobu medzi nimi.
1: And his words were that even if you search in millions, you wouldn't find such a person.
2: Ale keď sa zíde miliarda,
1: but if you get the 100 times million, I think that's billion in English.
2: Billion.
1: When you get a billion,
2: tak tam nájdete jedného alebo dvoch.
1: You'll find one or two.
2: Takže už tedy vedeli, že ten následovník príde. 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
1: So they knew already that time that the successor would come. And so it happened.
2: Na tých videách ste videli, máme šancu. 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
1: We are lucky ones that we know the videos of Avatar Puriji from a really young age. Normally in other lineages it is like this, that when the successor is ready, that time he comes to the world and people have a chance to come to him.
2: Ale toto bolo naozaj od narodenia.
1: But we had it from his very birth.
2: A Holy Guruji aj Swamiji toto bremeno vlastne odovzdali Avatar Purijimu a celej generácie, ktorá tu sedí, aj v iných mestách, ktorá sleduje tieto webcasty.
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2: A toto učenie transformuje ľudí.
1: This is the teaching which transforms people.
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1: Many people's intelligence really increased and then they understood.
2: A technológia je tiež pripravená, že im môže pomôcť a učenie môže ísť do celého sveta.
1: Even the technology is now so developed that it is helping us to spread the teachings.
2: Späť k Holy Guruji teda.
1: Let's come back to Holy Guruji.
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1: Vishwa Guruji used to travel the world.
2: Niekedy zavolal Holy Guruji a urobili turné po Európe.
1: Time to time he would invite Holy Guruji and they made a tour through the Europe.
2: Ashrami boli len v Schikanedergasse a Wenenkelstrasse.
1: That time the ashrams were only in Schikanedergasse and Wenenkelstrasse.
2: Vo Viedni.
1: In Vienna.
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2: Potom sa odohralo niečo, čo mnohí si myslia, že to nesúvisí.
1: Then something happened what some people consider as not connected.
2: Ale v 89. sa tu niečo odohralo v Európe.
1: But in 89 something happened here in Europe.
2: Swamiji povedal, že to bolo Mahaprabhujiho svetlo, ktoré rozpustilo jeden materiálny systém.
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2: A špeciálne v Československu to spôsobilo pád systému bez toho, aby sa ľudia zabíjali.
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2: Ale rok predtým tu niekto chodil.
1: One year before somebody was walking here.
2: Takisto Swamiji raz pozval Shri Subramunia Swamiho do Viedne, majster z Haiti.
1: Swamiji also invited the spiritual master from Haiti, but from Hawaii. Subramunia Swami.
2: A ten nám rozprával, že raz boli v Moskve.
1: And he was telling us that once they were visiting Moscow.
2: V týchto rokoch
1: in those years,
2: sa to odohrávalo. Boli tam pozvaní.
1: They were invited there.
2: Trikrát zaspievali Om.
1: Three times they chanted Om.
2: A potom sa všetko v mysliach rozpadlo.
1: And then everything just disappeared in the mind.
2: A prišla zmena.
1: And the change has happened.
2: Takže tá Guru Parampara, ktorú máme, mnoho vecí mení, ktoré sú vo svete.
1: So the Guru lineage which we have is involved in the world. It changes many things in the world.
2: Z ničoho nič sa objavila Parvati.
1: Out of nowhere Parvatiji came.
2: S plným Mahaprabhujiho požehnaním.
1: With full blessing of Shri Mahaprabhuji.
2: Toto poznáte.
1: You know.
2: Ako sa tu ocitol zámok.
1: How we got this castle.
2: Tiež požehnaním Mahaprabhujiho.
1: This is definitely Mahaprabhuji's blessing.
2: A začalo sa radikálne šíriť svetlo.
1: And very strongly the light started to spread.
2: Holy Guruji bol opäť pozvaný do Európy.
1: Holy Guruji was again invited to Europe.
2: V 96. sem prišiel.
1: He was here in 1996.
2: Swamiji chcel, aby žiaci mali možnosť ho vidieť vôbec.
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1: Because to spend some time together with Holy Guruji, this is a blessing for the whole life.
2: Tá aura, ktorá z neho vyžarala, bola naozaj neopísateľná.
1: The aura which was illuminating

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1: First time I saw Holy Guruji actually in 1993 in Nepal, but
0: Holy Guruji
1: this
0: mal,
1: was happening in Europe.
0: Holy Guruji mal svoje programy vo Viedni so Swamijim.
1: Holy Guruji used to have his programs in Vienna.
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1: And the meetings of these two masters and their mutual relationship is again something indescribable.
0: Bremeno učenia bolo na Vishwagurujim.
1: Spreading the knowledge was upon Vishwagurujis shoulders.
0: A Holy Guruji 24 hodín denne cvičil so svojou málou.
1: And Holy Guruji used to practice his mala with his mala for 24 hours a day.
0: Všetko organizoval Vishwagurujis, celé programy.
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0: Ale potom bol príprava na odchod do Vepu a do Scilok.
1: And then he was prepared to go to Vep and to Strilki.
2: Just suck on it, it's good for your throat.
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1: 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He had high fevers and had to be transported to a hospital.
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0: Pre neho opustiť telo bolo ako odísť z tejto miestnosti.
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1: 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He sent him back.
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0: Pretože ho potrebuje Vishwagurji v tomto svete.
1: Because he needs him in this world.
0: Špeciálne v Indii.
1: Especially in India.
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1: So it was Vishwagurji's power which brought Holy Guruji back to his body.
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1: So he always respected his decision the same way as Mahaprabhuji did and Dev Puriji did.
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0: Čo sa odohralo v roku 2003 po...
1: So this is what happened in 2003.
0: Keď vlastne Holy Guruji opustil tento svet.
1: When Holy Guruji left from this world.
0: Vrátime sa späť do nemocnice.
1: Let's come back in the story to the hospital.
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1: After some time Holy Guruji was dismissed from the hospital to home care and then it was decided that he can return back to India.
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1: 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But also it was not easy for so many people who were waiting in VEP and other places for Holy Guruji.
0: A tak som Holy Guruji sa ocitol v Indii.
1: Holy Guruji then went to India.
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1: With one more backpack and that was me.
0: Potom začalo jeho pobyt v Džadane a v Nepale.
1: Then started his stay in Nepal and Jadan.
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1: And his reconvalescence.
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1: It took several months, but really Holy Guruji recovered very well.
0: Odtedy vždy hovoril Europe no good.
1: After that he used to say Europe not good, Evropa není dobrá.
0: Žil veľmi jednoduchým životom.
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0: A v noci ležal 6-7 hodín.
1: And in the night he used to lie down for 6-7 hours.
0: Jogini nikdy nespia, to je zaujímavé.
1: The yogis, they never sleep. This is really interesting.
0: Keď sa vrátime k definícii jogi, tak yoga je vlastne čitta vritti niroda.
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1: To znamená, že sú nad tým.
0: That means that the yogis are above.
1: My si myslí, že my spíme.
0: We think that they sleep.
1: Ale ich vedomie neustále bdele.
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0: Both the masters, they always knew about each other. They were well interconnected.
1: Holy Guruji vstával okolo 4. ráno.
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1: Arati, bhajana.
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0: Sometimes till the midnight, sometimes he finished earlier.
1: A to sa opakovalo neustále.
0: And this was going on and on and on.
1: V roku 1999 opätovne Vishvaguruji pozval Holy Guruji-ho do Európy.
0: In the year 1999, Vishvaguruji again invited Holy Guruji to Europe.
1: A táto návšteva bola úspešná a všetci mali možnosť vidieť Holy Guruji-ho.
0: This was a very successful visit and all disciples had a chance to see Holy Guruji.
1: Kto tu nebol vtedy,
0: who could not be present at time,
1: a mohol to byť,
0: or who was not present here, but actually he could,
1: doteraz toho ľutuje.
0: These people till today, they are sorry for that.
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1: A povedal mi, veľa v živote vecí sa mi stalo, ale jednu veci nikdy neodpustím.
0: Many things happened to me in my life, but one thing I will not forgive to myself.
1: Že keď som mohol ísť a vidieť Holy Guruji-ho, tak som neprišiel.
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1: A to je už naša súčasnosť, keď mnohí si pamätajú túto návštevu v 99. stylkách.
0: This is actually already our current period and many of you remember this Holy Guruji's visit in 1999 in Strilky.
1: Tých príbehov je naozaj na rozprávanie.
0: There are so many stories that one can spend hours in narrating.
1: Mnohé sú osobné.
0: But they are often personal.
1: A mnohé sú ešte len pre tú dobu, ktorá príde, pretože ľudia to nebudú akceptovať.
0: And some of the stories they are for the future times because people wouldn't accept it.
1: Pretože toto učenie

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1: Because this teaching is still going to spread.
0: Po návšteve Holy Gurudžiho bolo možné ešte ho stretnúť v Indii až do roku 2003.
1: After this Holy Gurudži's visit to Europe, it was still possible to see him in India till 2003.
0: Ešte v roku 2002 som ho mal možnosť vidieť v Indii.
1: Also in 2002 I could still meet Holy Guruji in India.
0: Tam sme sa stretli s Niranjanom.
1: There I met also Niranjan.
0: Spoločne.
1: We were there together.
0: A potom príbeh poznáte.
1: And then the later story you all know.
0: Jedno slnko zapadlo, ale druhé už bolo.
1: Another one sun has set down, but another one was already on the sky.
0: Takže čas vypršala.
1: No, time is gone.
0: Prajem vám všetko dobré.
1: Wishing you all the best.
0: A držme sa jogi našej guru Parampary Avatar Puriho.
1: Avatar Puriji is the one who is bringing the parampara further.
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0: Najprv to potrebujú objaviť tu.
1: But first we need to discover it.
0: Potom v technikách, ktoré dostanú od Avatar Purijiho.
1: Later in the techniques which they will receive from Avatar Puriji.
0: A následne sami v sebe.
1: And finally in themselves.
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1: And then these people will have smile on their face because they will know why they were born.
0: To vtedy vždy u nich bude len sklamanie, pretože hľadajú niečo, čo je niekde inde.
1: Till the time people will remain disappointed because they are searching for something what actually exists somewhere else.
0: Takže všetko dobré.
1: All the best.
2: You know yin and yang? The white and black thing, no? Yeah. So, in the same way, his best friend Martin, yin and yang. So now we invite the second half. They're best buddies forever. More than their wives, they are seen together each other more.
1: Čekáme na jeho bratra?
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3: Nie je jednoduché z neho dostať tie príbehy z Holy Guruji.
1: It is actually not easy to get the stories with Holy Guruji out of him.
3: Pretože on si to necháva pre seba, je to vyslovene osobné. 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
1: He keeps it with himself, it's rather personal, and I always have to wait for a proper opportunity to get some glimpses.
3: My sme sa stretli s Jaswantom. 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
1: Our meeting happened like this, that I established some yoga courses in Martin, Slovakia in 1988.
2: Usually the couples talk about how they meet, but here they talk how they meet.
1: Normálně jsou to páry, které takhle mluví o tom, jak se seznámili, ale tady to máme u dvou bratří.
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3: Ja už som bol dosť dlho žiakom Swamijiho.
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3: Od roku 82.
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1: 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He has he's having something extra.
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1: 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So I asked Jasvant, do you have a mala? And he said, no, I don't. So, okay, let's go and get it.
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1: Actually, I do not remember very well because my memory is very weak while his memory is very excellent. Actually, he is my external drive.
3: Ja som za celé tie roky, čo som Swamijiho žiakom, nebol schopný sa naučiť anglicky.
1: For so many years when I am Swamiji's disciple, I was not able to learn English.
3: Vždycky som došiel do 13. lekcie a nevedel som, čo bolo v prvej.
1: Always I reached till the 13th lesson and I had no clue what was in the first one.
3: Alebo ja som matematik, tak ja som skôr na tú druhú stranu orientovaný.
1: So my profession is mathematics, so I'm somehow oriented in another direction.
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1: 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So I sent him that he should ask for mantra as well. And that was some public lecture.
3: Takže som vám išiel a pýtal Swamijiho mantru, tak dostal hneď tam na mieste, Swamiji sa zamyslel a dal mu mantru. 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
1: 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So Vishwaguruji thought for a second and he simply gave him mantra there in the middle of that public lecture.
3: On sedel na lúke.
1: In the very similar way, he also got kriya. We were sitting at some meadow.
3: A prišli tam nejakí ľudia, a to bolo tu v Strilkách.
1: And that was here in Strilky. Some people came there.
3: A zrazu sa tí ľudia zvihli, že majú ísť k Swamijimu, tak on šiel tiež.
1: And suddenly those people, they got up, that they were supposed to go to Swamiji, so he got up and he went visit them.
3: A vlastne sa ocitol v skupine, ktorá si šla pre kriju.
1: So accidentally he got into a group which was getting kriya.
3: A tak prišiel ku kriji.
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1: 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And then he was speaking about the practice itself and about the asanas, that usually we give about 1 hour to asanas, but when we come to pranayama, then we are ready in 5 minutes visit.
3: A všetci to poznáme, všetci to poznáme sami za seba.
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3: A mne to trvalo iba 44 rokov, než som na to prišiel.
1: To me it took only 44 years till I came to this point.
3: Tak vám to chcem povedať, aby som vám to skrátil.
1: So that's why I want to share it with you, because maybe you can make a shortcut.
3: Existujú totižto od Swamijiho dve nádherné nahrávky a hovorím to preto, že aj tu sa dá k ním dostať.
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3: Mnohí ich určite poznáte.
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1: 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I'm not sure. But as was mentioned already earlier, you can get it here for some nominal price, like €5. You can download it. And I would really recommend it because we have very good experience with that.
3: A ešte na úplný záver by som povedal takú zaujímavosť, že sme sa s manželkou, ktorá je tiež dlhoročná žiačka, minule rozprávali.
1: 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We were speaking with my wife, who is also a long-term disciple.
3: O tom...
4: Which one?
3: My wife. This is my husband.
1: Avatar Purji žertoval, s kterou ženou se o tom bavil. 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
1: 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But no, it is actually very clear. My wife is my wife and my Jasvant is my husband.
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3: Takže asi toto sa iba zmenilo, o ničom inom neviem. To je
1: so
3: všetko.
1: This is what has really changed.
3: Ďakujem vám za pozornosť.
1: Thank you for your attention.
3: Vidibnarem Bhagavan.
2: And there's a beautiful, funny story of being with Guruji.
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2: 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So, Jasurji was in Seva, I think.
1: And it was Swamiji.
2: 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So about greed and about having more in life.
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2: No, what was Guruji's line? Enter the kingdom of? Lord. So to enter the kingdom of Lord, you need to sacrifice.
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2: That's why in the prayers we sing tanamana dhana arpana karu. We offer our tan, which means our body, our man means our mind, and dhan means our wealth.
1: Proto zpíváme v naší modlitbě tanamana dhana arpana karu. 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
2: But sacrificing also all the bad qualities that we have.
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2: It became like a stone which is rolling and rolling and rolling through water.
1: Jeho mála byla jako oblásky.
2: That's how it's shaped.
1: To je to, jak ji vytvaroval.
2: That is that true devotion.
1: To je opravdová oddanost.
2: And that is determination.
1: A také rozhodnost.
2: Not my fingers hurt.
1: Ne, že by si říkal,

0: picture session was really demanding. 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
0: Because each asana, each position, we had to take the photos many, many times.
1: Takže na druhý deň som mala riadnu svalovku.
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0: I am glad that our teamwork succeeded and that we have this book which is printed in it's in Czech or in Slovak?
1: Slovak.
0: It is printed in Slovak language, so those who understand please spread it further, but we expect that it will be translated to English as well.
1: Takže ďakujeme.
0: Thank you.
2: So this afternoon I was peacefully wandering going back from children program to my room.
0: Dnes odpoledne jsem poklidně šel z dětského programu do mého pokoje.
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0: A přišla ke mně Gita.
2: And she said, I'm always sitting in the back corner.
0: A říkala, já sedím vždycky tam vzadu v rohu.
2: I want to do something.
0: Já bych chtěla něco udělat.
2: I was like, yeah, very good.
0: Yeah, ano, výborně.
2: So she said that she wants to sing.
0: A tak řekla, že by ráda zaspívala.
2: Maybe I forced her to, that's a different thing, but yeah. But yeah, so today she will sing.
0: A tak dnes nám zaspívá.
2: Following the footsteps of our father.
0: Následujíc stop svého otce.
2: So do you sing alone or they sing all with?
0: Budeš zpívat sama nebo oni s tebou?
2: It's better practice when you sing alone without anyone, you know.
0: Lepší by bylo, když by si zaspívala sama. Radši společně.
2: Let's see if the genes are transferred.
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0: 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Yeah.
1: Taruna, you all had your dinner?
2: Měli jste večeři?
1: Very good. So we will sing the Bhojan mantra for ourselves.
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0: 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So see you all tomorrow. What happened to the song? Hello. It's on? I don't hear me, but okay. So see you all tomorrow at 12:15.
1: Uvidíme se zítra v 5:15.
0: For our dear Vasant's favorite project.
1: 12:15. Aha, tak 12:15.
0: So we end satsang 15 minutes early before lunch.
1: Skončíme satsang o 15 minut dříve před obědem.
0: And we go and inaugurate the new, what do you call it? Swargarohini. The steps to yeah, good. 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
0: And after the Knapp family puts the ashes, the soul is anyhow already with Mahaprabhuji, but will go also to Svarga for a coffee.
1: A potom se vydáme na kávu.
0: Because we are inaugurating it with two family members of the Knapp family.
1: Protože to budeme zasvěcovat se dvěma členy Knapovic rodiny.
0: The family is invited, no? They're coming. Okay. Mm-hmm. Good. So tomorrow see you all at 12:15. We will all walk from here and go to Svargarohini Strelki. Mm-hmm.
1: Takže zítra se všichni uvidíme ve 12:15 a půjdeme společně na Svargarohini Strelki.
0: Good. So now it's 10 o'clock.
1: Teď už je 10.
0: Hi. Prayer is baki, but now it's 10 o'clock, so we will turn off the mics and sing prayer like we did yesterday.
1: Takže protože je 10 hodin, tak vypneme mikrofony a zaspíváme si modlitbu stejně jako včera.
0: And one mic for the webcast, we will keep it next to the bhajan people. Yeah.
1: Okay.

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According to the elements, physical or subtle elements, adibhautik, adidevik, adhyatmik. It's called three tapas, three kinds of fire. But these three different kinds of fire meant here the troubles, problems. Problems with our body, problems as illness, physical, mental, and the worldly problems, what we call neighbors, colleagues, families, illness, and so on. Problems with the nature, animals, mosquitoes, heat, cold, drought, flood, earthquake, and then more astral problems as a destiny, the psychic problems, negative energies, and so on. This is three tapas. Whatever we begin, we try to purify, and it functions. There are certain things if you believe or you don't believe, but it is. Belief does not change the reality, or not believing also does not change the reality. The truth cannot be changed by any religion, by any philosophy, any politic. The truth is truth. Evidence will never die. The evidence of the truth is there. So, great yogis, rishis, the hermits who used to live in the huts, their research work is that how to protect from these three tapas. There is also from the different planets, also from the environments, and from the societies. Yes, the influence of the planets, they can interfere in our deeds or in good things. Now, the interfering of the planets is not only for humans, but it is for entire Earth planet. Doesn't matter if it's animals, plants, or vegetation, birds, fish,
fire, water, air, and so on. We humans are not excluded from this all, we are included. We are a tree, and this tree is mobile tree, and the tree which we see, this tree has permanent place. How the weather and changing of the seasons influences this vegetation, it also influences our body too. Yesterday, I spoke about negative powers and positive. Devik Shakti and Asuri Shaktis. So there are mantras or practices to strengthen or to gain in your favor Devik Shakti, positive power, or Asuri Shaktis, the negative powers. Negative power is realized easily, quickly. When you have white shirt, it's difficult to clean and keep nicely that is completely white. It takes time to clean. But to make a black spot on it doesn't take long time. Those who involve themselves in this negative energies, negative siddhis, powers, they become permanent member of the negative powers. They will be suffering till this planet will exist. And positive, Devik Shakti, they will also become member of them, but finally they will unite in oneness of the universe. So mantra or prayers in beginning of your any deeds, we repeat, we chant a mantra. It was also here in Western countries, also that you are very well know the Celtic religion. The Celtics, which was believing like Vedic Dharma, the sun, the moon, the water, the trees. And ancestors. Today is beginning first day. Yesterday started the days is called Shraddha. And Shraddha is a prayer for the ancestors. Those ancestors who died and didn't get liberation still from the ancestors' world, Pitraloka, is their children or the parents or family members, if not, then friends, but have to go through certain ceremonies, prayers. In Christianity also, in November, beginning of November, I think, is coming the day of the ancestors. The day where the holy souls for the saints to remember them, not prayer, remember them. And for your ancestors, you go to the graveyard,
You go to the church or temples and prayer. Yes, it is the ancient times. Different religions have changed a little bit in different way, but reality is the same. If you will not act in that way, to pray for them and this, then it can happen that soul of your ancestors begins to interfere your success, your deeds. You will have no growth of the families. You start some business, will not be successful. Many, many things. But that is in the rare cases. But it is there. And if you do the ceremony prayers, then that soul is liberated. Means liberation means now for the soul which is in astral world or in Pitraloka, means now he has access to other life. Like a blind person is searching door to go out. And so access to other life, doesn't matter which kind of life it will be given, human or animals or the birds or the fish, but now it's free from that blocked traffic. It's red light. It becomes green. So when you make a house and you make earth-breaking ceremony, means foundation, has its constellation, the time, which day you should not do, doesn't matter what it is. And if you do, then none of them will be happy in this apartment or in this house or this. In family house, there will be quarreling between partners. So these things is not only blind belief. It has its meaning, it has a sense. Similarly for meditation and beginning for your yoga sadhana, also there is certain prayers and mantras which will lead you to the right direction. Now you know we have in modern technology for road guidance, navigator. You put on your car address, there's a small machine, and off you go. And that will navigate you, turn left or right or straight and like this. Similarly, the mantra, Guru Kripa is that navigator which will lead you safely through this anant, endless universe. It will break through, will remove all the negative energies. If you make some mistakes, you take different road, then it will say again, turn back or this, but you said, no, I will go this direction, then is your karma. And so, many who didn't follow the Guru Vakya, made the decisions, I will do this. Yes, for some times it is a good. But finally, the result will be painful. So, mantra is very important to recite and to have.
Now, prayer or mantra, doesn't matter which God you believe, which religion you believe. In every religion, there are beautiful words and prayers. Must not be in Hindi language or Sanskrit. It can be in any. But it should have that energy, that feelings. And so, there's one mantra, peace mantra, for meditation, who want to meditate, who would like to step in the spirituality, every day begin, that we will chant now. Okay? Many of you know, many you don't know, maybe. It's coming from Upanishad. Asato ma sadgamaya. Upanishad, Vedas, and all this authentic literature does not speak about religion or particular God as incarnation. They speak only about one, there's only one God, the Brahman, omniscient, omnipresent, the universal God. Because that time, there was no like this personal or the personified God, like Krishna, Rama, and so on. It was 24 incarnation, and now the 24th should incarnate in Kali Yuga. About yugas, we will perhaps afternoon or evening in the satsang discuss a little bit. You can have a chart. Tomorrow we will make it photocopies. Those who want to have can have it. So, Ashato Ma Sadgamaya. Lead us from unreality to reality. O merciful Lord, lead us from unreality to reality. That you put now this seed in your heart. You put this seed or these thoughts in your brain, in your consciousness. Now this will constantly work in you. I would like to go to the path of the truth. Reality. The reality, the truth is that which never changes. And which is not reality, that is changing. So, the nature in this, on this planet is changeable. The body is changing. Body has three dharmas, to be born, to grow, and to die. The seeds sprouts, grows a tree, and dies. But it gives the seeds further. And so is continuity of every creatures.

So ashatoma sadgamaya, anything you do in your life and you think, God, let me do correct things. Guide my steps, guide my thoughts, guide my actions. Guide me, my Lord, towards the reality, the truth. Because tamso ma jyotirgamaya, lead me, please, from darkness of ignorance to the light of the wisdom. Our knowledge is very, very limited. From past, in this life, we've forgotten many things. Maybe 10% we remember or 5%. Even 1 month, past memory you don't have. Which date is today? Fifth. Now, the 5th of August, what did you eat from breakfast, lunch and dinner? Many we don't know. We did, but we forgotten. So what was in 5th of September last year, 2008? And so on, slowly, slowly, our memory is dormating. And future we don't know. What will happen in 1 second, we don't know. In India we used to say, pata nahi palka, aur baat karta hai kal ka. You don't know what will happen in 1 second. And you are talking about tomorrow. With which certainty are you talking for tomorrow? So the meditation opens our third eye, means the wisdom, to become Trikaladarshi. Trikaladarshi. As long as you didn't realize this stage of being as a Trikaladarshi, you haven't completed your journey yet. Tri means the three. Kala means the time. And Darshi means knower. Who knows? So, past, present, and future. That's called a Trikaladarshi. If you stand in the front of your house, you see the front side. You stay in the corner, you see perhaps both sides, that or maximum, that's all. But if you go with the helicopter a little higher, few hundred meters higher, then you see the whole house. From which side who is coming? Similarly, the Trikaladarshi knows everything. What happened to me in past, what's going on now, and what will happen in future. And if I can avoid, and he or she, the Trikaladarshi one knows how to avoid, because now you know very clearly. You are running with big speed, but you are running towards the wall. But if you see there is a door, then you will run, but you will run through the door. So this is the difference between Trikaladarshi and us. We will run into the wall,

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So, tamso ma jyotir gamaya. Before you begin to meditate, you should put this thought in your mind. Lord, lead me from darkness to the light. The darkness of ignorance, light of the knowledge, that whatever I do, I should not do out of ignorance. And the third, Mrityur ma amritam gamaya. Mrityu is the death. Amritva is immortality. This body is immortal. And Atma is immortal. The soul is a between. Soul is a mixture of Atma and Atma. Soul is a bundle of karmas, good or bad. So aim of a meditation is lead me from mortality to immortality. That I realize this immortal self. And to go on this path, there will be many, many obstacles. External and eternal or inner obstacles. External obstacle is talking, listening, bad things. It's called kusanga. There are some people, they can make you angry and against your parents. There are some people, they can make you angry and against and very sad towards your children. So for husband and wife, it's very easy to make the conflict between them. Even they can influence the parents or children. So, which strength have you that you will not have a conflict between your partnership? This is called a negative gossiping. Puts you in darkness, and that means distraction. It's dividing, it doesn't unite. And satsang, that unites, gives the clarity, awakes within you certainty, and you become brave. You're not scared. No fear. Nirbhaya. Then the inner obstacles. Outer obstacle is easily to avoid. But how are you going to avoid the inner? And this is your own thinking. This is your own ignorance. Anger, jealous, hate, feeling of offended, ego, many, many obstacles we have. It's a jungle. And so you will meditate and suddenly the inner obstacle will come in front of you like a barrier and you can't cross. So the mantra, your personal mantras, as well as these prayers, peace mantras and so on, it opens these barriers. It lets you go through and safety, it guides you. Asato ma sadgamaya, lead us from unreality to reality. Tamso ma jyotir gamaya,
lead us from the darkness to the light. Mrityurma amritam gamaya, lead us from the mortality to immortality. That we realize with this consciousness that we are the Atma and one with the Brahman. Then you have no any more birth and death. Only once in this life, somehow you have to give up this body. And we are so much attached to this body, we don't want to die. And that's why, thanks to God, that He didn't give us the knowledge about future. Suppose we know that tomorrow evening we will die all. Oh my God. We will go to the doctor, we will go somewhere here and there and protection and this. What will happen? Perhaps we will die before tomorrow evening out of fear. So thanks to God that He blocked everything so that we can live peacefully. We are surprised, oh, suddenly I died. And that is just gentle process, transaction. Like you go to sleep and close eyes, and you are in dream world. You are in different situation, different. Similarly, yeh sansar, yeh jivan, shvapnavat hai. Our Guruji, Holy Guruji used to say, yeh jivan aur yeh samsar shvapnavat hai. This life, this world is a dream. You will wake up and this will disappear. A different reality will appear to you. So, some have a good dream, some is enjoying, happy, healthy, and some have very horrible life. Heaven and hell, both is here. Nowhere in this space is some different kind of quarters divided with the borders, like we have divided the borders, this country and that country, and so on. In God's consciousness, in God's creation, there is no borders. And here borders divided by humans and, of course, the limited with the nature. So, Mrityur Maam Mrittam Gamaya, lead me from the mortality to immortality. We are tired from these all changings. We experience which we don't want to experience. If I would be now 15 or 10 years old, I would just jump from here to down. But if I jump now, yes, I can, twice. The first time and last time. So I have feeling like a 10 years old boy to jump, though I have feeling and I know, but I can't. Look, my limitation. So my body becomes my own obstacle. And we are observing day by day. And like this, we had been observing many, many situations in the lives. Torturing, killing, going to the astral world, coming back to the mother's body, again born, chaurasi, so much troublings. And the last mantra, which you should have, Naham Karta,
Lord, because I don't know, my knowledge is limited. I don't do anything. I give my life in your hands, in your divine will. Whatever is happening, I accept it is you who is doing. I am not the doer. Na ham karta, Prabhu deep karta. The God is doing. Mahaprabhu deep karta hi kevalam. The Almighty, He is only the doer. We are only the toy moving. It will be like what He or the Divine will, according to our destiny. And now, the destiny cannot be changed. But a holy saint, self-realized yogi has a power to change. Other cannot. Even Brahma, Vishnu, and Shiva cannot change the destiny. There was a one man, a merchant, in India, in village Jalund, on the Dingpur, where Devapuriji stayed, ashram has Kailas. And this businessman, he had no children. And he was consulting many astrologers, many who is telling the future, and Ayurvedic doctors and other doctors to get the medicine and this and that to have a child. Everyone said, well, in this life you don't have the happiness or help of the children. Santan sukh nahi hai. You have no happiness of having children. Don't force yourself. Astrologer also said, doctors also said, Ayurveda also said. And they were over 50 years already. One day Devapuriji was passing through this village for asking the almoses, the bhiksha. And Devapuriji said, one chapati, one son, two chapati, two sons, three chapati, three sons. And that lady was just making breakfast for her husband and for her. And there was just chapati she was making. And three chapatis was finished. She took these three and went quickly and gave it to Devapuriji before somebody else gives. How selfish we are. He checked the chapati and said, oh, three chan you will have, that's all. And he went away. And these three sons, they are very successful and healthy living and businessmen. Whenever I go to Jaipur, they are living in Jaipur, always they come for darshan and they tell me always stories what their parents were telling his mother. So, anhoni guru kar sake honi det mitai, par brahma guru dev hai sab kuch det banai. Anhoni guru kar sake, which is not possible, the Gurudev can make possible. And what's going to happen, he can change. Because he is a par brahma. Sab kuch det banai, everything is possible. So these are the instructions and Guru Vakyas when you want to meditate or to have a success. Now, there is a statue. But this statue has no soul, no life. It's only a symbol, a statue. And we are also like a statue, but we have a soul inside.
Similarly, meditation without mantra is like a statue. And when you have mantra, which that is active, progressive. So not only that you need some for concentration, just for your concentration you can repeat some numbers. Sit down and repeat 11, 12, 15. Now your all the tension will stuck to these three numbers, 11, 12, 15. This is not a lottery number, okay? Many will say, aha, the Swamiji said this is maybe lottery number, no? Who knows? 11, 12, 15, that's no? So, Om Om Om Om Om Om Om Om Om Om Om Om Om Om. How many times? Seven, no? Om Om Om Om Om Om Om. Seven times. So, you must have seven digital numbers to create your concentration. But that has no other power, it's blind straight. But if you have mantra which you got from your master, then that will function for you. So, asato ma sadgamaya, tamso ma jyotirgamaya, mrityur ma amritam gamaya, naham karta, prabhudip karta, maha prabhudip karta hi kevalam. Om shantihi, shantihi, shantihi. Ultimately, that first resonance in the universe before creation of these all different stars and planets and many, many suns was first that was that pranav, that om. So finally is that om. So you are a om. Your atma is om. That is resonating in you. Lot of functions in the body, thousands. We don't understand what, how many functions are there. Some you can feel through the instruments from the doctors when they are hearing the sound through the sonography or something. Beautiful sound. The sound of the heart, the blood flowing through the veins, the sound of the gallbladder, sound of this, sound of that, many, many things. So Nada Yoga, meditation through the Nada Yoga, there are 10 different kinds of sounds which you will hear. And these 10 different sounds belonging to these 10 senses of the body. The Jnanendriya and Karmendriyas. The first sound which you will hear is like water flow. Fall, waterfall, or ocean sound, waves. And that is our blood circulation. Second sound you will hear is something beating, and that is your heartbeat, the sound of your pulse. And the third, which you will hear is the sukshma breath, the subtle breath sound. Like this, slowly, slowly, 11th sound will appear. And that 11th sound is the sound of the self.

So, in the meditation of Nada Yoga, you plug your ears, you close your ears like this, and then listen the inner sound. So let's try now. First, I must tell you something, because when you close, you will not understand me. So you will, with the index fingers, slightly, not press from outside, but pluck it inside your fingers. And close eyes and listen what kind of sound you are hearing. Okay?

Ok. Did you hear any sound? You were under the water? Or fire burning? Wind whistling? Or passing a train? Is there anyone who didn't hear anything? If you didn't hear anything, then you must be dead body. So everything what we heard is inner kriyas, the function of the body. There's nothing miracles. It's a natural. But finally, after certain time, this Nad Yoga meditation, you come to the higher level, and then you will listen the sounds. 8 different kinds of sounds that belongs to the Asht Prakriti. Nav Nidhi, Asht Siddhi. So, the 9 different kinds of wealth, Nav Nidhi, Asht Prakriti, or Asht Siddhi. Sola Kala. So the 16 kind of kalas means the change or the quality or a play. This kala is difficult to translate. Sarmaji, can you tell what is kala? No. Kalakari means also this art, artist, art, but this kala is a different kala. Abilities, changing. So, sola kala, 16 kalas have the sun changes, the moon. Sola kala puran purushaha. 16 kalas who has 16 different kind of siddhis is called Purushottam. Purna Purusha who has completed this human life, completeness. And that in that comes the Krishna, for example. And choice kala, 24 siddhis are there. Perfection. Supernatural powers, 24 siddhis, and that have a rare yogis, which had Alakpuriji, Devpuriji, could go through the rock. It means no any elements can create obstacles or hindrance. Can walk on the water, under the water,

But it needs immense of discipline and following of that Guru Vakya and principle. Don't fall into this, again, the same complications of this life. These desires you cannot fulfill. It is impossible. You can do the lifelong. You are eating lifelong. And now you are very, very old in last minutes of your death, but you are still hungry. This hole is so empty. We are putting in and in and in. All disappears. So it doesn't matter which kind of desires. Doing, it disappears. Again and again is there. Wish is there, mind is there, feeling is there, memory is there, but fulfillment is not there. And to come to this fulfillment, you have to learn to say no. To whom? To thyself. We have to come to the point to say, enough, finished. We do say enough, finished, but only for a little time. When we eat and mother wants to give more, and you say, no, mother, thank you, now it's enough. But after 2 hours, again, baby is hungry, crying for it. So, what do you want to come to the everlasting, eternal peace, bliss, and unity? Or to be in the chain of the changings. So, mantra, in this nada yoga, meditation, anything what you do, a mantra without meditation is a body without soul. It's a dead body. Now, 2 different kinds of meditations. One is active meditation, and one is passive meditation. Active meditation is belonging to the art, an artist. The best artist is that one which will create something which is not existing on this planet. That will bring from some different lokas. And it is said when a best artist painting picture, you can hear like a beautiful music. And music can be also painted. The artist can paint the music. Nada Rupa Parabrahma. That his or her consciousness becomes one with that sound in one tune. But our tunes or strings are broken. Again, master tried to tune it, and again it is loose. The sound is boom, no fine sound. Nada. And that nada is active nada in us. So the artist, it can be a musician, it can be a painter, it can be a singer, it can be a writer, it can be an actor, or it can be a gardener, or it can be a sculptor, makes a beautiful sculpture. Many, many different kinds of talents is from within coming. That is active meditation.

You are one with thyself and your inner creation you put out how it is. Helping people, animals, plants, it's also art. Means you need a love. Without love, our work is a dead work. The man-made world is without love, and God-made world is with love. So, active meditation. You work in your garden, make that help and clean this and flowers and that. It's like a meditation, like a prayer. You see the life. You see in these beautiful, gentle plants the life. You're happy. Yes, that is a life. Your life and their life is the same. They can't exist through without these elements, air, fire, earth, water, and space. They need the light, they need the water, they need the oxygen, and we need too. So, in oneness with all this makes you happy. Go at home and make yourself in oneness with your work, what you are doing, kitchen or anywhere. It's beautiful things. Your homework for your husband, for your wife, for your children, just cleaning your flats, cleaning your furniture, keeping things in order, that's beautiful. Don't create mess in the house. There are some people, they come home, they throw the hat there, they throw the shawl there, they take one socks there, other socks in the bathroom, one socks in the toilet. And poor husband comes at home and he collects everything, or the wife comes and creates. I see many times when I suddenly come to disciples' house, you know. Oh God, they get nearly heart attack. Say, please, Swamiji, wait a minute, please, prosim, Swamiji, pochkat. For only 2 minutes, please. And when suddenly then I see where things are lying, even I see in the yoga seminar, in Strilki and in our camps, when I look in the room where people are living, how is their bed? Then I ask, where do you sleep? Oh, everything's are lying on the bed. Jackets and this and that and that. And at night they said, I take my blanket and go under the blanket, that's all. And everything is lying on you. So to keep everything in order is a one-way street. So you see the person's nature, how person is living, how is inside reflects outside. People traveling with so many suitcases, as soon as they come to the hotel, what they do, they open the garderobe, they put the coat here, they put this thing, that they put this thing, that thing, that. So many things suddenly, only for one night, and morning, early morning, you have to go to the airport, again putting all together. What is that? I do like this, that I take from my suitcase what I need. Rest I leave it in. So, it's inner, to keep the tidiness inside. So our mantra, our meditation, active meditation, first we have to go through the active meditation. Inner purification reflects on outer purification, and outer purification reflects on inner purification. And when you meditate, everything is lying like this and that.
Your meditation cannot be so pure, sattvic energy. There are many people, they clean once a week their dishes with the wash machine. Lying 5 days, 6 days, all these used plates somewhere in washing machine. That's not good. Don't use washing machine for your dishes, you know. How many plates you need? One plate, two spoons, and one glass, that's all. You take one lemon and clean it out with the lemon water. You don't need the washing powders. Economy. That's home economy. And ever your kitchen is neat and clean, very nice. Whatever is done is done. To clean two spoon and one knife and one fork, you start the washing machine. So eat, wash your hands, at same time will be hand washing and washing the dishes. Hurry home, relax and enjoy. Somebody will come and say, oh, you beautiful, lovely kitchen, very nice. Oh, how it is. And when everything is lying 1 week, drying the plates, half spaghetti stuck on it. You need to suck it in. So you see how the person's inner self is. So your meditation will be stuck in certain things. So meditation. Meditation needs that you finished all your duties and then you close eyes. You are in the meditation. Your mantra comes automatically. One Saint Kabir Das said, when you have not done something, or you are hungry and you want to meditate still, then your hunger is like a hungry dog, all the time barking, asking you to give something to eat. So, Kabir Das said, feed this dog first, and then you will be peaceful, you meditate. The dog will also meditate, sleep, and you will also be relaxed. So, the dog means here indirectly, things which you have not done, which should be done, unfinished things is disturbing in your meditation. That is called vrittis. You meditate, but you said, I have to bring my shoes for repairing. Today I must go find where I can let my shoes repair. Or should I throw it away and buy new? Good idea. But which is cheaper shop? Like this. So we haven't done the things, that's called a vrittis, restless thoughts, parpanch, kaleshas. Solve it this and then you meditate. Therefore, active meditation supports the passive meditation. If the active meditation is not completed, you didn't went through, then inside you cannot be peaceful.

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Siddhpeeth Parampara, our humble prayers to Gurudev, dear brothers and sisters round the world, wherever you are, many blessings. Today is the day where the human begins to think more spiritual. Last 3 days, 4 days, many millions of the humans were in great pain because of the situation. What we call the God Friday. That is said the time when Jesus was crucified. It's not easy. Neither easy was for the disciples, not for his mother, father. It created lots of fear and feeling of guilt in the people. But in other hands, you should not feel guilt. Because not that Jesus has to suffer on the cross because of us. It was for the some people. And that time has gone, though sin has been removed, we should feel blessed. We should may feel free. Of course, Bhagavan Krishna also said, Arjun, time to time I manifestate myself through my yog maya. In every yuga I come to protect the pure souls, the bhaktas,
and destroyed adharma. Dharma and adharma, both are running parallel. Devik Shakti and Asuri Shakti, both running parallel. Birth and death, both are running parallel. That will not be